0: Hello, good morning, my dear beloved people. Welcome to Jesus World Daily Meditation Prayer. My name is Peaceful Peace of Paduran from One Spirit, One Church of All Nations in Surulere, Lagos. I am presenting 10 days waiting in the upper room, the Pentecost Day, Day 6. Today's topic is dream and knowledge. According to Acts chapter 2, verse 18, it is written, Peter said to the crowd after Pentecost, fire on his head. The Lord said, I will pour my spirit, even on my servants, both men and women. I will pour out my spirit in those days, and they will prophesy. This is our word, Pentecost meditation prayer. You read this word 30 times. We pray for dreams of prophecy instead of dreaming, masquerade, and people chasing you around. Example of good dreams is about Joseph kind of dream. Dream makes someone to be stronger in the spirit, no matter what Joseph was facing. The dream was often replayed to him, not to break out of his dream, rather to keep prophesying it to the people around him. Prophecy simply means speak out what you have dreamt about. Whatever you never thought of, nor imagine, that is suddenly coming into your inner mind. That is your dream. That is what you should prophesy. Joseph told his brother and mother, the mother of all dreams. He said, I saw 11 stars and the sun and the moon, and I was in the middle, and all of them bowed down and worshipped me. It vexes his brothers. They didn't know that it was God's plan and purpose for tomorrow. And it is written, his father said, what is the meaning of all this dream? Do you mean me, the sun, your mother, the moon, including your brother's stars, will bow down to you? This was the second time God mercifully allowing him to see his plan and purpose for his life. Amen. So now, as you read that word, you're going to pray that God should pour his spirit upon you so that you can know what is God's plans and purpose for your life. The first one was only a dream, a firm grain around him. He was in the middle and his brother bowed down to him. Joseph telling his brother and father was a prophecy. He was prophesying according to his dream, speaking out what the Spirit has deposited into your eyes. If you don't pray, you don't read the word of God, you cannot dream and prophesy like Joseph. Dream makes us to know what is God's plans for tomorrow. It keeps us in the center of the plan. Why did Joseph reject Potiphar's wife's offer of sleeping with him? It was because of the dream. Pentecost prayer practice brings you into the knowledge of God's plan and purpose for your life. And when you don't pray, you don't read the word, your destinies are subjected to accept something lower. According to Romans chapter 8, he said the whole world has been subjected to grooming. They steal, they lie to have fast fornication for short enjoyment, juju diabolic to have things by force. All these shortcuts are armed robbers. They have been programmed to steal what God has mercifully prepared for your life. So I want you to wake up. Turn your room to Pentecost. Jesus said that in a little while you will see me, and a little while you will not see me again. Peter even also prophesied that in a little while, this suffering, whatever you're going through, is just for a short time. When you pray, it's just for a short time, the story will change. Jesus did not suffer for long. It's just for a short while. Short while, the story changed. Resurrection came. He moved to the next level. I pray for you today, as you read this word, your suffering will be in a short while. As you read the word, God will reveal his divine plan for you in the name of Jesus. In a little while, you'll be restored. Today, restoration come upon you. Today, he said you'll be established. Establishment come upon you. You'll be settled. Today, you'll be settled. He said today, you'll be established in the mighty name of Jesus. And so shall it be in the name of Jesus. My name remain Peaceful Peace of Paduran for One Spirit, One Church of All Nations. We have prayers on all issues. Say Jesus, thank you. You'll see the reason why you should say Jesus, thank you. God bless you. Amen.
1: Agbóyin díẹ̀ wá bùtọ́lá. eroye ya wa wo otun otun lojo nyo ojo titun ara tuntun be ni ti wa ni le ise radio 1103.5 fm eyin eyan wa inu wa dun lati fi to yin leti pe ati se afikun awon eto lady abinibi lori igbohun safefe wa e pade wa laago mejo si mejila lala ale fun awon iroyin aja abale iforojo mi toru oro iroyin ere idaraya ori aladun dodokan jokan gbogbo e lady yoruba
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0: Welcome to Turning Point with Femi Emmanuel on radio. We are here again today, sent by God, anointed and appointed by Him to be a blessing to humanity, including you and your family. This ministration comes from this radio station every day at this time. Don't miss it. He said, give us this day our daily bread, what you receive daily, to your spirit, soul, and body, under divine inspiration, impartation, an endowment from heaven. 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We are also on several radio stations within the city, the state, the country, and beyond. We always start with what we call faith confession, saying what the Word of God says to our lives, and that is what it will become. He said in Numbers 14:28, that which I hear you say into my ears, that will I do. Is a powerful spiritual key to begin to say what the Word of God says to your life, rather than what you are seeing or hearing or feeling. If you can be as loud as we are here, please do take this confession with us.
1: Say with me, my Father and my God. I'm here before you again today to show my appreciation. You are the love of my life. I have no other God but you. I bow to no other shrine. You are my God forever. I'm also here before you to pour out my heart on all issues, on all matters. I ask today that my voice will come to your throne. My voice will reach your throne. My miracles will come down. I confess that I am victorious. I refuse to be defeated. I confess I am joyful. I refuse to be sad. Everything contrary, by fire, be removed from me now. I am built to prosper. Poverty is not my portion. By this anointing, cause me to prosper in all areas of my life. Whatever I do for a living, receive divine expansion. I'm full of resources to bless my generation and to serve you. By the encounter of today, take me forward. Give me progress. Give me sweet anointing. I will return to this mountain to give the testimony. Thank you for hearing me. In Jesus' name.
0: Wow. You will not just be making confessions. You will be seeing the manifestations of what we daily confess. We move from faith confession to word ministration. This commission, as I always emphasize, is God's word based and God's word driven. He said, I watch over my word to perform it. Do jottings if you are able to, so that long after we are off here, you can go over your notes and apply the teachings and the lessons and the prayers to your life. We are on that great topic, no more delay. Somebody touch yourself on the chest and say, no more delay for me. Say it again, no more delay for me. Yes, God is not the author of delay. It is from the devil. God does not delay people. What will God gain from your delay? He said, I hasten my word to perform it. God ordained us to enjoy divine progress. He likened you to be an eagle. He said, they that wait upon me shall renew their strength. They will mount up as eagle. Eagle is a swift bird. Eagle cannot be delayed. Eagle is a fast flyer and a high flyer. God compared me and you to eagle. So God is not behind the delay. God ordained us to enjoy divine progress, to be in motion. You are created for perpetual motion. You are created an eagle, not a tortoise, not a millipede, crawling on the same spot. I lift up my hand from here. Everyone whose life has been crawling, you have been crawling. You have not seen recordable progress since the beginning of this year in the work you do, in your academic work, in your building project, in your business, in your career, in your network, in your family life, even your health life. No improvement. I come for you today in the name of Jesus. That force of inertia, that force of vicious circle, that force of standing still on the same spot is hereby removed from your life. You will enjoy motion. You will enjoy progress in the name of Jesus. Proverbs 13 verse 12 says, hope delayed makes the heart sick. Nobody can say it better. When hope is delayed, is shattered, when what you plan is not working, when promises are not fulfilled, when your plans are not going as planned, it weakens the heart. Frustration setting, depression setting, delay is an arrow of the devil. Delay makes Christian backslide. I've seen Christian backslide because they waited and waited. What they are waiting for did not come. Delay brings frustration and depression, even bring premature death. I've seen people to have terminated their life because they couldn't face the ridicule. They couldn't face the shame of delay. In the name of Jesus, everything that has brought delay in your life shall be removed. Delay weakens faith and confidence in God. Delay causes opportunities to be missed and open doors to close. Delay can lead to wrong decision out of pressure. People marry wrong people they should not marry out of delay. Then the ridicule and the shame is too much. My parents are talking. Everybody is yelling. Delay exposes people to ridicule battles. Delay is a battle. People go here and there. Sometimes they go from fry pan to fire. They go to those that will exploit them, extort them, mess them up, abuse them, sometimes kill them. Delay can result in loss of relevance or timing. Delay breeds discouragement and hopelessness. People just become hopeless. Delay can make people settle for less than God's best. Delay increases anxiety and mental unrest. Delay can strain relationship and break unity. Delay can lead to envy when others have moved ahead and you are trailing behind. Delay can cause spiritual weariness. You are just weak. You are just weary spiritually. You can't pray anymore. You can't fast anymore. Delay has removed your strength. Delay can lead to envy when others have moved ahead. Delay can cause spiritual weariness. Delay can open doors for temptation. People are tempted to do what they shouldn't do before. Delay makes people to criticize the successful people unnecessarily. Delay can open doors for temptation. Delay can lead to financial struggle and setback. Delay can make a person abandon divine assignment. I've seen pastors that abandon their calling because what they waited for are not being touched, is not growing. Division is not moving. Those who promise them are not fulfilling. Delay can distort vision and purpose. Delay can lead to loss of trust, even from husband to wife. Delay can cause people to compromise values. Sarah advised Abraham wrongly when the promised son was not coming on time. Delay can hinder generational progress. Delay can result in regret over wasted time. Delay can make people question their identity and calling. I can go on and on. Delay is evil. It shall be rooted out. It shall be rooted out. Habakkuk chapter 2, verse 3. He said, every vision is for an appointed time. Write the vision. Make it plain that it may run. He said, even though it tarry, it shall not tarry. But so many people's promises are tarried and tarried, and therefore they cannot wait anymore. Ecclesiastes chapter 3, verse 1. To every season, there is a time. There is a time attached to every purpose. I don't know who I'm speaking to now. It's like your mate has left you behind. Your schoolmate, your age mate, your village mate, your workmate, your church mate, they've gone ahead. They've got married, had their children, built their houses, established their business, travel abroad, do some great, great things. You still remain at the dreaming stage. Everything is working against your progress. If you are the one I'm speaking to, somebody's listening to me now. You once had it good. You once had money, had good job. You were once healthy. Your marriage was once happy and flourishing. Ministry was growing. People come to you for help and you are able to. But now, there is a somersault. Now, Things have gone down. You are the one God sent me to. Note this date. No more delay. Program is coming up for you. And it is Friday. Lagos at Living Spring Chapel International, Goshen Land, Allen Avenue Junction is going to happen Friday, June 12th. It's also a public holiday. Democracy Day. Note these two dates. It's for you. Delay shall be canceled. I prophesy to somebody's life. Everything that ought to have happened but was delayed shall be speeded back to you. Your destiny will not lose relevance. The spirit of setback is removed from your life. Everything that delay had caused you to miss, there shall be divine restoration. There shall be divine elevation. God will buy time back for you. I say God will buy time back for you in marriage, in business, in conception, in delivery, in traveling, in finances. God will buy time back for you. Say amen, amen, and amen. I want you to join me on Facebook, YouTube, and Instagram. 6:30 to 7 a.m. every day to hear these things more, to be blessed the more, to pray over the day and take control. 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The voice will come to you. I will be prophesying and giving you the mind of God, prophetic action to take for each day, testimonies of others, sharing on the word of God, giving you direction. Your life will be sweet. Let me give you this number. Send a WhatsApp message or an SMS. Don't call and don't flash. A WhatsApp or an SMS and say, please send me the link to join Pastor Femi Emmanuel on my phone every day as I wake up. It's free. Just have your data and keep your phone well charged every day. It is 36 years this year. We started on radio even before the social media came. Now, when the social media came, we just went through the whole world. We are in over 142 nations. So you'll be joining a global community. We assist and help ourselves. This number. And then it will also tell you how to subscribe to our YouTube, Facebook, and Instagram so that you can join us on YouTube, Facebook, on what we call Prayer Hub, Securing the Day. This is the number. Don't flash and don't call. Too many people are calling. Send a WhatsApp message or an SMS. Say, give me the link how to join Pastor Femi Emmanuel on my phone every day and how to watch him on YouTube. 0805-8022-194. 0805-8022-194 is the number I give you every day. Let me call it one more time. 0805-8022-194. He will send you the link. Follow the procedure. You'll be receiving me on your phone every day. And then you'll be joining our Facebook and YouTube every day also. Next to sharing God's word, we listen to testimonies of people. Listen to these testimonies.
2: Good morning. My name is Richard, and I'm here to fulfill a promise I made to God in November last year. I brought my mom here sometime in November. She was having memory loss. They called it dementia. So the very first day I brought her here, I've been listening to Turning Points for over 2 years, and the interesting part is the testimonies people share. So I was like, these people don't really have real life problems. So I prayed to God that if God should heal my mom, I will come back here to testify. To the glory of God, sometime around February, my mother's memory started to come back. And the depths, even though God has been doing it bit by bit, I'm believing God that the rest will be paid. And then around 2 weeks ago, the last one, because I was like, if the last one doesn't come in, I will not come here to testify. So I used that to force God's hands. And to the glory of God, the third testimony, we received the request last 2 weeks. So I'm here to thank God for answering our prayers.
3: Good morning, church. My name is Tawa Animasham. I came here to testify to the name of the Lord, that God is so good to me. I testified last time that I don't know the evil hand that pulled me down. I fell down like a baby. But this time around, I'm going along the street like this. The Okada just came and pulled and hit me. And I fell down. And I'm here today again to give testimony to the Lord of Almighty that I'm not in mortuary, I'm in sanctuary. So the third one is about the alert upon alert. I testify to the name of the Lord that I'm getting alert upon alert. And the third one is that my God is faithful to me and all my family. We don't have untimely death in our family.
4: My name is Damilola Damilare Ebenezer. Actually, I'm an applicant. I have no dime, no naira with me to even do offering, nothing. I was just sitting down there looking at them, what they are doing. But I heard this man of God saying one thing that very day, that a closed mouth is a closed destiny.
5: That's right.
4: Going to the interview now, the man that was supposed to do the interview with now just called me and told me that, please, there's a change of appointment, that you cannot meet up. There's no interview for you again. I said, ah. So the other woman now gave me an attention. I said, what do you want? And I said, please, I'm an applicant. I needed a job, and I don't have a job. Instantly, she asked me that, where is my CV? I said, here is one in my pocket. So he took it from me immediately. Mm-hmm. He asked me, who are you? I said, I'm looking for a driver job. Instantly, yes. He took it and he took me to the airport hotel car park. Mm-hmm. And he gave me his car key immediately. And he said, today, you will start working with me. Since the last 2 weeks, I've been working there.
5: Wow.
4: So, yeah,
5: Hallelujah. That's the beginning of a new you.
0: Wow. You will not just be listening to other people's testimonies. You too will have great testimonies to share. Now, is today your bad day? Lay your hand on your chest, on your bosom, and let me pray for you. I pray for your bad day. I bless your new age. You will do well. You will do great in Jesus' name. Now, God said to me, there are many of my children out there. I will lead their heart to join this great kingdom work. Turning Point Radio Outreach is God's kingdom work. And the best way to get the power of God to work for you, to have answers to your prayers for divine intervention, is to also be involved in God's programs in the world. What is God's program in the world? Salvation of souls, establishment of saints, releasing light to ward off darkness in lives and in everywhere. So make up your mind. How much are you going to be sending as a covenant partner to be co-sponsoring this great work? Don't give below your level. You know the level of financial grace that God has given you. Give at that level. I pledge a thing that will make your heart happy. You can do it weekly or fortnightly or monthly, but choose a time. And whatever you are choosing to give, be consistent with it. If it is weekly or fortnightly or monthly, don't forget. And it is that consistency that draws down the power of God. Then pay your tithe. A tenth of our income, our salary, is God's portion in our earning. I say that every day for those who understand, for genuine children of God, for those who have the fear of God, for those who understand the covenant power of relating to God. 10% of your income, your salary, your allowances is God's portion in your earning. And for businessmen and businesswomen, 10% in your net profit, we call it corporate tithing. Say, which one is corporate tithing? 10% of your net profit, your gross minus overhead, is God's portion in that business, in that office, in that shop, in that factory, in that farm, on that network, on that platform, on that ministry. That is what we bring divine cover, that devourers will not eat it up. Don't find it difficult to get paid tithe to God from your personal earning and your business earning. Many that started paying tithe small, they are now paying in great figure, for God is lifting them. Giving to God does not bring us down. Somebody said, I tithe in my church. Good. Tithe another one on Turning Point Radio Outreach. He said, I will become too tithing. Wonderful. You cannot give God too much. He said, there is he that scatters, always giving, and is having more. There is he that is miserly, refusing to give. He said, he tends towards poverty. That will not be your portion. So, do so for 1 year, consistently for 1 year. Isaac sowed consistently for 1 year, and everything turned. Everything will turn in your favor. This is the number. Send a WhatsApp message or an SMS. Again, don't call this number and don't flash this number. Nobody should be flashing our number. That is taking us for a joke. And we are not joking here. This is serious kingdom work. Send an SMS or a WhatsApp and simply send me Turning Point Radio Outreach account number. I want to be part of this kingdom work. 080-55-100-510. 080-55-100-510. I call it one more time. 080-55-100-510. It will send you the account details. Save it. And constantly, he said, your father that sees you in secret will reward you openly. I want to thank those who have already joined us since I started announcing, and they are giving their tithe for sponsorship tithe and seed, and they are paying their tithe, personal tithe and corporate tithing. Like I said, many started paying little figures. They are able to do much now, and they will still go further in the name of Jesus. I invite my dear listeners to our Thursday Prayer Mountain services in Ikeja, Lagos, all Thursdays in June. Venue is Living Spring Chapel International, Goshen Land, directly opposite Allen Avenue bus stop, right on the main road there. You can't miss it. Two services hold every Thursday, 7 to 9 a.m., 2 hours, first service, then 9:30 to 11:30 a.m., another 2 hours, second service. Attend the one that is most convenient for you. Many people even attend it too, and they are blessed. We shall give you the specially prayed over anointing oil for June, free. It is called anointing oil for open doors. We shall give you anointed mantle to engage in doing the prayers. Also, relevant Bible verses printed out for you, all free. If you are coming in your own vehicle, come. We have a well-secured gated car park with Lagos Airport Hotel next to our compound there. Oh, for your parking, please, free. If you are coming in commercial vehicle, come with joy. You shall soon be coming in your own dream car. If you are coming from a rented house as a tenant, come happy. You will soon be coming in your own dream house. I say this all the time, and it's happening in the life of the attendees and our members. Prayer Mountain is a prophetic service, totally different from Sunday conventional services. Bring things to represent things, to receive things, according to Hebrews 11 verse 1 and Matthew 18 verse 19. Come, I minister directly myself on Prayer Mountain every Thursday. Counseling and prayers are also available with pastors immediately after the second service. To two telephone numbers to call for more inquiries, no flashing, only calls, SMS or chat. 0806-478-8392. 0806-478-8392. I call it one more time. 0806-478-8392. Second line, 0803-909-2578. 0803-909-2578. Start calling, sending SMS or chat. I'll be waiting for you personally to receive you on the prayer mountain every Thursday in June. It shall change your life, total transformation. You are welcome. What is left for me now is a prophetic impartational prayer for the day. Receive it.
1: I speak to everyone's lives. As you have described that miracle, so will it happen.
6: Amen.
1: Your fears will not happen.
6: Amen.
1: That thing you just spoke to God about now, that pressing need, that mountain shall be leveled.
6: Amen.
1: What you just called will answer you.
6: Amen.
1: What you rejected will go.
6: Amen.
1: There shall be no death.
6: Amen.
1: There shall be no failure.
6: Amen.
1: The power of God will uphold your prayers.
6: Amen.
1: The evidence that you are serving God will be seen by all.
6: Amen.
1: In the name of Jesus.
6: Amen.
1: Nobody will ask you, where is your God?
6: Amen.
1: The evidence that you are a servant of God will be all over you.
6: Amen.
1: Multiplication all over.
6: Amen.
1: Whatever you have lost, you are taking back.
6: Amen.
1: Every less opportunity will come. In your office, you will rise. In the marketplace, you will rise. Your capital will enlarge. No losses, you shall not be forgotten. You will be remembered in high places. God shall give you the gift of men. Highly favored, flourishing and blossoming. The Lord bless you. The Lord lift you in Jesus' name. Say amen, amen, and amen.
0: Wow, you will not just be hearing these things, they will become the realities and the testimonies of your life. Femi Emmanuel is my name. I love you. Have a great day.

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0: perspectives, making Niger's experiences particularly relevant to ongoing reforms in Kenya. On her part, the Director General of PENCOM, Ms. Omolola Olowerera, who received the delegation, reiterated Nigeria's commitment to knowledge sharing and regional collaboration to strengthen pension systems across Africa. Represented by the Director of Surveillance Department, Abdurrahman Salim, the DG of PENCOM highlighted the remarkable growth recorded under Nigeria's CPS since its introduction.
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4: 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The workshop is open to advertising agencies, speech writers, corporate executives, and individuals who are interested in improving their writing, speaking, and media management skills. National Broadcast Academy is at 1A Adekunle Fadiwe, Ikeja DRA Lagos. For further information, call 0805-307-8029, 0803-394-1805, or go on the social media platform, facebook.com/mbacademy.ng. Announcer, the management.
5: A proud moment has come for the Egno people. The entire Egno nation is set for a historic celebration as His Excellency, the Executive Governor of Nasarawa State, Engineer Abdullahi Esule, presents the Staff of Office and Coronation of His Royal Highness, Honorable Justice Ahmed Ubangari Alaku I, OFR, CJ retired, the Arne Egno. This is more than a royal ceremony. It is a celebration of unity, culture, heritage, and a shared future. For the first time in over 40 years, an Arine Egno will receive the Staff of Office, opening a new chapter in the history of the Egno people. Come and experience the colors, the culture, the music, and the pride of Egno people. Date, Saturday, 13th June, 2026. Venue, Egno Community Secondary School, Nasarawa Egno. Time, 10 a.m. Central Planning and Coordinating Committee for the Coronation of the Arine Egno. Announcer.
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7: Thanks for staying tuned. As we may have earlier heard, President Bola Tinubu has approved the establishment of a presidential task force on Ebola virus disease preparedness and emerging public health threats. The president has also ordered the immediate release of 10 billion naira as emergency intervention.

0: response to tackle the disease. Now, there are currently no confirmed cases of the new strain of the Ebola virus disease EVD called Bundibugyo virus in Nigeria, according to the latest reports by the Nigeria Center for Disease Control and Prevention, NCDC. But despite this, no local cases, the NCDC classifies the risk of the virus being imported into Nigeria as high due to ongoing Ebola outbreaks in the Democratic Republic of Congo and Uganda. And NCDC says national preparedness and border control enhanced surveillance are intensified, while port health services have heightened screening measures at all entry points. So this morning, we are being joined by the Director General of NCDC, Dr. Jide Idris, to throw more light on the recent outbreak in some countries and Nigeria's preparedness to contain any infection. So welcome to Anetok Studios, Dr. Idris.
1: Thank you very much. Thanks for having me. Good morning.
0: We understand the new Ebola outbreak is a new strain. Let's talk more on it. What's it like?
1: Let me suggest it's a new strain. Just like most viruses, you have different strains. And the differences come about by the virus's adaptation to the environment, or like if you want to attack somebody, now he has to defend himself. So viruses do this by this. So this new strain is very interesting in the sense that the previous strains we're used to, especially the last one from the Congo there, the Zaire strain, is a similar we had in Lagos 2014. Over a period of time research, we were able to develop vaccines for it, which in DRC and down the South African region there, they used many times to actually contain this. But this particular one has no vaccine, has no therapeutics, and that's why it's scary. And it's spreading fast because, of course, the situation in the DRC, Congo, and Uganda. And secondly, for many factors, population movements, air flights, climate changes, conflicts in the Congo and that kind of thing, that may have the tendency to drive people and for people to move away. And that's why it's very scary. And when the cases got to a particular threshold, the WHO had to declare it a public health of international concern. When that is done, it is to flag or it's instruction to a global instruction for every country to be on the lookout and prepare for any emergency, because then there's a possibility that it could spread beyond that boundary. That's why that fake was declared.
0: But is there any obvious difference between the old Ebola outbreak of 2024 and this recent outbreak in the DR Congo?
1: Well, I'm not a microbiologist. There's a difference in terms of virulence, attack rate. I think that's because, again, we've not developed anything to any way to contain it. That's the only difference. So what we can rely on now are public health measures in terms of prevention. And when it comes, how do you quickly address it? And that's what everybody's planning for, and that's what we're planning for in this country.
0: So how ready is Nigeria in case of importation in Nigeria? Is Nigeria fully prepared to replicate the decimation of Ebola that we had in 2014?
1: If I tell you Nigeria is fully prepared, I'll be lying. But we are ready to be prepared. And when fake was declared, we do what we call it dynamic risk assessment nationally, using specific protocols and tools as given to us by WHO itself, and this is what we use internationally. And having done that, we analyzed, and then it was rated awareness was about 59%. But again, it scored different aspects of that enough readiness. So there are areas where we scored very low. And even in that risk assessment, again, they identified some areas of risk. One area is the entry points in the country. And those the entry points to be fortified. Because the first area of focus for us in terms of is to actually prevent the virus from coming here. And that's why that focus was there initially. And they said that you mobilize every agency of government working in the aviation industry, port health services, including immigration, customs. You saw the Minister for Interior was amongst those. So everybody involved in airline operations, aviation, border control, were there so that everybody needs to do something. Of course, it will also be led and guided by Federal Ministry of Health and NCDC. But some areas of late, for instance, crowd control at the airport is not under the remit of this NCDC or Port Health Services. But the key thing that we need to do has to be surveillance, identification of detection of cases or suspected cases, and once they get into the group to isolate them, follow them up, trace the contacts to ensure that they do not go beyond and can contain that thing. You know how Ebola is transmitted, how it is spread, is by contact. Contact of persons with people who have had the disease, this body fluids, blood, sweat, urine, even during sex, sputum, etc. But we can prevent that contact, that's the need for isolation. And again, it has been done properly. So, at the course of entry, what was done, again, is that you issue the entry protocol to airlines through FAN, NCAA, and all. The entry protocol has been modified. The recent one is that even before any passenger boards any flight from those key areas where Ebola has been discovered, you need to be tested or screened. I mean, screened, not tested. And they had to fill that health declaration form online. Once you feel that the specific question they ask, how you feel, your state of health, fever, whatever it is, that can point to this, especially when they are coming from that area of the world. It gets here. We analyze the thing for each patient, and if you see suspect, if you see this, a person of interest, they call it, who sort of might fall within that kind of thing. This person is notified, so as soon as he or she comes in there, he pulled aside. Further testing, that dental assessment will be done. If the person still falls ill and that kind of thing, now just be isolated and further attention needs to be addressed.
0: So what are the symptoms to look out for?
1: Ebola presents just like many febrile illnesses. So in this country, you know, anybody that has fever, everybody assumes it's malaria or typhoid. It shouldn't be. And that's why I say people should not treat themselves, especially in these times. Ebola presents like fever, headache, body pains, malaise, abdominal problems, or if it affects some organs of the body, it can reflect that. But that's why when it's called hemorrhagic fever, bleeding. You see, bleeding can have internal bleeding, bleeding from the orifices, ears, nose. Those are telltale signs. Okay. And what's that? So once you have that, that's why you call it hemorrhagic fever. And you don't treat it. Yeah, because it's not everyone that can treat it. One. He said it's not everyone that can diagnose it. Not any lab that can diagnose it. So what you do is refer such patients to the correct place for.
0: Okay, now that you've mentioned treatments, so far, any treatment or vaccine for prevention or for the cure so far?
1: No, let me say that in terms of preparedness, we've mentioned points of entry.
0: Control, yeah.
1: But there are other areas again. You cannot prevent this 100%. A few people will pass through the cracks. So what we're doing again is that now, addressing the various organs of government as well in our own areas now, what to do, how to be for. So it covers many pillars of our preparedness activity, case management. Just have a case, you isolated the case, how do you manage the case? Detection, you have to look at our laboratories, the status of our laboratories. Are they ready? And readiness, again, takes time. Again, for a laboratory, for instance, you have to calibrate the equipment you use in those laboratories that can test for Ebola. Mm. Because if you don't calibrate properly, you will not be able to get false results. Okay. And then you have to provide reagents, consumables for testing. You know, that's one. Then the other one is public enlightenment. I mean, it's part of it again, risk communication again. People must know what Ebola is, how it is contracted, okay. What people must do, how people must protect themselves. Okay. Now, healthcare workers are key because they are the people who look after the people who fall ill. But for Ebola, the healthcare workers need to be protected themselves, or else they can easily contract the disease. So we need to tell them what to do. That's like one of the basic things that IPC, infection prevention and control. Okay. These are key things. It's not only useful for Ebola, it's useful for many of those outbreak diseases that we use.
0: Thank you. Our time is fast spent, but well, thank you very much for being with us on the show this morning.
2: Now to other matters. President Bola Tinubu is committed to building a stronger, more inclusive and more prosperous Nigeria. The Minister of Information and National Orientation, Alhaji Muhammad Idris, stated this in Abuja at a press briefing to commemorate this day, Yes Democracy Day. Before we bring you the report from the information correspondent, Joshua Adam, we just want to say thank you to our guests in the studio.
0: We've been speaking with the Director General of NCDC, Dr. Jide Idris, speaking on the recent outbreak of Ebola in some countries and Nigeria's preparedness to contain any prevention. Once again, thank you for coming to our studio.
1: Thank you for having me. Appreciate it.
3: Alhaji Idris posited that Democracy Day remains a significant occasion for reflecting on Nigeria's democratic journey, celebrating the resilience of democratic institutions and honoring the sacrifice of patriots who fought to entrench democratic governance in the country. He paid tribute to the late M.K. Abiola and other heroes of democracy whose sacrifices helped secure the democratic freedoms Nigerians are now enjoying.
4: We pay tribute to the memory and enduring legacy of Fashorun Mashu Kashumao Olawale Abiola, popularly known as NKO.
3: He described Nigeria's 27 years of uninterrupted democratic rule as a remarkable national achievement and a testament to the resilience, determination, and democratic aspirations of Nigerian people.
4: 27 years of uninterrupted democratic governance is indeed a milestone worthy of celebration. It is a testament to the determination of Nigerians to uphold democratic values, strengthen national institutions, and continuously strive for a more prosperous and united nation.
3: The Secretary to the Government of the Federation, Senator George Akome, who represented President Bola Ahmed Tinubu, explained that his administration has remained focused on delivering tangible benefits to Nigerians through the Renewed Hope Agenda, noting that reforms in key sectors of the economy are already yielding measurable results.
5: Evidence also shows that the country is moving in the right direction. On the economy, the available statistical information shows improvement in investment and trade. GDP growth has remained in a positive territory. Fiscal reform. This government has been deliberate about introducing rules to system that ensure certainty and accountability.
3: The Minister of Livestock Development, Alhaji Ide Mukhtar, said the ministry will soon launch a national cattle ranch policy to curtail the movement of animals nationwide.
6: We have a plan to launch a national ranching policy to make people cattle free.
3: The Minister of Water Resources and Sanitation, Professor Joseph Otse, told the gathering that the ministry would construct 72 dams along the Lagos-Calabar Highway to improve agricultural activities.
6: We have also succeeded in designing and the construction of the ongoing Oyan Dam rehabilitation, which is ongoing in Ogun State, the Goyo Dam rehabilitation in Sokoto State, that dam in Benue State, the Lafia Dam in Nasarawa State, and we are also in the process of concessioning the Dasi Hausa Dam in Adamawa State. Our plan is that when the Dasi Hausa Dam is being completed, it will also solve the matters of flooding in Nigeria, and it will also supply water for irrigation.
3: The theme of the press briefing was 27 years of democratic governance, achievements, challenges, and the road ahead. In Abuja, Joshua Adams, Radio Nigeria.
0: In the meantime, President Bola Tinubu has inaugurated the second flyover bridge in Ado-Ekiti named after him. The president also inaugurated a new office of the Economic and Financial Crimes Commission, EFCC, and performed the groundbreaking ceremony for the Ekiti Knowledge Zone along the Ado-Ijon-Ekiti Road. Correspondent Olani Yaladi tells us more.
7: Speaking at the groundbreaking of Ekiti Knowledge Zone, commissioning of the overhead bridge, and opening of the EFCC office in Ado-Ekiti, Vice President Kashim Shettima, on behalf of President Bola Tinubu, commended Ekiti State Government for its commitment to infrastructure, human capital development, with promise that the federal government will not relent in its effort to deliver the dividend of good governance to all Nigerians.
8: And I want to commend the President because this project was completely funded by state resources, which is a reflection of the commitment made by the president to ensure that states get what they deserve to changes on monthly basis.
7: President Tinubu appealed to Nigerians to continue supporting his administration, saying the continuity of government policies will bring progress and prosperity to the country. Earlier, Governor Bello Ibanji said the Knowledge Zone project will raise education standards and create over 20,000 employment opportunities in research, innovation, and technology.
1: Like we deal with the completion of the airports, we also pursue the actualization of the EPZ zone. This was one dot in the major ambition of a 30-year development plan. It also aligned with multiple pillars of our 6-point agenda, especially
7: on the newly constructed overhead bridge and the EFCC office, Governor Ibanji noted that the project will ease traffic congestion in Adoekiti, enhance security, and strengthen the fight against economic and financial crime in the southwest. In their submissions, Ekiti State Commissioner for Work, Mr. Shola Adebayo, and his counterpart from the Ministry of Finance, Mr. Akio Yobode, thanked President Tinubu for approving the inclusion of critical federal road project in Ekiti State, particularly Itawuri Aramoko, Ijeru Ifakikiti Road, saying the project will improve connectivity, facilitate commerce, and expand economic opportunities. From Adoekiti, Olaniyi Alade, Radio Nigeria.
2: The National Human Rights Commission, in collaboration with the Professor Umuahu Center for Democracy and Human Rights, held the annual June 12th commemoration lecture in honor of late Professor Humphrey Umuahu. The theme of the lecture, Electoral Integrity and the Future of Credible Elections in Nigeria, present an opportunity for election managers, policymakers, political actors, and all relevant authorities to reflect deeply on the imperative of credible elections in the country. Ogunne MLKJ reports.
9: June 12 remains a defining moment in Nigeria's democratic journey because it symbolizes the collective aspiration of Nigerians for national unity, transparency, accountability, and justice in governance. However, post-June 12 elections have fallen short of the credibility that was once upheld by the late Professor Humphrey Umuahu, the former chairman of the National Electoral Commission, who conducted the June 12, 1993 presidential election, widely adjudged Nigeria's freest and fairest election. It is to address these challenges against future elections that policymakers, captains of industries, political actors, civil society organizations, security agencies, the media, and the Nigerian voters converged on Abuja to brainstorm on practical ideas and constructive recommendations to strengthen Nigeria's democratic institutions. The Executive Secretary of National Human Rights Commission, Dr. Tunujuku, described late Professor Humphrey Umuahu as a democratic icon and said the lecture was to contribute meaningfully towards strengthening the electoral umpire ahead of the 2027 general election and beyond.
10: He was a solemn reminder of the sacrifices made by courageous Nigerians, the National Electoral Commission, the Abulas, the Nadikos, the CSOs, all in the struggle for democracy, constitutional governance, electoral justice, to participate in free and fair elections.
9: A senior advocate of Nigeria, Mr. Femi Falana, called for the release of the children in captivity and decried the alleged corruption in the electoral body.
11: The three teachers, the Minister of Democracy, can we call the elections?
9: The son of late Professor Humphrey Umuahu, Mr. Emeka Umuahu, said the mission of the center was to build a Nigeria and Africa where democracy and human rights are protected.
12: The center will be guided by five fundamental pillars: electoral integrity and reform, because democracy begins with trust in the ballot.
9: Highlight of the event was the unveiling of the Humphrey Umuahu Center for Democracy and Human Rights in Abuja. Ogunleme Okeje, Radio Nigeria.
0: The Senate, through its Committee on Southeast Development Commission, SEDC, has quizzed the managing director of the commission, Mr. Michael Kui, over suspected mismanagement of 16.6 billion naira received from 2025 budget allocations. The committee, chaired by Senator Oji Kadu, representing Abia North, specifically frowned at the 153 million naira the commission claimed it spent to rent a one-room liaison office in Abuja and 2.5 billion naira categorized as implied expenditure. Senator Kalu particularly told the Abatul's managing director that from inquisition made by the committee, the Central Bank of Nigeria had confirmed that 13 billion naira was left from the 16.6 billion naira the commission collected in December last year, meaning that 3.6 billion naira had been spent and must be accounted for. Other members of the committee, including Senator Eyinaya Baribe, representing Abia South, Victor Ume, representing Anambra Central, Austin Akobundu, representing Abia Central, expressed displeasure over the report presented to them. However, the managing director of SEDC, Mr. Mark Okoye, in his defense, said expenditures carried out so far from money received were judiciously made as the commission was still assessing the priority needs of the Southeast region.
13: We're doing a few things at the same time. We're trying to build a brand new institution. We're trying to build out the different systems and departments we need to run successfully. But at the same time, we're also trying to execute some programs and projects because the people at Southeast are impatient for development. So given all these things, we have to also prioritize our time because what is very important is that we don't want to embark on initiatives or programs that will not be funded.
0: The committee, through its chairman, not satisfied with this explanation, consequently directed the commission to submit comprehensive records, including contract details, payment information, and all supporting documents, later by 23rd of this month. The chairman of the committee, Senator Kalu, thereafter adjourned the session, reiterating the committee's expectation that all requested information would be submitted within the stipulated time frame.
2: Some residents of Benin City have appealed to the federal government to urgently address the hike in price of cooking gas, which is putting a strain on the finances of most households in the state. The residents argued that failure to address it could erode the gains already achieved by the National Decade of Gas Initiative. Austin Ine reports.
14: For some weeks now, residents of Benin City have been grappling with hiking price of cooking gas, which now goes for between 1,650 naira to 1,900 naira per kilogram. Although the hiking price is not peculiar to Edo State, with the product even costing more in other regions of the country, the residents insist that efforts should be made to reduce the price, as well as to make the product available to households. Some operators of LPG distribution outlets, Mr. Victor Benedict and Ms. Favour Ayekebo, said they were struggling to remain in business as the scarcity and high cost of the products was affecting their sales.
15: Last 2 weeks, we couldn't even get the products. Like, it was very, very expensive. We placed an order, but we could not receive it because of the price skyrocketing.
16: Most customers are complaining. So many of them can't even afford it. They're just trying to cope, but it's very hard for us because it's affecting everybody.
14: Some residents, Mr. Api Akere and Epupio Moses Alfred, who told Radio Nigeria that his mother could no longer afford to fill up their 5 kg gas cylinder since the recent hike, appealed to the federal government to look into the situation.
17: This one, where they increase and so on, it affects everybody. Everybody don't go back to firewood like this because this is a reach to protest. Put
18: I want to go and buy gas, 1650 for 1 kg. I want to fill 3 kgs in my cylinder. I want government to lower the price of fuel and lower the price of gas.
14: Other residents, Mr. Kennedy Okoyo and Mrs. Elizabeth Osage, also decried the situation, especially in the face of the insecurity bedeviling the country.
19: Even the firewood, when Mr. Delivery talking, to buy firewood not see days again now for Nigeria. Because people, Mr. they go bush now, go to be firewood, they come and say, make people come see they buy. Fear only let anybody, the entire side forest again.
20: Gas, where everybody they use now, it's up to 2,000 for a meter. Why it? Why we're good? Kerosene, we're poor man. Then they cook. You know, if you buy kerosene, smoke.
14: Other residents who did not wish to be recorded said they are resorted to charcoal pot and firewood as the price of kerosene was also out of their reach. In Benin, Austin Ine, Radio Nigeria.
0: As pilgrims commence their return back home after the 2026 Hajj, Abubakar Bestu takes a look at the 5-day intensive Hajj experience and its impact on the pilgrims.
21: After the 5 days of the Mashar era, where the Hajj exercise were carried out in about 4 spots, few kilometers outside Mecca, pilgrims come out of it changed, exhausted, and quiet in a different way. With cracked lips from Arafat heat, 2 to 3 hours of sleep a night on a hard ground at Muzdalifah, and 70 kilometers of walk to the Jamrat, where the symbolic stoning of the devil takes place, the rigors of the exercise begin to take its toll on the pilgrims. issues. With two of feet from Mashair, the pilgrims proceed to the Kaaba in Mecca and go around it seven times and continue with Sa'i, the walking from Point Safa and Marwa, to commemorate the struggle of Hajar as she desperately walks between them in search of water for her infant son Ismail when Prophet Abraham left them in the desert. After going through the experience, the anxiety that carried them from home to Jeddah and Medina and eventually to Mecca is temporarily gone, replaced by the feeling of exhaustion and desperate need for rest, a period most pilgrims describe as the heaviest and lightest they have ever felt. However, within the conflicting experiences, Nigerian pilgrims were known to be among the most resilient as they reflected on what enticed them the most.
4: The humbling part of it was when we started sleeping on the bare floor in Muzdalifa, sleeping with hundreds of strangers in the same place, trekking several kilometers to Jamarat to throw the pebbles. But alhamdulillah, those things taught us that we are all one in front of Allah. And
5: it's a very, very challenging journey. No matter how rich you may be, you will know you have faced that challenges on that day. So this shows how Allah brings our pride to make us humble.
21: A pilgrim, Mala Musa Ladan, said the services provided by the National Hajj Commission of Nigeria, NACOM, in collaboration with the Saudi authorities to cushion the effects of the challenge of the exercise were helpful, while others observed areas to be improved upon.
22: What we are seeing this year is exceptionally outstanding. Not even from Mina and Arafat, even back to Medina when we arrived, we noticed the effectiveness in service delivery.
23: Maybe they can try and tell the Saudi government, you know, to introduce the Nigerian chef into the system.
21: An Islamic scholar and member Ulama team to the 2026 Hajj, Professor Mansur Sokoto, encouraged the pilgrims to bear the physical exhaustion of the Hajj, bearing in mind its transformational and spiritual benefits traced to the prophets.
24: And this practice of coming to this place was revived by the Prophet Muhammad sallallahu alayhi wasallam.
21: Back in hotels, there is joy. Streets filled with pilgrims as they make their way to the Grand Mosque for the exceptional ambience and tranquility unique to itself from the five daily prayers, which before their visit have only jealously watched on their screens from home with so much emotions and compelling desire to visit. So far, over 7,000 out of the 50,000 Nigerian pilgrims have returned home as the return flights continue smoothly. From Mecca, Saudi Arabia, Abubakar Bestu, Radio Nigeria.
2: 20 minutes before 8, you are listening to the news on the network service of Radio Nigeria. In the headlines, President Bola Tinubu has approved 10 billion naira Ebola Emergency Intervention Fund. Some residents in Benin City have called for a reduction in cooking gas price. Correspondent examined impact of this year's Hajj experience on pilgrims. Still to come, thousands staged protest over murder of 11-year-old girl by alleged sex offender in France. Plus, sports, spotlight, cyberscope, newspaper headlines, and weather report. Stay tuned.
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0: The Nigerian Union of Journalists, NUJ, will commence a two-day national security summit in Abuja to deepen collaboration between the media and security agencies in the overall interest of national stability and development. The summit, due Thursday and Friday next week, has the theme, Media and Security Agencies as Partners in Nation Building. A statement by the chairman of the organizing committee, Comrade Abimbola Oyetunde, says the security summit is conceived as a high-level platform for robust dialogue on how journalists and security operatives can work together more effectively in safeguarding the country, managing information during crisis, and strengthening public confidence in national institutions. It notes that the summit will bring together senior government officials, heads of security agencies, media leaders, editors, civil society organizations, and other critical stakeholders from across Nigeria. According to the statement, the Minister of Defense, General Christopher Musa, and the National Security Advisor Malam Muhur Ribadu will serve as special guest of honor at the summit. The Director General of the Department of State Services, DSS, Mr. Adeola Ajayi, will deliver the keynote address. The National President of the NUJ, Comrade Al-Hassan Yahya, will host the gathering, while the Minister of Information, Mohammed Idris, will be the chairman of the occasion.
2: A veteran journalist and vice-chancellor of Bayes University, Professor Abiodun Adini, says in the modern world, people never truly leave home. No matter how far they travel in pursuit of education, opportunity or success, as they remain linked invisible and invisible weight to places they call home. In a lecture entitled How Your Village is Following You, Mobility, Memory and the Mediated Persistence of Belonging, Professor Adini challenged conventional assumptions about migration and movement, arguing that although people relocate physically, they often remain socially, emotionally, culturally and digitally connected to their ancestral homes.
1: That is the point at which migration diaspora begins. I call it the place that the ontology. How is the ontology? The ontology because the beginning point, the point of departure is the knowledge that we have and that will take away to wherever we go, anywhere in the world. Cannot deny as a growing up child, for instance, you know, that the knowledge that your parents told you about remains ingrained in us even until probably this world.
2: The lecturer also addressed some of the challenges associated with contemporary technological developments, highlighting concerns related to misinformation, disinformation, cybercrime, surveillance and digital manipulation, and algorithmic monitoring. On the foreign scene, France's government is under mounting pressure over the mother of an 11-year-old girl whose alleged killer has several times been reported to police as a sex offender. More than 60,000 people took part in protests across the country on Monday following the killing of Leïna, many demanding the resignation of Justice Minister Gerald Damanin, one of the senior members of the government. The suspect, Jerome Barella, had been reported to police last August by the mother of a 10-year-old called Rosa, who alleged that he had sexually abused her daughter on several occasions.
25: Radio Nigeria, uplifting the people and uniting the nation.
0: 48 teams, 104 matches, 3 countries, 1 trophy, the World Cup countdown continues. NWFL Super 6 title may be decided today in Port Harcourt. Anna Ignis is our guide on our sports package.
3: Even before the first whistle at Estadio Azteca in Mexico City, the 2026 World Cup has kicked off unofficially. The tournament staged across the U.S., Canada, and Mexico is already facing controversy and low-key hospitality from the American government towards some teams. This World Cup marks the first with 48 teams split into 12 groups of 4. In a major pre-tournament round, African Referee of the Year Omar Atan of Somalia was denied entry to the U.S. FIFA later dropped him, saying it has no role in host country immigration. Former England national striker Ian Wright called the situation chaos.
6: This few hours is another story. We have fans denied, players denied, officials denied, journalists denied. Now rest

0: host really feel for the American fans who are desperate for this. How embarrassing for them this must be. You know what? It's a world cup of chaos.
1: Iran's Football Federation says its group stage ticket allocation was revoked just before the tournament. Ranked 21 by FIFA, Iran will camp in Tijuana, Mexico. They will travel in and out of Los Angeles for games against New Zealand, Belgium, and Egypt. The U.S. government says it won't allow the Iranian team on American soil overnight on match days. Nigeria's football expert Omar Katuba also weighed in on the issues.
0: Passport so he could fly to the United States of America to do his job. He flew from Kenya, through Turkey, and landed in Miami, only to be turned back by the immigration in the United States of America. Somalia features on the President Trump's travel ban list, and recently Trump said they are all groups of Somali immigrants living in the United States of America.
1: The U.S. hosted in 1994, Mexico did so in 1970 and 1986. Canada will host for the first time. Tomorrow, the three nations open the tournament. Each co-host will stage its own opening ceremony. The three shows share one theme. Football unites people across borders. Each begins 90 minutes before the host's first match. The ceremonies are produced by Marco Balich, creative director for several Olympic opening ceremonies. Mexico will feature Papel Picasso before facing South Africa tomorrow. In Toronto, Canada will showcase a cultural mosaic show before playing Bosnia and Herzegovina on Friday. In Los Angeles, also on Friday, the U.S. will unveil what Balik calls a super shiny glowing cup before facing Paraguay. This World Cup will make history with a record 104 matches across 16 host cities in three countries. The final is Sunday, July 19th in New York. Artists from the official FIFA World Cup album will perform. Shakira will perform Die Die, Italian for Let's Go. Nigeria's Afrobeat icon, Burna Boy, will also perform. For instant alerts on the World Cup, featuring a record 10 African teams, stay with Radio Nigeria Sports. Be the first to know when big stories break. And the Super Eagles captain, Wilfred Ndidi, has been speaking ahead of today's international friendly against Portugal. The Besiktas FB midfielder described Portugal as a worthy opponent to play that will help shape the team the more. He gave Eric Shell a vote of confidence, noting the Eagles are ready to compete.
2: We will also be a very massive test for us as a group, our vision, our aim as a team, our growth. So it will be a very good test for us. And I think Eric is a very great manager. He's an amazing guy. The way he brings the team together is really, really good because everyone is so happy having him around. Which is the most important thing is to have a group who is ready to fight.
1: The 29-year-old rock-solid midfielder who boasts 78 caps for Nigeria also decried the Super Eagles' inability to qualify for the 2026 World Cup.
2: Missing out at the World Cup is really, really sad. Everyone can say that. The aim is not just to beat ourselves on what we've missed, is to actually look forward to the bright future and what we can actually achieve together as a team.
1: The match against Portugal will kick off at 8:45 p.m. today at the Estadio Dr. Miguel Magalhães Pessoa in the Liria city of Portugal. In other stories, the Nigerian Women Football League Premier Super 6 heats up today in Port Harcourt as the title race enters the crucial match day 3. First up, Edo Queens face a surprise package Abia Angels. Edo are flying after a 4-1 win over FC Robo Queens of Lagos, but Abia seeds second after stunning Rivers Angels 1-0. Game 2 is massive. Rivers Angels battle defending champions. Bayelsa Queens both lost on match day 2 and need a win to stay alive. The day ends with FC Robo Queens chasing their first points against leaders Nasarawa Maisons. The Solid Babes are the only team with a perfect record so far. Match day 3 could define the championship battle. That's our packet this morning. I am Ama Ignis. A glorious day ahead.
3: The spotlight is on Dr. Moses Agbogbo Ode, A Life of Purpose, Service and Enduring Impact. It is written by Mr. Sam Ode, Deputy Governor of Benue State.
4: Every generation is blessed with individuals whose lives become a source of inspiration to others. They are remembered not merely for the positions they held, but for the values they embodied, the lives they touched, and the positive impact they left behind. Late Dr. Moses Agbogbo Ode was one such individual, a man whose life reflected dedication, excellence, compassion, integrity, and an unwavering commitment to humanity. The story of Dr. Moses Agbogbo Ode reminds us that greatness is not determined by where one begins life, but by the character and determination with which one pursues life's journey through perseverance, discipline, and an enduring passion for learning. He distinguished himself as a respected professional, an accomplished administrator, a devoted family man, a compassionate benefactor, and a leader whose influence extended far beyond his immediate environment. One of the defining qualities of Dr. Ode's life was his deep belief in education and personal development. He understood that knowledge remains one of the most powerful tools for transforming lives and societies. His academic achievements reflected not only intellectual excellence, but also a lifelong commitment to self-improvement. He viewed learning as a continuous journey and consistently encouraged others to pursue growth regardless of age or circumstance. Beyond his educational accomplishments, Dr. Moses Ode was a man of integrity and purpose. Throughout his career and personal life, he exemplified the virtues of hard work, honesty, professionalism, and selfless service. He earned the admiration and respect of colleagues, friends, and associates through his dedication to duty and his ability to lead by example. His humility, wisdom, and approachable nature made him a trusted mentor and confidant to many. His appointment as the head of service of Benue State in 2024 was not merely a recognition of years of dedicated service. It was a testament to the confidence reposed in his competence, experience, and leadership qualities. It is important to acknowledge the administration of Governor Hyson Alia for identifying and entrusting Dr. Ode with such a critical responsibility. The appointment reflected a commitment to placing capable and experienced hands in positions where they could contribute meaningfully to governance and public service. Dr. Ode justified that confidence through exemplary leadership, professionalism, and an unwavering commitment to excellence. What made Dr. Ode truly exceptional was not only what he achieved for himself, but what he did for others. He was a philanthropist of remarkable generosity who believed strongly in uplifting people. Through educational support, mentorship, and numerous acts of kindness, many of which remained outside public attention, he touched countless lives. For him, service was never about recognition. It was about making a meaningful difference in the lives of others. Dr. Ode also understood the importance of family. He was a loving husband to his wife, Elizabeth, a caring father to his children, and a dependable source of guidance and support to those closest to him. His family life reflected the principles by which he lived: love, responsibility, faith, loyalty, and commitment. Despite his many accomplishments, he remained humble and deeply connected to his roots. Faith was another cornerstone of his life. It guided his decisions, shaped his character, and strengthened his resolve in moments of challenge. His belief in God inspired his commitment to serving humanity with sincerity, compassion, and humility. The passing of Dr. Moses Ode has left a profound void in the hearts of many. Yet, while his physical presence is no longer with us, his influence remains alive through the countless lives he impacted, the lessons he taught, the opportunities he created, and the values he championed. Dr. Moses Ode may have departed this earthly realm, but his story continues to remind us that a life dedicated to service, compassion, faith, and humanity never truly ends. May his gentle soul rest in peace.
3: Maria Mukesonjog with our spotlight on Dr. Moses Agbogbo Ode, A Life of Purpose, Service and Enduring Impact, as written by Mr. Sam Ode, Deputy Governor of Benue State.
5: Next is Cyberscope, bringing you the top trends shaping conversations across the social media space. The House of Representatives has summoned the Minister of Defense, the National Security Advisor, Service Chiefs and Inspector General of Police over escalating insecurity and the use of security funds. Social media commentators strongly agreed that security heads must give account of how the billions of naira allocated in the past 6 months were spent. On X, Ahmed Musa NG wrote, "Nigerians deserve to know how security funds are being spent. Accountability is key to restoring public trust." Meanwhile, the Facebook user commented, "The real measure will be whether this leads to better security outcomes on the ground." Many social media users described their invitation as a necessary step towards greater transparency and accountability amidst ongoing security challenges across the country.
3: Well, still on, the Federal Ministry of Transportation confirmed that 4 passengers died and 24 others sustained serious injuries after a worried about a passenger train derailed near Abo, Delta State. The incident has triggered massive outpourings of condolences for the families of the deceased and urgent call for infrastructure overhauls. Some commentators question the safety of the nation's rail infrastructure and urge authorities to prioritize maintenance, regular safety audits, and stronger emergency response measures to prevent similar tragedies. On Instagram, Tolu Adebayo wrote, "My thoughts are with the victims and their families. Safety must come first." And a user on X, American, also posted, "This incident should serve as a wake-up call for urgent improvement in rail safety nationwide."
5: And that's all of Cyberscope this morning. Let's keep the conversation going and connect with us at Radio Nigeria using the hashtag Cyberscope. Next is the newspaper headlines.
3: Beginning with this leadership, we have insecurity. Rep. Summon Musa Ribadu, Service Chiefs. That story is on page 6.
5: Daily Sun has the bold headline saying IGP deploys DIGs, others to rescue Oyo pupils and teachers unhurt. Details on page 4 of Daily Sun.
3: And the blueprint has got this one. 2027, INEC appeals judgment, warns a verdict could disrupt polls. That story is on page 8.
5: Daily Trust has its bold headline, 6-year single term push raises elongation fears. You want to check details of that on pages 3 and 4 of the Daily Trust newspaper.
3: And that's it for newspaper for this morning. For weather report, in northern region, sunny skies with patches of clouds with light rains are anticipated over parts of Taraba, Kano, Borno, Kaduna, and Adamawa states, while in the southern region, cloudy atmosphere is expected over the region with prospect of isolated rains over parts of rivers, Lagos, Akwa Ibom, and Cross River State.
5: To end the news, here's a recap of the major stories. President Bola Tinubu has approved 10 billion naira Ebola Emergency Intervention Fund. Some residents of Benin City have called for a reduction in cooking gas price. Our correspondent examined the impact of 2026 Hajj experience on pilgrims. We also told you that thousands of people have staged protests over the murder of an 11-year-old girl by an alleged sex offender in France. That's the news, edited by Conrad Labi and the production team. I'm Okemuti Igoriase.
3: And I'm David Umoro. Have a pleasant morning.

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1: I did it. 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

0: 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So we will start the talk now.
1: The two wise men, they here.
0: I'm at the job, the high chief, the man with tough, who grand, the me, myself, and I, Femi Tai, was torn. The man with not the smoke, with not the drink, the chillers are one, 21, 103.5 FM, and our correct Obunge producer, Frederick.
1: A researching producer.
0: Oh boy. After this, we will bring police diary by 8:30. Then we'll bring area report by 9.
1: We may not bring police diary.
0: Due to circumstances
1: beyond our control. So, but in any case,
0: however,
1: perhaps we can still talk police talk.
0: Of course, of course.
1: You're not nervous. All right, my countryside people, now welcome to the program. The program now, Wake Up Naija. Inside, we want to ask that. She Lagos the walk. Femi, this morning I wanted to bath. You know, say
0: rain weather for, cool.
1: The weather cool. I say my boil water for gas. Gas Otilo.
0: Yeah.
1: The second one, Otilo. So as I day here now, I just bath cold water.
0: Hey! And I say, with the shake, with the bidding.
1: So I can't talk. My wife can't ask me, say, last 2 days, when you tell me, say, I say that gas won't finish you. Say they sell at 2,000 plus now. I say, which can gas be 2,000 plus? Something where we buy 1,003 last time. He said, make I go market now. So I go see what thing they happen.
0: Gas. What is

0: you know, observe, say anything will affect the masses directly.
1: The thing is,
0: you always get problems.
1: The thing is, that 4 feet cost to the high heavens. Because not everybody they drive motor.
2: One time I won't beat me yesterday.
1: Then, this will feed cost to high heavens. Not everybody they use them. But gas.
0: Because it's directly proportional.
1: Because people don't come out hand for charcoal.
0: And now there's people who come out hand for firewood and charcoal.
1: And even stove.
0: Because of environmental wahala.
1: Not even that, save stove now, save stove.
0: Kerosene no day.
1: Kerosene no day. So what did poor man go do? And all these women, when they cook food now, they don't even touch gas. Not charcoal.
0: But that is going to lead to something else now.
1: Now.
0: More deforestation, environmental hazard.
1: Plenty. And when you see all those countries that happen, you start asking yourself the question, say, where are we going to in this country? Everything we concern poor man, they very expensive. Everything we concern poor man, they very expensive. Why?
0: And I asked one question that day.
1: That's how we would do. For our eye here, can you see where we say now? Poor man, they use them before.
0: All of
1: you know, say gas now. Senior people they use them
0: big
1: before.
0: Boys.
1: Now gas, everybody own now. Now, see kerosene, where everybody they use.
0: What you call
1: them? Karajim. Okay, my grandma said now Karajim.
0: Kelenzin.
1: Karajim.
0: If you go north, it's Kelenzin. If you come Yoruba land, Karosin.
1: Own na Karajim.
0: Karajim.
1: Ibo.
0: Now they call
1: them. Ibo. Now they call them. So. You know, if you tell me, say, when all these things are happening, that's all with that Karajim take go. Gas we go like that now. Because when you don't reach the hand where people don't feel buy them, you get a CV.
0: But, Amadi, I noticed that this oil industry, Nadia and Nigeria problem concentrate. Anything oil. Is it diesel? Is it petrol? Is it aeroplane fuel? Is it cleansing?
1: Don't be like safe.
0: Is it coal tar?
1: Even that, you see,
0: people when they're in charge of this oil industry just decide that they will kill us.
1: You know the problem we will get? We went to deregulate the downstream sector.
0: You show me that one again.
1: Without.
0: People without can you please explain?
1: Without doing. Now, if you say government is not totally in control.
0: Okay, that's the meaning.
1: That's the deregulation
0: of the downstream sector.
1: Yes.
0: For Ebola.
1: Yes. So, you see, before we get PPE, whatever. The petrol pricing, whatever.
0: Product pricing.
1: And then the fixed price.
0: Association.
1: Now, everybody can fix his own price. That's why they say 1,200 and something, 1,300 and something, 1,000 whatever.
0: My problem, Amadi, is that in fixing and in deregulating, some people continue that they must import. Even when Dangote say in fuel they throw away like pure water, they don't want to buy from him. They want to import.
1: Not the Dangote the other day we say he support government when they stop this to give import license to all these marketers to go import fuel.
0: I will only support that when
1: they wanted to kill him.
0: When other refineries don't.
1: They wanted to kill him
0: because truly too, I don't want us to rely 100% on Dangote refinery. Let other private refineries also come on stream. My use of language. Come on stream.
1: Yes.
0: So that they can now compete with Dangote. Dangote has done a great job, but let other people come on. I mean, I hear say which person that did? They say in your refinery said don't.
1: I never hear another person where they built refinery.
0: No, there's one man they built for.
1: Man build and finish.
0: For what he say? In fact, he by 6 o'clock. That day, say,
1: you go don't start.
0: If we go full everywhere. But in now, since never knock.
1: Now, that same 6 o'clock when Buhari day, where you now say they don't repair a ton
0: I assure you.
1: I will assure you that your family will start touching. Where is it now?
0: Please, leave the dead.
1: We are circumnavigating with day one, please.
0: Amadi, you are playing too much grammar. Who's your mean circumnavigating?
1: Now
0: let you go university.
1: Nato, move around, up and down.
0: I only go university until they want to make you come again. They want the book finish.
1: So, what do they talk about, Abeg? This is what they talk this morning, consign the ordinary man.
0: And we are looking at cooking gas crisis, electricity wahala, return to firewood and coal pot, the environmental impact, and how Lagos is survived.
1: Now, coal pots and firewood run day now. go check all these women when they cook food, then they use
2: are you sure again. These foreign bodies no go sanction us? Because they are shouting how we can protect the environment.
1: Is there anything that
2: they are affecting the ozone system, the ozone layer?
1: Is there anything like worstness? The worstness of all these things, we say. Eh? Cooking gas, coal pot, waiting again. Now this is what they call Abacha.
2: Abacha.
1: Abacha stove.
2: Stove. Where they use sawdust. Hey, that's an iron works.
1: Hey.
2: Anybody make asthma, you will not finish them. He'll give you smoke for your nose, smoke for your ear. Give you other respiratory tract infection. And all those antibiotics don't cost now. And are we even supposed to be swallowing it every time? There are lots of hazards. See, Amadi, there are some people in this country. They have determined that now where will they die, now they go to chop.
1: That is some people in
2: those
1: days
2: of
1: country.
2: Amadi, in those days of Ogun and Oromila, Shoko. Hey, they go don't invoke them. Everybody, where they give this land problem.
1: Do you know that, let you talk now, don't remind me about something. In those days, very good old days for my village, Tiff no deal. That time when we get some forefathers, when we say, then they go to church, then they do us some para, we say,
2: traditional worship.
1: Yes. They will bring out one day, all of them go line up. With their
2: regalia,
1: with their stick and regalia. This one go talk, say if anybody do this one, wham. Yeah. Anybody do this one, wham. As they talk and finish, they call draw line. Say,
2: finish.
1: Go try it. One man from my place, he don't get gate. What he get? He say, he get one
2: rope
1: where they take.
2: They burn you a crosser.
1: Just crosser.
2: Do you know how this
1: No, just cross out because see what
2: you know how
1: happen.
2: This is.
1: So, what time they talk, we say, all these things when they happen, what shall we do?
2: Amadi, do you know how these two beautiful religions came? Make I tell you the secret. You see, when those Oyibo invaders came to Africa, they try, and see, say, they don't feel overcome us. You know, Benin Kingdom was the last to fall.
1: Yes.
2: Out of betrayal. Don't be betrayed, Benin for no fall. They come to say, we are too powerful. They come forward and say, we get all these deities where they worship, where they help us, all this where they do. They come look and say, the only way to overcome these people, let's collect all these deities for their hand.
1: And then they go,
2: let us give them our Chrislam. Give them Christianity and Islam. When they don't hold that one, we can penetrate easily because that the God of Chrislam. He did take before he take decision. He no be like Ogun, Oromila, Ailala, Anna call down now. Awo Dioha. Amadioha. He no be like that. Those Amadioha, all this go Ogun, then they waste time. They have dealt with you.
1: No, so.
2: But you see, Christianity and Islam, God will take time. Leave you, say whether you go repent.
1: He must give somebody second chance to repent. Even if they read 10 times, safe. So wait till they talk.
2: 70 times.
1: I know. To go back to wait till they talk about the cooking gas. Government should do something about this, because this thing concerns the ordinary Nigerian. Now, so where would they like this? Kerosene slip off of our hand. Kerosene slip come out from our hand, because one bottle of kerosene now, if you see them, how much did they sell? They reach 2,000 or 3,000.
2: It's still there. Kerosene still there.
1: Yeah, I say it's still there. So what I would say, let them do something about it, because it's touching people's life. Because not yesterday when they read for newspaper say the quality of food when Nigerians they chop now.
2: Nah, rubbish.
1: Don't. If I'm not chaff, they chop.
2: Do you know that? Say, you know, say before, some of us when we they eat, we say we don't like egg when inside fish. Nah, egg. Inside fish.
1: Yeah, I've been looking for egg.
2: Give me that one. See the egg big. Give me that one.
1: Because very soon,
2: sign of poverty.
1: Cooking gas will become a luxury in this country. And they said to Fiakwa, make God no greed.
2: They say God will let him become a luxury, as you call him. Because nowadays, to refill gas, they say, if he humble somebody, if he make you content, you know, go free to them.
1: Yeah, no.
2: They talk again.
1: And you know one thing about this guy, just as I tell you this morning. They don't they give you notice when you go finish. And most of the cooking gas we get now, you not get gauge. When we say go, they look gauge, say the thing done.
2: I say we were cooking the night. Cooking the night, rice. Night fire, the gas finish.
1: And they're not crazy to continue.
2: That time, I say, filter the rice. I say, filter, and I say, we'll take up a move. Because me, I don't know where I want to go, they find gas that night.
1: What nonsense is that one?
3: They say, as it is now, families don't quietly, they return to firewood, charcoal, coal pots, Abacha stove. They say anything fit produce fire now, and the survival mode that will fool everywhere. Now, they try to see how they will take it, survive. Nigeria will survive. Anyway, they say the great kitchen don't come back. Now, we have to be blowing fire, smoke for your eye everywhere. There's a few years ago, many people they stopped to use coal pot.
1: So, make us ask. Yeah, your grandmama no stay.
2: We said, and that thing, they make our eyes strong where we're low.
1: We're going to blow fire.
2: Nothing they blow for eye.
1: But you know, funny enough, our mothers didn't tell us to do that. Not these old women. Because our mothers will feel that they are caring for us. But they don't know that those women were training us.
2: Yes, it was training.
1: It's just like when you get house care now. You go to my Twitter. Ngazi, go to stream. Ngazi, go to
2: market.
1: Ngazi, why should we be eating by this time? Have you swept this house? This and that and that.
2: And your children are sitting doing nothing.
1: You don't know you are training that girl.
2: And destroy your own children.
1: And you are destroying your own children.
2: God day.
1: Uh-huh. Because she has to prepare them for school before herself.
2: So, sir, now when they job, now she go pack plate for them.
1: Yeah, now. That is the thing, it doesn't matter.
2: Your children are so lazy.
1: Yes, now.
2: Then when they come grow, Allah will come.
1: They go there, even the ones we said, they go to press phone now. Rent they beat a house girl for outside.
2: They say this time now, you say you go pass some compound now in the morning. There's also smoke everywhere. Uh-huh. They say, smoke will no fear. Say, no be fire, they catch for the house. Now cooking.
3: Firewood there, they cook.
2: You get some of our area. They be Togolese. Those people will finish our forest too. They don't use anything gas. Every morning we'll see them. They don't go inside bush. We will be packing firewood. Packing firewood. Now as these Togo people, these Togo, and we are all watching. Until Togo turn Nigeria to desert.
1: This deforestation, Abi.
2: Deforestation.
1: Yeah. Where will they face now? And because of all these type of things. Because number one, people they go for forest, go they cut this thing to export wood. When you export and finish, they go take and go to
2: furniture,
1: carry and come back.
2: Come sell them expensive.
1: Come sell them to you.
2: Very expensive. No, I don't know where I travel. Is it take it your way? Amadi, I can't make you do. You know that motto?
1: Where
2: they carry. Mahogany, the big tree where they cut. I can't.
1: If you are traveling, and I don't know how they take.
2: I say, where are they coming from?
1: I don't know how they take tire. This too. I don't know how they take tire. Did they see the tire?
2: Oh boy!
1: Did they even reach 20?
2: Oh boy! So say if you want to overtake them,
1: you're not gonna see first.
2: One of your leg must be inside bush to overtake the motor.
1: And the motto, they pass no day again.
2: But they are still moving.
1: And it's still I can die. Yo.
2: One lesson from this that if you send a government get that motto now,
1: they could don't die.
2: They could don't destroy them. Yeah. But the motto is still doing what? Still working.
1: That tip away they call Austin. You know they see her for road.
2: Austin. No, let me give my picking that name. So there's a tip I call.
1: Yes, sir. That's the original tipper.
2: Yeah.
1: That's short
2: tipper. Begilodo.
1: Naibi Begilodo. So,
2: the way they do it, Napako.
1: Not the Paco.
2: Napako, much more Paco like you put it like this. That's it. But they are here again, see. People, when they do that business, they are special. Ordinary person, no fee do the business. So, because they say sometimes, they follow this thing, they talk before they cut up.
1: Yeah,
2: talk to them. Somebody mind your business.
3: There's even restaurant people, they don't join to the use firewood, especially for buka owners, roadside food sellers, mama puts, bean sellers, bean sellers. Many of them say charcoal and firewood is cheaper than gas.
1: Do you notice that if you go to all these eateries now, Sorry, I'm not spoiling the market. Mm. The food don't add money. And
2: what
1: it don't,
2: are you
1: and it don't small.
2: What are you telling me?
1: Now, if they pay overhead for your salaries of the people where they work there.
2: You pay for the maintenance of the place.
1: You pay for the maintenance of the place.
2: You buy gas.
1: You pay for electricity. Oh boy.
2: We'll be charged. They're not going to give you prepaid. You're not finished.
1: So now, how much are you going to sell a plate of food there? This is when they do portion. The portion, they become. Before it was lawn tennis size, now it is cricket. One man went to Apple Junction. He ran it in turn. They say rice.
2: Especially if you go with the wicked one.
1: So you can't let the spoon fool. You can't do three or four times. The man can say, how much is this? He said not 2005. He said that one, he said yes. He said, I'm not eating, please point back. So, but the man reverse. If you see speed,
2: the man take jar.
1: He go for that side, go buy beans and they're going. We were going to take chop, say, after our food and our food. So I beg my country people, the Minister of Environment,
2: to please do something.
1: Do something about this matter because
2: it's going to affect the environment very seriously. There will be deforestation.
1: Yes.
2: There will be smoke everywhere.
1: And with all this smoke everywhere,
2: there will be health
1: implications. We are not safe.
2: Asthmatic uprising.
1: Oh.
2: Everything that will happen. Oh boy, why be say there are some people? And they ask you never answer me. They just determined that they will continue to frustrate our life in this country.
1: That is where they chop.
2: And they do not mind which government.
1: Yeah.
2: Whether the government is from the north or from the south, east or west, no concern.
1: When somebody, he say, you see, make I tell you, that kaba where they talk since that time, is still there. In every business in Nigeria, there's kaba.
2: This oil industry,
1: they are overcapitalized.
2: They are correct.
1: They are only.
2: They are heartlessly cabalized.
1: One man go build a refinery, finish. Maybe he launch out. Ah, say the quality of the fuel, it's not good.
2: Yeah.
1: Say this thing, not good. Then say
2: the Paco, you go do the test.
1: Say the fuel, they sleep.
2: Say go spoil the engine. Now we tell them, say, Mukuna, we make you spoil the engine first.
1: Propaganda. Are you not in this country?
2: When they test the fuel,
1: are you not in this
2: the fuel became the best.
1: Are you not in this country where we say if you drive your motor pass, you the smell? 1993.
2: Was it not General Abacha?
1: That fuel when they break that.
2: we'll
1: stay for this country and write our history one day.
2: They say the cost of firewood safe now don't they go up. Mm-hmm. As you say, the demand.
1: People when they say firewood now, they are lords.
2: They even say landlord, they complain and say smoke want to finish them.
1: Their house.
2: Till they make their house they black. Mm-hmm. Can you imagine?
1: Oh, when you were small, imagine when a kitchen for town, that time when I did for Bini Abidjan. Maybe say.
2: No, tell them now so that they know say I did for Bini before and just. I don't know who asked you. Can't you say where we were living before? It's a simple thing.
1: No.
2: Because you tell them I lived in just. I live in a.
1: No, that time
2: I did. Even though I'm proud to. Because I went to a school under the royal family in Edo at a Daiken primary school, Uselu Benin City. You know the present Oba now. Is that school is under the royal whatever. Environment. So I went to a primary school owned by the royal family.
1: Who asked you that one?
2: No. In case you are thinking that when you say I go school for Bini, what do you mean by that?
1: When I tell you say you go school for Bini, does not mean that say you went to collect the science where they go on there.
2: No, I took part of the science. So.
1: In the science where they go on there. Man, if you are.
2: When they go school in the morning,
1: it's a big fly.
2: Our breakfast is from sacrifice.
1: It's a big fly.
2: Sacrifice.
1: That one there for is that time. When they say they sacrifice, they put Fanta, cook rice,
2: egg.
1: Cook egg, put all this in. One man go the chopper.
2: Put pap. Echo. Then you put a fish.
1: All right. We'll go stop there.
2: We don't stop because we don't do police work. We continue. So, we chop. And those things make me brilliant.
1: Yes.
2: When you eat all those sacrifices, you become very brilliant. and they carry first for school. Yes. After chopping sacrifice. Why would no go no
1: go? You know the fear.
2: Ah, go fear. Small pikin, what do you know?
1: Eh?
2: What do you know? That's sometimes when you reach there, you go see the egg, they come out vapor. You don't say, oh, bono feli feli.
1: You want to say, even if they cook rice, go give arrows.
2: Ah.
1: In the chopper.
2: Now we the egg and chopper.
1: And once we say, if they want mineral, who cannot know the name, if they yellow. Then when they do use,
2: then they use. Did he like,
1: they like
2: orange drink. And sometimes we help him to drink it because he no go feed finisher.
1: Does he drink it?
2: He drinks it. The deity does not. He drinks it. So we help him drink the rest, and prayer is answered.
1: So, Abego, this cooking gas matter is a serious matter that all of us should take serious, particularly the government. And the health implication is another thing we have not reasoned. Because remember, say, to go to hospital now, Femi, to go to hospital now, waiting drugs, they cost.
2: And one of that when they pay me for those hospital now, they say, permit me to use the word mumu nurses. I don't get apology. I will tell you why. You come to hospital with NHIS, National Health Insurance, I think they are now authority, scheme. You show your card. The nurses in the hospital begin to look at you like a poor man. The man you're looking at me, hold me, I stand at it, you're looking at me as a poor man. I'm not a rich man. Forgetting that it is your right to have health insurance. This thing was copied from Canada and US. They bring a call Nigeria. Nigerian nurses go, they look you like say you are poverty ridden. As if the money, if to say you don't use NHIS, you pay money to the hospital, as if they will give the nurse the money.
1: The truth of the matter is that which drugs did they prescribe for you or did they give you?
2: You know they get labor
1: under that district.
2: No, some hospital give you good drugs. So. Some. Especially those I'm not advertising, but especially those Catholic-owned hospitals. They give you correct drugs. So. You will see the Reverend Sisters moving up and down, checking whether you are well attended to.
1: What?
2: Or like some, they look at you as if poverty is your name.
1: So that is why we
2: for
1: are
2: for using insurance scheme, that is your right. God.
1: That is why we are
2: firewood saying. Smoke has turned the head of nurses.
1: That is.
2: Nurses. They are no longer thinking right. They are not saying right. Because if not be lack of gas, too much of charcoal, too much of firewood, what do you want to tell me say they turn people brain?
1: No, I need to turn brain.
2: You know, say those smoke to be like smoking this thing.
1: No, I need to turn brain. That one is a third person, a third waiting a smoke. Waiting they call them. They say, where waiting they? Because if you there here now, they smoke. You where they smoke, me are the inhaler. Now me where the thing that affect more than yourself.
2: Which can science be that?
1: I'll tell you the truth.
2: They said it. I'll
1: because
2: it
1: you now are not the smoke. Then you can't say the person waiting from my side, they smoke.
2: You know what I'm saying? More affected than
1: you'll be more affected because you're not used to it.
2: That science, I know, agree.
1: Now, the science, now when they happen. So, I beg, what happened, we say, not be smoke, they cause cancer.
2: No, cigarette killed one of my friends.
1: So, that is the more reason why this cooking gas issue.
2: Again,
1: Amadi. And he not the worst thing. He not scarce, so. Now, last time where the thing happened, it's gas.
2: Not be gas when we burn through it for worry for River State, Baesa. Where they burn, where the fire they burn, they say gas ferry. How many would they throw it, so? Gas where they say he plenty 10,000 times past petrol where we get.
1: And the look I tell you,
2: all of a sudden has become
1: the same gas. The same gas, not be cooking one, no, but gas na gas. The same gas where we talk about now. Now, anyway, the GenCos they use, sure you know.
2: Can we reintroduce firing squad? Capital punishment.
1: Under democracy.
2: Yes, if the House of Assembly, all of them agree, and they pass it, it becomes law. Some people have, I'm sorry to say, my people just have to die. I don't know how we can move on. Is this, some people are holding us in jugular constantly.
1: The truth of the matter, we hold us like corruption.
2: What do I mean now by saying we should introduce
1: corruption,
2: capital punishment?
1: Corruption has eaten into the fabric of this nation. pastors, so
2: pastors,
1: so imams, so everybody is corrupt. I'm telling you the truth.
0: Nobody wait. You are listening group of corrupt people.
1: Yeah.
0: You go start with pastor and imam.
1: Why you are pass through them is that.
2: And then you're supposed to do example.
1: Good.
2: You go Abuja, you don't see example through the way brekete.
1: Because those Abuja.
2: Start with men of
1: listen
2: God,
1: to me.
2: Christianity and Islam.
1: Yes.
2: I'm angry with you.
1: Yes, I will. And
2: but you know that.
1: You can remain that.
2: You are ridiculous.
1: You can remain that angry.
2: You have no apology.
1: One single apology I don't get.
2: After this program, because, see me in my office.
1: Don't mind. So, that's what they call e-query now.
2: I say, see me in my office.
1: You can do it on air. So, what are the TikTok to say? These are the custodians of the religion who are supposed to preach this thing.
0: They are preaching now.
1: If I go thief now, go corrupt, come for church, they donate money.
2: No, one pastor talk and say, one man talk and say, don't bring stolen wealth to my church.
1: How many people they talk like that?
0: They don't need plenty now.
1: How many?
2: You can't take such money to this man church.
1: You don't do.
2: I don't forget the name of
1: it. I don't say you must forget. When God don't even make you remember. When God don't even make you remember.
2: Are you saying that I am very forgetful?
1: Yeah, you must have to be. Under this circumstance, you must.
2: I don't say another one.
1: Yeah, because I know you are not.
2: And you also know, Amadi, that as gas scarce, where will they go bush, go cut all the trees down? We have forgotten that heat will increase because those trees are supposed to take in that heat.
1: Mm-hmm.
2: Are you with me?
1: Mm-hmm.
2: The trees, the plants take in carbon dioxide, they give us oxygen to breathe and live.
1: Mm-hmm.
2: By the time we are falling all those trees down, where are we going to be producing the oxygen that we are supposed to inhale and bring out carbon dioxide? We live together in symbiotic relationship with these plants.
1: Mm.
2: Are these people not knowing this? Amadi, I am hooting for the reintroduction of firing squad. So that when they go babbit, go they see when they want to fire the people.
1: No.
2: Because the more these people are still alive and living, I don't know whether Nigeria will come out of this doldrum, this hula baloo, this state of pantata, this state of
1: jailbreak.
2: No, I want to show you something. No, I go to university. Every time you be blowing grammar, as if you are the only one that went to university. Me too, I went to university.
1: No, I know. Jailbreak, yeah. Calm down.
2: Jailbreak, am I a criminal? I should go and break jail and escape.
1: Oh, calm down. The thing they talk about is that, please, the Minister of Environment, they should play a role in this thing to advise the governor about the implication of no matter, say it's not the governor's fault that the gas is increased, but then they can do something about it. Is there no look in America? They subsidize medicine, they subsidize food, all this hardship they deal, but that one when they chop from out, they subsidize.
2: There was a year in Morica. Government had to pay people they produce egg, poultry farmers, to stop producing egg. That egg don't too plenty.
1: You don't even notice.
2: The farmers now ask them, if you are telling us not to produce egg again, how do you survive? Government say, we will pay you to stop producing. Stop.
1: Do you notice that the eggs where they chop now is not the type of egg where you take grow up?
2: The egg be all these ones.
1: Because at that time, the smell of that egg no go come off of your hand. So far, you don't use them. But now, you don't even perceive the.
2: Even within the file chop.
1: Even I say that genetically.
2: God forbid, don't be in my mind. Stop that one. Don't tell me that I'll be eating genetically produced egg. I think I'll beg you.
1: Nothing is impossible.
2: The fowl are not eating well.
1: What if fowl they chop? What if fowl they chop? Where you go take lay egg? Tell me what
2: you
1: eat.
2: If you try to get bread, then fowl will rush it. Fowl don't chop grass. And they see if I chop grass, how will they produce good grass?
1: Yes, they go produce. So that's the thing.
2: Yes, see. You know, say the highest place where they produce egg in Nigeria is Plateau State.
1: Mm.
2: They say that is why snake plenty there too. The snake too, they love eggs.
1: Mm.
2: So that is why, you know, say the highest place where you go see anti-venom, anti-snake venom, than for just for plasticity.
1: And they say snake where they don't
2: snake where they don't upon say the place cold. They say the snake then talk say they will manage the cold. Mm. Even as well as they are seeing egg to choke.
1: Yes. All right. We not fit bring police diary because of this thing. We don't finish the gas hold. We could go into police. Because police is your friend. Bail is free.
2: You know how they bust your brothers and we kidnap for a battle?
1: Mm.
2: They shoot the guy for inside ceiling. And I ask one policeman, say, why did they shoot? He said, what if the guy carry gun inside the ceiling?
1: Yes, now.
2: Which is very reasonable.
1: Yes, now.
2: What if he hold gun when I run inside the ceiling?
1: I could just finish
2: he kill all of them.
1: Uh-huh.
2: He said, so they have to, first of all, bring him down.
1: Uh-huh. So, I want to commend the Nigerian police, plus including security agencies.
2: Mm, both local vigilantes.
1: All of them
2: have done a great job. The hunters, the amotekuns, the... Somebody challenged me yesterday. He said... They talk. I don't make it left as I promote this Eastern district.
1: Okay.
2: I don't make it.
1: Okay. Now.
2: Because they say that all this kidnapping is a small thing for them. But I don't know. I've not mentioned any name. So go ahead. Go ahead. Did I mention any name?
1: No.
2: They are all local vigilantes.
1: Yes.
2: They are doing a great job.
1: Yes, but let me tell you. What is the security of the security man?
2: In fellow security men, because this guy took him, Arnold was in Rambo. Sylvester Stallone took him for one of his movies. He said, you watch my back, I watch your back. So when you ask that question, say, what is the security of the security man? The security of the security man is his fellow security man and the citizenry.
1: Okay.
2: You understand?
1: Mm.
2: Like, if there's anything now, we also have to stand up. To protect the policeman, to protect the army. We don't go to say because of say he's a security man and then there's an attack on his life. All of us will come to look.
1: No. Why I ask that question is this. If we're having forest guard, like the one where they get for Enugu State, if you see the Kalash where they give them, then they don't go take and go, they begin robbing. That's what is.
2: Lie. They won't do that. They won't do that.
1: Now,
2: most of them they take oath, they are under oath.
1: Now, oath they work in.
2: In the work,
1: okay. Now, the security of the security man.
2: If you want to try oath,
1: if you want
2: let
1: to,
2: me take you to my village.
1: Since they said they are having forest guard now, even the police equip them very well. Equip them very well. Let me say police could they take their hand, they buy uniform.
2: We are going to the state of
1: even some of them.
2: When we have state police now,
1: some of them say they buy bullets by themselves. They say when you have...
2: By the time we get state police, it will be better organized. Then we now have federal to look over the state police.
1: Now this week, then go consider...
2: By the grace of God, I can't wait to have state police.
1: Well, if the governors will not abuse it...
2: There will be rules and regulation.
1: Rules and regulation not there for this already now.
2: No, there will be rules and... Are they misusing it? No. There will always be bad eggs, but let it be fewer. But there are not too many. And I'll be the same. The Nigerian police, highly respected, highly intelligent, highly hardworking. And I'll be the same.
1: No. Nigerian police.
2: You can't take it. Even though you say.
1: Don't commit crime. If you commit crime, and Nigerian police want to catch you,
2: they will catch you.
1: No,
2: that's why they talk, say anybody who will be thief is a fool. If you are not a fool, you will not go and steal because they will catch you. Imagine idiot. Idiot run into Sicily.
1: If God wants to kill a king, you make him deaf.
2: Okay.
1: You're not going to hear again. You hear me?
2: Mm.
1: The king, if you talk to the king, they say, go to hell. You want to die, they go to
2: so. Just like one king those days, they do law.
1: Mm.
2: Say, in wife, anybody will touch her hand, they'll kill her.
1: Mm.
2: So the mates, all of them, and the security guard followed her to the river where she go bath. As they stand, they look at them as they bath. Now, so what on a crocodile? I be the water, nine carry and they go, the thing they carry and they go. She was shouting. Nobody to. All of them, they look at
1: them.
2: They wave them.
1: Bye bye.
2: Because the law says that anybody who touch
1: the wife of the king
2: must be killed.
1: That is the thing.
2: They go kill her.
1: Mm-hmm.
2: That's so the wife of the king
3: die. Some people they be careful. Some of the laws where we put in place. Now, somebody asked me in the bank yesterday. He's a police officer. I say, what do I think is the best way for the rescue of this Orire school children where they thief for Ibadan West Ide Forest? I say, Ogami, you are a police officer. You know that that operation is one of the most complicated.
1: Very complicated.
3: Very difficult.
1: Very, very.
3: Children are involved.
1: Yes.
3: And if you are not careful, if you are not careful, what you might lose some of the children.
1: Yes.
3: And the parents won't understand any language. Say, it was during the operation, it was during the crossfire, it was getting... They don't want to know. They won't be saying you have failed.
1: And check the agony of those parents now. The agony of those parents, sleepless nights, thinking. See, as their blood pressure go, they jump up, they come down.
3: But you know the best thing they should
1: do. Do you know why? If somebody don't die, you don't see and say you don't die, Abi. The worst thing that can happen to any person is to begin the loss.
3: Or person lost.
1: Or somebody lost. Where you lost go? He there one of my brothers who lost up to today. If you go someplace, he there for such and so place. He there for such and so place. I lie you.
3: But you know the best.
1: But if to say,
3: no,
1: the person don't die, you don't see, say you don't die.
3: Don't see in grave.
1: That's it.
3: Even though they bury and forgot, it doesn't matter. You know the best solution now that the parents will be applying is prayers and fasting.
1: Honestly.
3: And anywhere you feel work, I always tell people on top, it makes sense. Don't go and be saying that I'm a Christian, I'm a Muslim, I cannot do this, I cannot do that. If now, our father call you, say, let us do prayer, go and join them in the prayer to bring back your
1: children. So far, not prayer.
3: If now, church tell you, say, let us pray and bring back your children. If now, traditional worshippers say, let us go and pray so that these children will return back alive, go and do the prayer. Don't go and be telling me that my religion does this, I forbids this, I can't do this. Until you see those children out of that place alive, you must not rest praying. Prayer continues.
1: During that time, when Chibok gets owned, as he says, some prominent Nigerians, men, women, come out, bring back our girls.
3: They say as they give one of them appointment.
1: That's what
3: that day.
1: Our good. Now, this big one is more touching because of the age of some of the children.
3: Yes, something you have not observed.
1: Amadi.
3: Why is it that anytime there's a Southern leadership?
1: Not even Southern leadership. Where we say they won the election, you must be getting all this kind of thing. I'm telling you the truth.
3: It did happen during I assure you. It did happen.
1: I get here to listen. You know, said that was the time he went for ear operation.
3: Don't forgive you.
1: We will clear through it first.
3: Will they come back?
1: Will they come back after this time?

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7: Hello, who is on the line?
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8: Mommy, your name is Mrs. Pedro. 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

0: 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Here I'm Ponkwem from 103.5 FM Radio 1. Soso News, Soso Talk, and Soso Sports Station. Now, what would they do here? Wake Up Nigeria, one program where we say, go wake you up for everything we they do on Tuesday and Wednesday morning. Femi, I'm going to ask you this question. You know, say Oruka, we play now.
1: By Sonny Legend.
0: Those days when a girl they marry, because she said she gonna cry before you go enter motor, you gonna cry. Everybody gonna make nowadays that they cry again. What's happened?
1: You know, say those days the bond between parents and the children you get as it be. Everything is your daddy's.
0: They know they cry again
1: these days. Even children these days, some of them they even they know whether their father they exist or their mother they exist. They have lived their life as if they're already out of the home. And again, this generation permits me, with all due respect, they get hearts. Their heart na back there. They mean.
0: Okay, before you talk about
1: they it, can forget anybody at any time.
0: But before the thing is that time now, most my own reason though. That time, most marriages na by recommendation. Even the man where you won't go marry,
1: you know him.
0: Just. Your mother and father will
1: that's,
0: say, go
1: that's,
0: marry.
1: That's they make the thing say sweet.
0: That's the thing now.
1: Surprise.
0: Surprise this thing. But nowadays, you go see again, don't struggle.
1: Don't finish
0: you
1: yourself.
0: You go to the boy house many times.
1: You don't finish yourself, nothing remains. The rest are empty kuruba. So all those wedding, where will they go? Where will they marry?
0: Empty kuruba. What will be your name?
2: Esther.
0: Come. Esther, you are a woman, eh? Why is it that people know they, you people know they cry again?
1: Yeah, you people know they cry again.
2: So back then, when the people get married, they marry home and the husband, they take care of their husband, they make sure they serve their husband as king. But now, girls of this generation, Gen Z, when they marry, you know, their husband even do the work of the wife. They will cook, they will clean, yeah. Take care. So, I don't, and their mother's house, they do one cooking, cleaning. Their mother will be like, is this what you do when you get to your husband's house? So, they want to leave their mother's house so that when they go back to their husband's
3: house. Their husband will be cooking for them. Hey! I'm not the alarmed of this. God will help us. Turn us to ourselves. Hey! No wonder they want to leave mommy soon because too much work there for mommy side.
2: Yes.
3: So let them go to the husband's place where they say they pet them, they take care of them.
2: My feet, you know, make my hair without me doing anything.
3: Yay!
0: Okay,
3: Amadi! Amadi! Now go to help us. Our enemy will not finish.
0: Alright, call us on this line.
3: We'll wash plates. We'll go wash plates, we'll go wash putu, we'll go wash everything.
0: Call us on this line.
3: Why do you have stress for head?
0: Area report 0704-700-3341. 0704-700-3341.
1: You know, see,
0: the number for the area report.
1: Amadi, I didn't think what this reasonable girl just said. I don't think I'm before say that is why then they cry again. That means mommy carry a wallet to go back. Let me go here. They go pet me and take good care of me. And we are really spoiling them.
0: Another question I want to ask. This one not be boy and girl again. If I dey pass it to Mota, Balogu,
1: Ode, don't come again.
0: Oshodi. All these places where they sell less material.

0: Yes. Because if I pass social around this border, I'm gonna look. All those big bishops. Now men, women. Go to
1: you know, say if you want to join them, you have to join the association. It's mandatory, otherwise they close down the shop.
0: Yeah.
1: No. It's mandatory now. Just like ordinary grinding pepper. They have an association. They will close down your machine for pepper if you don't join the association. And you must grind at a particular price.
0: All right.
1: Yesterday, one bus driver carried us. The man best. So the two passengers had to come down. Say the man was talking to them and I said, leave us, no corner, no corner. Now I ask the man, I say, una no, in the shop, say Agbero, they'll give money for Obalende when they work out small before they end this, they'll pay another money. They reach around, they will pay. They reach they will pay. They will do that. Now I call the answer, I say, una no get association to fight for una. He say the association said was put together by a government. Say everything is government. The man could not particularly answer my question. He was just totally angry. Then I say, you are supposed to have your own drivers, Korokwe Drivers Association. Where go they stand up and say, no. All this money, okay, you carry seven passengers. Maybe each of the seven passengers now for 400 naira. By the time you reach where you go, you have made only 2,800 naira. But you have paid how much each? About five different locations. Now you go drop 200 naira or more. I said, so how much you take home? Can't your association come together and fight this cause?
0: Okay,
1: you draw the vest and take it out on passengers.
0: Association of drivers.
1: Group of drivers. But the extortion tool is too much.
0: No, actually, they pass.
1: And I will suffer them. They pass it to us.
0: They pass through here from these people. Where did they go? Hello, who is this?
2: Good morning.
0: Who is this?
2: Uche.
0: Okay, Uche. Area.
2: You know, I don't talk this thing, eh? Like I give a more Elijah for that. You know, I've been getting group before when I work for my company.
0: Okay.
2: That's the question where you just talk, my brother. That association, they even give money to pass senators. So they don't feel fight for you for anything. And sorry to use this language, if they don't discover, say, you know, be their tribe. My brother, you are a gunner. So getting that association is even the worst. Even better to make up, they even collect the money than getting that association. Wow. Because that association, like they just create for one person's pop, or more. That association, no, because the way, maybe, in fact, as I said, the only thing where I feel advise anybody, either I go join one agency, finish. Now, what do you think of you?
1: Which kind of agency?
2: Join one agency. If you don't join any agency,
1: which kind of agency they go join?
2: Forget about it. But one agency will go join, either spy police, last man, any agency at the way they wear uniform. Now, what if you save you with that? Save them. Apart from that, any association will open this one. The money where they pay, where would they pay that time? As I said, I go even deliver the money, I go use a good dream beer because nothing remains again. I tell you, I go just only call my wife, maybe money to give her 5,000. At the end of the day, while I go run around the village, I go to see only 3,000 in my hand. I go say, which can one I
1: be? But why are they collecting every money for every bus stop like that now?
2: I don't know, my brother. Any like we wait there, but this is why they do my own. First of all, I go pay ticket, 200 that time. Oh, I go pay for Ibafo. I go pay for Ashesi. I go pay for Olimeji. I go pay for Luto. I go pay for Mowe. I come back. I come pay for Aribo. Pay for Maburu. As you pay those tickets, they're gonna give you the tickets. You're gonna see them.
0: You're gonna pay for loading too.
2: Another third way they come. If they come begin, they pay this one for Bale. This one for our chairman. This one for Kiniko, Yaloja, Vijala, Kini. My brother.
1: You wonder our friend. What did Nika Bale was so happy?
2: I'm going to leave this room. I'm going to go find somewhere to sit down. So now mine. So now the thing with the deal. The money over here is too much. I don't know what that state, but this Lagos zone, it was. It was.
0: Oh, wow.
1: Thank you, my brother.
0: All right, that makes the line free. 0704-733-41.
1: I don't tell them, say, may they give us train. Really, where we go, they reach Ondo, Osun, Ekiti, Kwara. I go come up for Lagos. I talk at the teacher at the Joko. I go

0: my load come up for Lagos. I would come from my village, come walk, close again, follow 1 hour train back to my village. I'm telling you, Lagos is becoming unbearable.
1: No, Lagos, to stay in Lagos now.
0: What is the problem?
1: Are you talking about rent?
0: Gas?
1: Are you talking about gas?
0: Transportation?
1: Are you talking about transportation?
0: To pack your all this
1: Are you talking about you where they drive car?
0: I'm telling you.
1: Okay, go to Lagos Island now. Say you want pack motor.
0: Hey,
1: go.
0: You know, go find where you go. Where you go pack and pay.
1: 1,000 plus. Now where you go pay?
0: I'm telling you. Even if I spend 3 minutes.
1: So the truth of the matter is that all the things. Okay, are you talking about the last man? Are you talking about
0: VIO?
1: You talking about road safety? Almighty police? All those type of things.
0: What of the one
1: where they send a kai?
0: I say yesterday 5 days. Don't they 6 o'clock? Don't they? Or just they wait for who they won't catch? We won't cross leg.
1: Before about Victoria Island, they go pack soup pot or stew pot.
0: Or Balende country.
1: For Balende
0: pot of soup.
1: Mm. Eh? And when they come that time, the soup will get big meat.
0: Hey, I don't see him.
2: You know, that one, I will go carry.
0: Wait till happen now. Why are you making life unbearable for us?
1: And what you say? To go and retrieve your pot, you must pay money. And the substance, when they go down through them now. You know, they don't eat it, they don't throw
0: it. Don't spoil.
1: It don't spoil. Mm, yeah, it spoils. All right, anytime from now, we'll go give now we through the call, talk when makes sense. And before then, we could go market with a comeback.
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0: 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Inside Wake Up Nigeria for Radio 103.5 FM. Now we did. This is our talk we make. Sense. This is the best period now for everybody as a family to cooperate together. You understand? You know, say gas don't cost now, no be small. As a woman, when you they cook now, you have to measure what you are cooking. That's when you go leave a pot on top of gas, go the nactory. This is not the best time to do that. You can't waste all the old gas finish. But I don't boil, so they reduce in quantity. Finish again, you stretch your hand to your husband to give you money to buy gas. Madam, they say, foul the sweat to, now the feather with them, but then I know let us to know. Gas is not easy, it's not cheap now. And if you are cooking something like beans, I expect to cook enough so that you will keep the rest for inside freezer. Let me say, every second when you won't cook beans, now that time you go measure the beans, put for fire, the gas they go. And then cooperate with your husband, cooperate with your wife. This is not the time to quarrel. Not when a cost we make gas go up. It's not anybody's fault. Government is working on that one. So please try and cooperate together. Control your temper. Control your temper. Things are not easy at all. And don't forget that people for outside now, they're not strong like before. You give somebody one slap now, if he from there reach hospital. From there, he pass on. While I don't start. Every of the plan of your life would have arrived that period. I think I beg you, Moku, control ourselves, compete to our husbands and our wives, and so that we can pass through this period successfully. That one I talk will make sense.
1: So you say cooperation of a husband and wife.
0: This period, though.
1: This period is very necessary. But I don't see, I'm seeing so many men. It's both sides, though. Mm. And so many women know they cooperate with their husband again. Why?
0: You know, everybody is agitated.
1: Tensed up.
0: Everybody's tensed up. So we didn't forget. Say no, be you cause that. No, be me cause that.
1: Now, why be say somebody will abuse your husband? Now you go defense. Bet yourself go to abuse the man, stupid man. This useless man. When I get now, you go to abuse him. But if somebody that abuse him,
0: come help you. They abuse him.
1: You go defense.
0: Why? And now you tell them to help you abuse him. By abusing him first. No, Swami will tell you that. I fit abuse my husband as I like. I don't give you abuse to abuse my husband.
1: But now you don't give him the abuse to abuse.
0: You know, he's
1: why you abuse him publicly?
0: What she's saying is that she's the only one who was given the key, the right. You understand now? To abuse him. That you do not have the right to join in the abusing of the husband.
1: Abusation
0: yes.
1: Of the husband.
0: That when they were getting married, that she was given the license to abuse the husband as in like.
1: I beg, if you don't want to make somebody abuse your husband,
0: yourself, no start the abuse.
1: No begin to abuse your husband. Mm. If you don't want to make somebody abuse your wife, no begin to abuse your wife in the public.
0: Mm.
1: Some people don't know how to contain their temper.
0: As if they are the only ones
1: that have people, some people they behave like as if, because that time that madness when they
0: use the word they behave like animal.
1: You're gonna do nonsense. Because you never what happened one day, the time we are there for John Road, they live for face me and face you. One year the only one man and the wife every night.
0: They must fight. What did they cause their fight?
1: How reach one night too, when they don't start? Mama, you come and help us. Mama, you come and help us. This and that one. My wife get her and say, don't go to anywhere. You get her and say, don't go. But out of pity, she can't go. When she reach there, because she say the thing too much for her. He can't call me, say, make her call him. I can't reach there. I can't ask the man, what is wrong? You look your wife. Idiot. You? I call the husband, wait here. Don't mind the foolish man. I said, my wife, come, let us go. I know what is happening.
0: So what was happening?
1: I will tell you later.
0: No, you must finish this story. What was happening?
1: There was no agreement.
0: And there was no disagreement?
1: There was disagreement.
0: Okay. No.
1: There was no agreement about the conjugal rights.
0: So be conjugal again now. This is BB grammar.
1: Okay.
0: Is it the inner room?
1: The other room. The other room. And you know, say, if you say monitor, you don't enter. So the wife was not really.
0: As they talk this way, I'm like, I can't miss face me, I face you.
1: If you want to enjoy life, go to face me, I face you. Now that place where you go see, say, some people, listen now. Mama, you have sugar, there. You have milk.
0: Now for face me, I face you, your soup, they disappear. Soup where you go to Nana for kitchen, where you just go to Nana. Yes. They don't carry both the pot, both the chicken, both the soup, everything is
1: gone. Where will be bachelor for Kadosu? And hunger the wire that time. Where do? One woman, she's the teacher, and the husband, they work for somewhere, maybe the bank. If you perceive the aroma of these two, or jollof rice, you must be hungry.
0: Imagine, you see, but she has seen this story. If you were the one, confess.
1: You know, sir, don't fit. One day, the man they cook for kitchen. Enter inside room, make inquiries. Before you know it, burn the stove.
0: The food. The pot.
1: Everything.
0: Gone.
1: It was. Oh my God. But you know, say, what they call them? The order of that stew.
0: The saints.
1: The saints. Now, we take discovered the place where the thing be.
0: We saw that catch the person in the TV.
1: Why we not catch the TV, but we saw where it was. It was the lonely place.
0: Isolated area. Best don't turn and come go drop the pot there.
1: Oh my God.
0: I remember my days in Okuku Michael, face me, I face you. My friend, my neighbor, Rasta, anytime he's beating the wife, we are all happy. Because you don't go beat outside the room,
1: outside.
0: And when he beat you, man, come outside. The woman is in the nature state.
1: Yes.
0: So all of us go say we separate.
2: That's what you do. You kill her. That's what I said. You will kill her. If you say camera did that time, we will not record.
1: You're enjoying what you're seeing.
2: You don't say a point of power for the matter. After the fight, the woman will first go. Yes. The following day, she's back.
1: I
2: will tire. I will say, yes. Wait, you know they tire for beating.
1: No, there is one thing. Yes.
0: That is making her come back.
1: Making her come back, yes. Yes.
2: That must be very...
1: Very, very. I will tell
2: interesting.
1: You off camera. All right, when they come back, after this time, we can not go away.
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0: by the time that reach for us to give now, all the things were there for the newspapers were not show for our studio today. All the property were there for the newspaper. Now we won't expose now for the one where they call Una done here. Make it not go far because I know say today's own get a CB and Femi. Mm-hmm. What's the trending news we get now, sir?
1: Sada kidnapping.
0: I beg you.
2: And gas. Kidnapping and gas. That be the major issue now, where we get. So we are trying to see how we can secure Lagos and secure Nigeria.
0: Hear me? You don't hear?
2: I never hear.
0: For leadership newspaper, the Tory where they here, they don't too much. Oh. Mm-hmm. If they tell us, say, Senate leader, don't they plan, say, we go get 6-year tenure for the president and governors.
2: We talk so.
0: That's instead of going 2 tenures, make it be one, and things like that.
2: So that when they enter, they will no longer be performing. No. You know, say, now for first term, will they see most of the best performance?
0: Mm.
2: By the time you enter second, so if you now enter for 6 years, one term, which means you might turn out to do anything because you do not need us anymore.
0: Hear me.
2: And I tell you my own reason why.
0: I've been surprised that one single term of 6 years. Anything where you feel do, you can do it under 6 years.
2: What if you don't do nothing happens? You don't need us. You don't need us again, so you don't have any reason to please us. First time, first two tenure, the first time now will they see work. What did they do? Second tenure, they do anything. Which means.
0: Second tenure is to. Look,
2: The reason with me.
0: I don't declare throat.
2: One time and now. Don't forget, I have Daily Independent, This Day newspaper, and. I'm at which one you carry there. I still get Daily Times.
0: There's plenty.
2: Much on again, full ground here.
0: Plenty
2: the
0: here.
2: Punch day here. Tribune day here. And. Make a look this Tribune. Amadi.
0: Go to Tribune because of the children where they don't adopt. Make we see if they get any good news.
2: No, you know the headlines here. They say, under my watch. 1,859 families now don't access 128 billion naira for housing. Ogatinubu now talk. It's under in watch. Tony Elumelu appointed Seplat Energy Chairman. INEC don't fully recognize Wike Party, PDP Party. Their National Working Committee, that party way, the PDP way, Wike Day. The National Working Committee, INEC, don't recognize them.
0: That means Jonathan, let's go up. Because now Turaki.
2: Side in there. Time with them.
0: Politics.
2: Time with them.
0: Politics, now we have. And once we say the person where they say they give a ticket, he not there that day. I ain't never talked since that time.
2: Who they give ticket?
0: I mean Jonathan.
2: For PDP.
0: Ah, they carry big ticket like this. Give her. If you see the ticket, he big pass all the tickets. So I don't see. I never know they there.
2: Are you saying that because of that ticket now, he might?
0: I don't know.
2: Tell me, despite inflation. Amani down here. Security wahala. Nigeria is progressing. Who talk am? Federal government.
0: All right.
2: They say they want to unveil national ranching policy next week. Hey, if they do that ranching, will they see correct meat, correct milk? Because can't wait trek from Sokoto reach Lagos.
0: Don't finish.
2: But if they want place, they chop where?
0: How can
2: you go produce correct meat?
0: How can
2: correct milk?
0: And they tell you the other way, you say, one company, one company, they produce milk. I can't say, what did they tell produce milk? Not the milk from cow.
2: Where the cow?
0: Which cow?
2: Cow we track from Burkina Faso.
0: You should know the type of milk we are drinking now. I'm telling you.
2: come this our sample. Come see all the goat. Boom, boom, boom, boom, boom. Oh, those goats don't suffer.
0: Let me not hear.
2: No.
0: Charcoal price don't go up.
2: Yeah.
0: Charcoal price don't go up.
2: Deforestation don't go up. That's the meaning.
0: Where you see hike in cooking price, that is as the cooking price money don't go up. look at the
2: firewood where they
0: are. Firewood. Where they are.
2: Our forest, they go so.
0: Mm-hmm.
2: Amadi, mm-hmm. Refs, as of refs, they ask Oga Tinubu to crush bandits and end school abductions. Say, may they stop school kidnapping. May they crush all the bandits them. Transmission Company of Nigeria, TCN. Who be that one again?
0: Ame Laje.
2: Tonso Ebo.
0: Ame Laje.
3: Good morning.
0: Good morning.
3: Good morning, Lagos. Good morning, Nigeria. Tell me good morning.
2: Good morning. Good morning.
3: Ame Laje, Tonso Ebo. Lami Bidis, are there for help and we stand. For Ikoradu, we are people that read paper. For table here, the post, the Sun, the Guardian, the Times. Never them break a table here.
4: But unfortunately, they no later come back that yesterday. So why today now? Today they say they must go. They will come back. They will definitely come back today. About 5 days now, don't get down. We will bring them back. So about 100 and something will come back today, and the all of them will be back. So make our government try harder. So make sure they come back so that we know we will lose any life again. Thank you.
2: Hello, good man.
0: Thank you very much. Thank you very much. Thank you very much.
2: They said we carry ransom. Go. They kidnapped the journal.
0: They didn't fought you. They went for peace talk. They went for peace talk. Elders in Zamfara. They kidnapped them.
2: And that means they carry themselves. Go give kidnappers.
0: Yeah, that is the thing now.
2: The other one saying that kidnappers, terrorists pursue him from Ilorin, Kwara State, mm-hmm. in Dundee, Lagos.
0: That story is a pathetic one. For our Kurokuro eye like this, we are losing Kwara. You notice say this Sala where they go. People away from Kwara no go Sala where. We all go die. Eh? So you get as it be, honestly, and all these things should be.
2: Amadi don't hear.
0: Never hear.
2: They say Atiku being part of decision for rotational presidency, so you know fit complain. Akumina in talk. Oga Tinubu don vows where Ogun Orumila Amadioha say no safe place for corruption under his government. You know, go agree anybody
0: talk.
2: No more corruption. They say don't inaugurate key economic infrastructure projects for Adeekiti, the Ekiti state capital. They don't inaugurate them there. So, and for the front page of this Daily Independent, and they see Oga Shettima, the vice president.
0: Call him again. Say that Daily Independent.
2: Daily Independent.
0: Daily.
2: Are you calling it Daily? So, Oga Shettima is laying block for the photograph with the here, and some senators are with him. Transmission Company of Nigeria, we get to do with electricity. They don't shift power sector blame. Say they're not going to blame power sector anyhow again. Away from transmission network. See, they go find another place where they go put the blame. They say Tinubu don't set up Ebola tax force. They can say okay to 10 billion naira emergency fund. 10 billion. So that Ebola no go enter Nigeria.
0: Come, they say the Ebola where they now. No be that type where come before.
2: Yeah, but they don't make your word.
0: No, they say this one, we are kaki.
2: They say no cure, no vaccine, nothing. They forget that thing. That time when that one come, number so they talk. We overcame.
0: Tell me, you don't hear.
2: To overcome this one.
0: You don't hear.
2: No.
0: Pregnant woman, three others. Now even they kidnap for Niger State. And for people where go hatch, two people from Sokoto where be women, they die there at Maka.
2: For Mecca.
0: Maka.
2: Maybe Maka again.
0: Inside Mecca.
2: Okay.
0: They say fight against corruption must be sustained. People don't tell the
2: Senate. They say make them ban importation of clothes from outside fabric.
0: Why?
2: From outside that we are manufacturing enough.
0: Our the manufacturer here.
2: She be this man na manufacturing tailor before.
0: Oshumale. Na tailor in Dina.
2: So he was a common ordinary tailor. Before God come bless him.
0: Now, see, let me tell you, anything where they do and well. Because you don't know if na that place where God go take answer you.
2: So even if you are washing plates, wash plates well.
0: Femi, you don't hear.
2: I want to be sure of what that is.
0: You don't hear.
2: So if you be thief where?
0: Well. All right, for Daily Times, they say 2027, Falana, and they raise red flag. Not green one, no. Red flag. List insecurity attacks on free speech. List insecurity attacks on free speech. Hunger as threats to democracy.
2: On top front page of all the newspapers, you see Renewed Hope, FCT, President Tinubu, the commission, Arterial Road, N5, Obafemi Awolowo Way, from Life Camp Junction to R3. I think that are here. 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
0: Maria is Mama. Okay.
2: No, Mahmoud, Dr. Maria Mahmoud. She did the Ministry of FCT in with Oga Wike, and then go welcome Oga Presido to come commission all these
0: okay,
2: for Abuja. Today, all full the front page of the newspaper.
0: You don't hear?
2: No.
0: They say Senate queries Southeast Development Commission's managing director over 16 billion naira budget. This Southeast Development, this thing, they just form a move. They say they take 150 something million rent one room for Abuja. On the office.
5: this canteen, Jeffrey. What is canteen? I say we need firing squad. We need firing squad. I don't tell you lie.
0: What did happen for this country? No give laugh, bro. Because. And another thing where they happen, this all this contract. Now where they finish us for this country. Eh? Now where they finish us for this country. Because IMF, the question transparency of federal government 5 billion naira swap deal with UAE. You don't read that before?
5: No.
0: This one there for this day newspaper. Hmm? So they come, they say, advises government to focus on Eurobonds, others to finance deficit.
5: You know, that man, which was a 6-year single term, they say go reduce election cost, allow tough decisions, yes, and somebody answer them. That one no go fix Nigerian problem. Whether a single term, a 6-year term, is better than the current arrangements, no, they say remain a matter of debate. They say what is important is to choose a system where go strengthen democracy and improve the governance.
0: Do you know that, eh? Somebody fit enter now, maybe for six years, Abby. That first year where he enter, the billions when he take a contest election, he go come up and I tell you the truth.
5: So you know.
0: And they may not perform. So the thing gets two faces. Mm. Say two times or one time. Because somebody fit take animalistic mind enter there. By the time you know, he's done the pack money. And what do you know?
5: He don't need it for second.
0: How can somebody use 140-something million? Not to say you rented duplex.
5: One room.
0: Hey, somebody, where they lie, tell me, say, impact firewood finish. Put up, go chopper. Say firewood. Where input? Go chopper.
2: House of Reps, the tell service chiefs. Am I done here? Resign honorably if you know fit fix insecurity. Nigeria, they at dangerous crossroads. Who they talk and Jega, Gambari, others, they won.
0: No, but if you look at this thing, in defense of Oga Tinubu, service chiefs, where you don't employ in how many? He plenty. Service chiefs, he plenty.
5: And they're not doing their work.
0: They're not doing their work. Maybe you go do this one, you go come out and because when you don't do your work well, you will remove now.
5: Eh? But what is...
0: See, waiting they cry, still they cry. This is security safe. Can't we find a way?
5: Hey, wait, all those sponsors of this insecurity, when are we going to deal with them?
0: Hey. Eh? The thing is, it's not...
2: Because some people are stealing metal and carrying it to company to sell. We have to arrest the company first, too. It's not only the stealers of the iron, where they carry the iron, go sell for the company. The company that is buying the iron from them should be closed down. The MD taken to firing squad. You understand? For Babbage, Bokutai, I'm joining drum. Boom, madu.
0: Since when they talk about this firing squad?
2: I'm telling you.
0: I don't agree with mouth.
2: I'm telling you because...
0: Now our conscience will be the firing squad.
2: I'm not going to forget that time when Oyenusi and any one of them, when they kill them, the town, they always get peace. There will be peace. When they kill your brother, Yamu.
0: Yeah, your brother.
2: Police, DPO, when they give their weapon that time, they kill him. There has been peace in police. Have you heard DPO now giving weapons to armed robber again? No! See, somebody has to go to serve as deterrent. We are doing this Oyibo system of, it doesn't work. Boom, madu, kawaii. Amadi, xenophobia, they say first batch of returnees will arrive tomorrow. Federal government, I talk. So, this South African something, that's, they mean, Amo.
0: It isn't a small thing.
5: Are there South Africans in Nigeria?
0: Who tell you say there are South Africans over there from Nigeria? There are plenty here. And what of these investments?
2: Yes, sir, Oga Zulum, the governor of Borno State. Professor Zulum don't commend Oga Tinubu for securing the release of 434 Ngoche captives.
5: I've not been Ngoche the presentation.
2: They call the clap hand for National Security Advisor. They clap hand for the military. They clap hand for the DSS. They clap hand for police. They clap hand for others. That is including, I'm very sure, the local vigilantes.
0: Tell me down here.
2: No.
0: For Punch newspaper, they say National Assembly go pass the state police bill this week.
5: Thank God.
0: Senate leader, they talk. And our way they here, we say post-primary chaos or chaos. Don't worse, you know, as a INEC.
2: they
0: fix candidates' submission deadline.
5: Yeah, don't they want them now to submit quick? This man don't submit in form. Good luck.
0: I thought you said the man they say he give him form. He never look himself.
5: We cannot let that man win.
0: See,
5: because of where. In day one function of
0: the ticket,
5: we get day one function of PDP.
0: The ticket where they give up. The person will carry and go. Immediately carry and you tell the wife, patience. He answer, I say, go collect her. See that day, the man never open. The man never open.
5: The wife don't talk and say, not when they forget for us.
0: Yeah, they don't open the district at all.
2: Amadi not here. Dixon don't meet Kwan Kwashia. To resolve NDC crisis.
0: That's the leadership.
2: They say, why we remain in APC despite the disappointment? Now, so Bauchi aspirants, they talk. 7 APC have disappointed them. They still remain there. If they have a choice, it's the ruling party. INEC don't update their portal on PDP leadership. Zamfara APC primaries, bonk. Court don't adjourn Chinkafi's case on say they exclude them. ADC don't settle Kaduna primary square. They don't strengthen their structure. See, we are getting ready for 2027. APC should not touch primary result. That's so the national leader of the Tinubu support group, grassroots governance, performance awareness network initiative. Now, talk and say, make APC, make the no alter. Primary result. Fine boy.
4: Yes, sir. Welcome back from politics. We talk football now. Good morning, Amadi. Good morning, Femi Taiwo.
2: Good morning.
4: Maybe by next year you will start to drink and smoke because that time you don't go well. Anyway, welcome to Onikor Stadium.
2: If not swear, you go smoke, you go drink.
4: After they say you go smoke, you go drink. That time you go retire. So, are they inside Onikor Stadium right now? First team, Sporting Lagos will get promotion from NF to MPF. In fact, they don't start their preparation. They've invited 16 players within the team, all sort of trials. The coach, Jeffrey, dead here. The technical crew, they all dead here. So I can't ask. I say, the ministry, they say no. These are invited players from other clubs where they won't try them, whether they fit into their team. I say, okay. In fact, the person who is supposed to give me that information, he believed well. So I didn't say, I'm with Yoga Pata. He said, no, he didn't be the doctor here. He did like say, all the food where they for camp. Now that doctor, they eat them. So.
5: Your mouth never kill you.
4: So, tell me, say, they never open camp. Now the invited players, now they try now. But something happened, you know. One boy from Ikwere Kingdom, you know where Wike is from, Anamechi. So the guy said he played for the Rivers team, Cedar team, for 2 years. They didn't pay money, but they no plan. And he said football, now about age. It is an easy commerce. He not go sign. So he carried him bag from all the way from Ikwere. He come to Niko. I see one come join Sporting Lagos trial. They say, no, who bring you come? Now you be, he say, nobody. So the boy stand. Right now, absolute Lagos team that they play for NN nationwide. They play friendly match now. They follow FC of Berigbe. You should know Berigbe now. You know Berigbe here.
5: Nakura,
4: yes, Gede Shai here. So then they play Lagos State. They never promote to NLU. So that match, they go on now, friendly match. Then the coach of Absolute Lagos, I got there because this guy will just carry him back on without invitation. Then we try him now. Because say, okay, they don't try the ball, you get bench now. That is why they give this story to say some players, they say until they get person, just carry him back. Waka like Chris Mann, go tell coach, I'm a footballer. I won't play football. Now the team where this boy from is already. So the coach of Absolute Lagos, George, he's international, he don't play in Togo. Coach, just confirm this, so you get one boy where George comes from, you say, they don't invite him. And you say, okay, let me see you. You don't see the boy, where did you want to do with the boy now? I see the boy, but I just want to see the boy playing, okay? Okay, after I see the boy playing so that we know what to do with the guy. No, I have to see the game playing. Yeah. Okay. Yes, yes, Femi Stone, you can see that five boys they talk, you see where they happen live. So, for other players, where one go for trial, even if they don't invite you, carry that. If you drink, behave like this man. Tell coach, if you not play me, I not go leave this field. At least they will try you so that make it come out. Maybe at the end of the trial, they can see say you be good player, not person. They will sign you. Now, so I see issues inside the Lagos Stadium with the players from Valor, from Berigbe. You know, say me I be good person. Una welcome to Lagos Island because a lot of Una welcome here. I go to the Lagos Island now for the coach of Valor of Berigbe. Very young man, my name. We're waiting for your name.
6: Chitu Ahmed.
4: You've been a footballer before.
6: Yeah, I'm a footballer.
4: Then now you're the coach Valor FC.
6: Yes.
4: Of Berigbe.
6: Yes, sir.
4: How many people here from Berigbe?
6: We plenty.
4: We have plenty.
6: Berigbe, Berigbe in our country on its own.
4: Let me tell you a story.
5: Are they here?
4: The man who came from the fine boy don't remove. Make I go rest.
5: All right,
0: fine boy. Thank you very much. Thank you very much for Thomasy. Femi, before we go, this Ikorodu say, why is it that the names for Ikorodu, Berigbe, Adamo,
5: Maya,
0: Aboa, which other one?
5: Ayogunre. Nigeria the king there. He's the first class Oba in Lagos. You know you have five.
0: Lagos. But why is it that their names are always, you know, fit?
5: They have meanings. They have good meanings. If you can find a way to find an indigene of Ikorodu, you'll give us the full meanings of those names. They are just Odonguyo. Yes. Then some of them are activities will happen for those areas. Then they do about the creation of those names. Government don't abduct local government official for Ondo. The one we pay me pass, they say courts don't convict two people for stealing 500 shikin in Ekiti. What the Adiyegbe 500? Court don't convict them for stealing that chicken. They say police arrest four over gun where they link to the killing of somebody for Delta State. And three people, they don't hold them over alleged 15 million naira fraud. Court don't remand man over alleged assault. All of these days inside Daily Trust. Go by the paper, go to the Amna. Then police don't arrest 345 suspected thugs, drug dealers in Kano. And federal government, FCT, don't rank top for inside the elimination of malaria project in Nigeria. FCT, they carry first. When they say that they remove malaria from everywhere, FCT is carrying first. That's a good one. Stakeholders call for inclusive urban planning and local participation for everything they do in terms of building and all the rest. Residents don't seek intervention on kidnappings as FCT communities seek intervention on top of the bad road them with full gun bracketed for Abuja. We could begin to pack our bag and baggage, begin to go. Don't forget that the walk up is starting on Thursday.
0: Tomorrow.
5: So
0: Mexico and
5: stay glued to your television. They don't let that referee to enter US.
0: Most of the
5: therefore, you cannot enter Mexico and they said Mexico and Canada. Now they host the World Cup, baby.
0: Three, Mexico, Canada, and US.
5: Yeah, and they don't let that referee enter US. So therefore,
0: all right. Wait, what you say? You don't say most all these places where you do the World Cup to watch a miss. Say you don't go sleep.
5: Let's say the time now, midnight.
0: Midnight. That means
5: many of us don't go watch them. But we'll try our best to see how it goes.
0: All right, my country people, now here we go do pitch come for this program today. Special thank you to Yemisi Dada.
5: And
0: Naimbi, our eye for governor's office. In here, waiting to tell governor yesterday. So he go tell the governor by himself.
5: And that we are waiting for the governor here.
0: The governor.
5: To pay courtesy visit.
0: And the governor will message her.
5: To message us.
0: All right, Freddy Kayemi, thank you very much for your intelligent and brilliant
5: production.
0: And every other person who listened to us today, thank you very much. What's that guest name? The girl that worked with us here.
5: Esther.
0: Okay. All right, now so it be me. I am myself, my fantastic brother, Amadi Joe. By the grace of God, the only man went to Fugland Gidibam. If you call me the high chief, I'll answer you. Please don't spend your money.
5: Family time with Stone. Until the same time next week. Bye-bye.

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1: And it's 10 o'clock. Here is news update at 10. Speaker of Lagos State Assembly Chief Mudashiru Obasa has warned against the use of his name to fuel protests or rallies in the aftermath of the State Assembly primaries. The Speaker also frowned upon the viral claims that he devoted 2 billion naira to sponsor the wave of protests across the state. Members of the ruling All Progressives Congress, APC, from different local governments, including Badagry, Mushi, Amuwa, Dofe, Etiosa, Shomolu, Ajeromi, and Oshodi, staged a protest at the APC Secretariat along Acme Road, Ikeja, accusing party leaders of manipulating the outcome of the primaries. This was a culmination of several protests that have swept through the state since the Lagos chapter of the party released a list of candidates purported to have won their primary elections. In his reaction made available to Radio 1, Speaker Obasa said the reports that he mobilized protesters from different local governments to the party's secretariat was misleading and baseless. The Federal Competition and Consumer Protection Commission, FCCPC, has warned traders in Lagos to always respond to invitations and summons from regulatory agencies or face legal consequences. The warning was issued by the FCCPC Southwest Zonal Coordinator, Dr. Olubumi Oti, during the sealing of Casco Electronic Company Limited at Alaba International Market over a complaint involving a defective solar battery sold to a consumer. Dr. Oti said the company ignored several invitations from the commission and explained that the enforcement action was meant to protect consumers, urging traders to avoid selling substandard products and consumers to verify businesses before making purchases. Reacting, the general manager of Casco Electronic Company Limited, Mr. Tochukwu Samson, said the company did not receive any notice from the FCCPC and described the sealing of its premises as a surprise while pledging to cooperate and resolve the matter amicably. The Lagos State Traffic Management Authority, LASMA, has confirmed the death of a commercial driver in a multi-vehicle collision along the Lagos-Apapa Expressway. LASMA spokesperson Mr. Adebayo Taufik told newsmen that the accident involved a commercial minibus and a Toyota Tundra, while the driver of the minibus died from injuries sustained in the crash. He disclosed that the body of the deceased driver was handed over to his family at the scene of the accident. The agency commiserated with the bereaved family and admonished motorists, particularly commercial transport operators, to exercise caution, maintain unwavering compliance to traffic regulations, and cultivate a culture of responsible driving at all times. At least 270 Nigerians are expected to arrive in Lagos tomorrow as the federal government begins the evacuation of citizens affected by xenophobic attacks in South Africa. In a statement by spokesperson for the Minister of Foreign Affairs, Mr. Kemebi Ebiemfa, the evacuees will depart Johannesburg tonight and arrive at the Murtala Mohammed International Airport at about 5 o'clock tomorrow morning. It states that the federal government is funding the exercise and has made arrangements for the reception, documentation, and profiling of the returnees upon arrival. The statement also explains that the exercise was delayed due to logistical and screening processes involving more than 1,000 Nigerians who indicated interest in the evacuation. And that's our news update at 10, which brings our time now to 4 minutes past 10. 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My name is Piogod Ezechi, here to serve you. Quite a number of people are in the studio. As time goes on, many of them are broadcast enthusiasts. Some of them are here on IT. As time goes on, we'll be able to introduce them one by one. You're welcome. Wednesday is all action on Radio 1. So get ready for action. 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

Okay, we deliberately started that way. Started with a song that would be hot, just to show you that there's excitement waiting for you. That's the song Do Yourself, Angelique Kidjo singing that one. Do Yourself. And I'll say, do yourself a whole lot of good. Make sure your dial is permanently stayed here. Abandoned, actually, on 103.5 FM. Radio 1 of Radio Nigeria, the best radio station of the year. Actually, we're giving that. We didn't manufacture it ourselves. We were giving that. Okay, so let me give you the menu, what we have for you from now until 2 o'clock. Like I said, it's all action. You know, great program following after a great program. Like Nigerians will say, bumper to bumper. You know, that's wrong English. It's actually supposed to be bumper to fender. The bumper is the one at the front, fender is the one at the back. You know, but don't mind Nigerians, bumper to bumper. Okay, so at 10:30, we have that program that I like to believe you've come to expect every Wednesday, Your Baby and You. And I've spoken with the producer, an exciting conversation awaits you. Don't miss it, especially if you are a new mother, a nursing mother, or a prospective mother. You're going to learn quite a lot. All right. And then as soon as that makes its way, as soon as we finish with that, it will be 11 o'clock when major news will come your way. And after that, political roundtable. I told you it's action to action. You know, almost no pause, you know, between one and the other. Political roundtable will come your way at 11:15. That takes us to midday when we join a network studio for Grassroots Nigeria. And after Grassroots Nigeria, we'll still remain on our network studio because there's Global Space. And Global Space will tide us over to 1 o'clock when we return here, and Sports Update will come your way. Immediately after that, we have Guest of the Moment. I wonder who is coming for lunch today, who our guest will be today, but we'll find out as we get nearer to the time. That will be at 1:05. And then at 1:30, we have NEMSA on radio. You can see that all the spaces are occupied with one program or the other. This is the only time we have to play music and maybe banter a bit. And that's exactly what I am doing. Okay, so that's the size of the menu. That's what we have on offer for you between now and 2 o'clock when I make my exit. And of course, a whole lot of music. Like the next one I'll play, that is Davido singing Away. I'm keeping it a bit up-tempo this morning.

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Anyway, anyhow, you know, say you go feel me. You know, no permission to enter the spirit. Yeah, yeah. Anyway, anyhow, you know, say you go feel me.

Shuffle.

Right, so music has its role in human affairs, human existence, human functionality has a role that it plays. That's why music is able to determine your mood. The kind of music that you play, you get excited. As one you hear, you get depressed, actually. Music can manipulate and control and set your mood. So that's why it's important. You have to be careful the kind of songs you listen to. Most of the films we watch, for instance, the movies we watch, without the music, underlying, what do they call it now? There's something they call those, that sound that follows it. I've forgotten. Soundtrack, yeah. Without a soundtrack, you see that the movie is not as deeply communicated as it should be. So they use soundtrack to emphasize some moods, to project some moods in you. There's a way it plays, you feel sad. There's a way it plays, you feel afraid. You know, so music is a powerful tool, I'm telling you. Okay, so we're using music to set the right tempo this morning. That's the point I'm making. Now, there is breaking news here. We don't want emergency rule. Adeleke laments as thugs rain gunshots in Osun. What's the story? Osun State Governor Ademola Adeleke has warned against any attempts to place the state under a state of emergency following outbreaks of violence and gunshots in several areas. The governor raised this alarm following reports that armed hoodlums driving branded vehicles shot sporadically across Oshobo, the state capital, as well as in Ilefe, Ede, Aisu, and Owode. The violent disruptions resulted in at least one reported death and left several other residents injured, causing panic just ahead of the governorship election coming up in the state. So during an address at the government house in Oshobo, Adeleke linked the attacks to political thugs and accused the state's commissioner of police of being uncooperative. Listen to him. The commissioner of police in Osun State is not cooperating with me. I've just been informed that APC thugs came out today and started shooting at people. I've told my people to calm down because we don't want a state of emergency in Osun State. The governor went ahead to accuse supporters of the All Progressives Congress APC governorship candidate Bola Oyebamji of coordinating the assaults. He alleged that the attackers traveled in a convoy of roughly 15 vehicles decorated with campaign materials for the opposition candidate, launching attacks at Akoda before moving to open fire at Aisu Junction. I condemn in the strongest possible terms the destabilizing roles of Boyega Oyetola and Bola Oyebamiji. The provocation is getting to an unbearable level. For several months, I have consistently appealed to our supporters and residents to remain peaceful despite repeated acts of aggression. And it continues, just goes on and on. But you have to wonder, are our politicians learning? Are we going forward? You know, you believe that as you grow, as you learn and grow, you begin to drop some things. I think somewhere in the Holy Book, he says, when I was a child, I thought like a child, I spoke like a child, I acted like a child. When I grew up, I gave up childish behavior. The proof that we are growing is that some of these things, thugs all over the place, shootings, should be disappearing. This is governorship. What about when we go to presidential? How safe are we? These are questions we need to ask ourselves. And these are the things that should tell us whether really we are growing, whether our politicians have learned. Let's not forget the history, the political history of Nigeria. It's sad to see that some of these things are still with us. At least I was grown up during the 1979 to 1983 episode, the electioneering episode during that period. I was already grown up by that time. Just some of the people in the studio are wondering, you were grown up 1979. I wasn't even born by then. Anyway, that's for you. All right. And the same stories of thuggery, ballot snatching, and all of that, we're told. It's a pity that 30-something years later, we are still there. We're still there. We really need to grow
beyond this. We need to. All right, so I have another song for you. This one done by, in fact, listen to it, then I'll come back and tell you who did it. It's simply titled Applaudisse. Don't ask me what it means. Listen to it and enjoy.

All right, that's a song, Upload This, say, a song recent. Was it recently dropped? But recently, because you're hearing it probably in recent times, dropped by Emmanuel Igbe Chibuzo, who is a Nigerian artist based in America and doing great music. He's done quite a number of songs, you know, and I listened to his songs and I told him, your songs are lit. Let's do our best to promote and popularize you here. And he was quite excited about that. I'll probably say they're coming from Emmanuel Igbe artist. As time goes on, we'll play you some others that he has equally done. I remember there's one he did called Masai. That one is really good. Another one called Compass. Really, really good. And many others, as time goes on, we'll promote and popularize them. But right now, it's come up to 10:30. We'll be switching gear now to bring you your baby and you. Are you a mother? Are you a prospective mother? Are you a nursing mother? Come close, come close, come close. Let's have a seminar on radio, on the program Your Baby and You. If you're ready, I am ready. Let's go.

0: You know, that's a kind of one of the songs that make me feel a bit jealous, if I'm being honest. All the attention being given to women. Is it that a young man is singing for his babe? or a grown-up man is singing for his mother? You hardly hear anybody singing for a daddy, you understand it? Or singing for a bobo. You know, sometimes it gets frustrating, but it's okay. Good luck to the women. Okay, and that's how we welcome you today's edition of Your Baby and You. It's that program that majors on bringing information on how mothers should properly take care of their babies and all the dynamics surrounding that. So usually we'll have mothers as part of the panelists, and also prospective mothers sometimes, and those who have function as nannies also, who can provide us with some intelligence in that area. We invite them to come speak with us, and we have quite a number of them in the studio today. We have three of them, actually, all beautiful women, I must tell you. Okay, so you are welcome. Now, today on this program, we shall be discussing the importance of talking, singing, and reading to your baby. I'm looking at this reading to your baby. I mean, is it important? Well, the mothers and the women are here. They will tell me. In doing this, we have some women who have been carefully picked and selected to do justice to this topic. We have Nkechi Macaulay. She's a veteran mother. Nkechi, you are welcome.
1: What did you just call me?
2: Oh, my goodness.
1: Veteran mother? I'm still young, hello.
0: Oh, yeah, you are.
1: I'm still hot.
0: Yeah, very hot, man. Then you see I'm shifting from you so you don't burn me. All right, so we'll have the hot Nkechi Macaulay in the studio, okay? She is a head of department at the National Broadcast Academy here. Used to be with us in the trenches, but she ported to NBA. Kechi, you're welcome.
1: Thank you.
0: When I call her catch up, she prefers that.
1: Oh, you know? Yes.
0: Kechi likes
1: that's
0: looking
1: better.
0: Young forever. You know, so I call her catch up. Catch up, you're welcome.
1: Thank you.
0: All right. You see the green on her face now. All right. And then to my right, I have Margaret. Are you a veteran mother?
3: No, I'm not. I'd like to borrow her. I'm a hot mom.
0: Okay, she's also a hottie, okay? Pray you don't burn me here. All right. So Margaret Eke is also with us here. Interestingly, Margaret Eke is also of the National Broadcast Academy. What's happening there that all of you are migrating there? Are you sure your salary is same with us?
3: We'll talk about that after the program.
0: Off camera.
3: Yes, exactly.
0: Because I'm suspecting two of you now. Okay. And then we have Christy Ima. Did I get it right?
4: Yes.
0: Christy Ima. Okay, Christy Ima is a broadcast enthusiast, and right now she's doing internship with us, and she's learning so fast. Christy, you are welcome.
4: Thanks for having me.
0: Christy is graceful. I must give her that. And I must also tell you, very graceful. Carries herself very well. Christy, you're welcome once again.
4: Thank you.
0: All right. So, welcome all of you, my hot ladies. Okay. Now, we're getting ready to get into the conversation proper. We'll be back.

0: All right, welcome back. Now, they say that talking, singing, and reading to your baby is essential for their growth and development. And the claim is that these activities help build language skills, expand vocabulary, and stimulate brain development. It's also claimed that they also strengthen emotional bonds between your baby and you, makes your baby feel safe and loved. Singing and reading, it is claimed, enhance memory, imagination, and listening skills, while also calming and entertaining your baby. Regular interaction through words, songs, and stories lays the foundation for social, cognitive, and emotional development. I'm glad I have mothers here. Okay, Christy is a prospective mother. All right. But Kitchi McCauley, veteran mommy, hot veteran mommy.
1: Good.
0: And Margaret also, another hot mommy. Okay, so let's know your experience, practically speaking. Do you think there's any sense in talking, reading, singing to a baby who does not even know what you're saying to him or her?
1: Yes. I think it's very important to, let's say, talk to your baby. Even when the baby is still in the womb, is encouraged to actually speak to the baby, because they say the babies recognize the voice of the mother and those people around them from when they're in the womb. That's why you have a newborn who would tilt towards the voice of, or where the voice of the mom, you know, the direction of the mom is coming from. So yes, I would, given that analysis, I would agree that talking to the baby is very important, because it also helps, it aids interaction. So you're telling a baby who can't express themselves, and you say, oh no, leave that. The minute the baby hears that, you know, he can hear you, or she can hear you, and he can understand what you're saying, even when they're still speaking. What's that? Their language, is it gibberish?
0: Gibberish.
1: Yes. So the baby can understand what you're saying. So I would agree that talking to your baby is very important.
0: Catch up. If anybody should know, you should. You've done that, done this, isn't it?
2: Oh yeah, I started talking to my child right from the womb, and I've been speaking positive words to my kids when I was pregnant.
0: Okay, so what effects or value will you say that this interacting with your babies right from the womb ended up having on them?
2: Okay, so let me start. Let me go back to when I was having my baby in the hospital.
0: Okay,
2: I was giving birth. And I was my son. And at some point, I was on the delivery table, and the contraction stopped. And I was asked to get down.
0: The contraction stopped?
2: It just stopped. And you're like, okay.
0: As the baby stopped pushing?
2: Yeah. No, the one who pushed baby out just stopped.
1: Stop that dilating. Okay.
2: Stopped,
1: right?
2: Yeah.
1: Yes.
2: It just stopped, and I was left in that room. And I told my son, you're coming out now.
0: You were telling yourself.
2: I was speaking to the, I knew he was a boy. Vincent, you're coming out now in the name of Jesus. You're coming out now. Come out of me now. It is your time. I am speaking to you. I was so confident, and I was talking to my son. Come out of me now. It is your time. And maybe like about 10 minutes, I felt the pain again. I now scream, ah, I'm ready. They rushed in.
0: He said he's coming out.
2: He's coming out. They rushed in. And he came out in one, you know, push.
0: Yes.
1: Wow.
2: And so I know how powerful words are. Even when it comes to science, it's been proven that babies' brains get developed when we talk to them, when we sing to them. Now, when he came out, as young as he was, I have been talking. I'm a radio personality.
0: Yes, you are.
2: So I talk at home. I have been talking to my kids. They have heard my voice from the womb to now. And I can say that it has helped them to. I play music. I play music a lot.
0: Okay.
2: My daughter and my son, they are music freaks. They understand sound and how it makes them feel. And guess what? My daughter said, if I feel depressed and down, I just turn to music.
1: Wow.
2: They understood that music heals her when she feels down and out. So it is so powerful. Your home should saturate peace. Mm. And whether you're playing a gospel song or you are playing jazz, you know, that calmness can regulate a child. So if you're playing jazz peace in the mornings and your kids are awake and they are babies, you do not know the amount of effect it has on their mind, on their psyche. It calms them down. All those screaming, irritation they'll feel, it is so powerful. It is medicinal.
0: Medicinal.
2: To play music to your babies.
0: Music. Okay, so you've introduced the singing part, the music part of it. Margaret, I return to you. Christy, I'm coming to you, don't worry. Oh, let's finish with the mummies in the house. Now, Margaret, I come to you. There's this thing they call lullaby.
1: Yes.
0: Now, what was your experience singing lullaby to your baby or your babies? Did they take to it? What effect do you think it had on them?
1: So when she was speaking, I just, you know, a thought came to my mind, and I just remembered that, yes, I love music.
0: Okay.
1: I love music, and I sing a lot.
0: Oh, you do?
1: Yes, I do.
0: You have a musical voice, too.
1: Thank you. So I loved to sing lullabies for my kids,
0: okay,
1: or for my babies, even while they were in the womb.
0: Look at that.
1: Yeah, so I did that.
0: So after they were born, have they become music inclined?
1: That's what I'm getting to.
0: Okay.
1: So my children, all of them play musical instruments.
0: Look
1: they
0: at
1: play
0: that.
1: At least two instruments. My first
0: Does anyone
1: son,
0: play keyboard?
1: They all play the keyboard.
0: Look at that.
1: All of them. They
0: Do you play?
1: I don't play.
0: What's wrong with you?
1: I don't know. I probably wasn't exposed to that early
0: enough. How
1: do
0: you have pianists in the house and you don't
1: learn? I don't know. So I've been learning.
0: Let them coach you.
1: Yes, they should.
0: You kidding?
1: So they all play the keyboard.
0: Okay.
1: And they play... one plays the recorder, one plays the clarinet. My first son plays the clarinet.
0: Look at that.
1: Plays the drums. The other one plays the violin. Of course, the keyboard is basic. They all play the keyboard. The last one plays the keyboard and the drums as well. So the one who plays the violin is trying to move to the bass guitar. He said he loves the bass.
0: That.
1: But I'm looking at his size and I'm saying, how are you going to handle that? You know, it's too big for you.
0: It's not in size.
1: Yeah, so that music. And then my first son has a rare gift, which is called the perfect pitch in music. So he can listen to song, he can listen to a sound and tell you the key easily. Yes, he'll just tell you.
0: Do you link that to the birth experience?
1: Yes,
0: I do.
1: Yes.
0: Look at that.
1: I believe that it was what they were exposed to, the kind of sounds and, you know, the kind of music that they are inclined to, you know, they move to listen. I think it has to do with the exposure to the kind of music I listen to. It has kind of like shaped them.
0: Okay.
1: Yes, and that's what they love to listen to.
0: Okay, now, Nkechi, let me come back to you.
2: Okay.
0: Because from what you're saying, it's almost saying that even though babies may be in the womb, that what's happening within the physical environment kind of registers on them.
1: Yeah.
0: And even helps in molding them.
1: Yes.
0: So, for instance, if my wife is pregnant with a baby and I want to engineer him or her towards football, I should be playing football around the house. You understand it?
1: Yeah.
0: And then if I want to engineer him or her towards law, we should be arguing a lot in the house.
1: Perhaps.
0: You understand?
2: I agree.
0: All right, so is that a point we're making here? Is there any scientific proof to back this up?
2: Yes, there are, especially when the baby is born.
0: Okay.
2: I saw a father on Instagram with his daughter. And maybe she's about less than a year old. Can't remember how many months she is. He sits down and discusses economic issues with his baby. There's a board
0: with his baby
2: and his pen, and he's telling her the economics of this country.
0: How old is
2: America?
0: The baby?
2: Less than a year old.
1: Wow.
0: Look at that.
2: And he would jot down points, the baby would be looking at him and would nod and would nod and would nod. She's not getting what he's saying.
0: That baby is being programmed
2: to be
0: an economist.
2: Yes. And he's feeding her with what he wants her to know and become. And that was so, for me, inspirational.
0: Yes, it is.
2: At some point, she'll slip off. and will say, Madam Casby, you are sleeping. And the economic situation of the country, political issues. The girl was just looking at the father
1: hilarious.
2: With serious face,
1: wow.
2: learning.
0: Mm-hmm.
2: That's how you shape your child. It's, you have to influence your child one way or the other. There's so much issues around the world that if you don't, as a mother or a father, step up to the level and, in, and influence your kids as early as they are, they'll get influenced by the outside forces. So it's true.
0: Don't let outside forces mold your baby. That's a point Nkechi just made. Chrissy has not said anything and she's beginning to frown, wondering, why am I here and I'm not going to say anything. Chrissy, don't worry, I'll come back to you after the break, then we'll interact fully. Is that okay? All right, so let me play a song for you. This is Boys to Men. Once again, they're going to sing to make me jealous. A song for Mama. Can you imagine? Who is going to sing for Papa? I'm speaking on behalf of daddies now. If you're an artist, please couple something together for daddy. Is that okay? If you put my name to it, God will bless you double. All right. Listen to a song for Mama, Boys to Men singing.

0: You see why I'm getting jealous on behalf of the men folk, on behalf of the papas. Mama, you are. Mama, you know I love you. Mama, you're like what to my soul?
1: Yeah.
2: Food to my soul.
0: Food to my soul.
1: There's Dance with My Father
2: by Luther Vandross.
0: Exactly. Yeah, that's the only one. That's just about the only one.
1: There's a trending one. If you don't like that one, you can. There's a trending one.
0: That trending one is not
2: hell
0: good.
2: Hell no. Hell no.
0: It's not good. Okay. All right, so the program is your baby, and you will keep it as exciting and entertaining as possible, even with all the information and learning that have been transferred to you. As I have Kechi McCauley, catch up with me here. Margaret Eke is here. Christy Emman is also here. Christy Emman, I come to you. Now, what's the importance of words, speaking words to babies? I'm asking you because we live in a foul and filthy environment. Since we've established that even babies in the womb are affected by things happening in the immediate environment. Now, you live in a place where every time there are raining curses, there are raining abusive words. What effect are we giving birth to an agbero from the womb? You understand me? What influence, what effect do words have on babies in the womb? Talk to us a bit.
2: Words are very powerful.
0: Okay.
2: And if there is anything a baby should hear, is the voice of a mother.
0: Okay.
2: The voice of that mother. Because it carries power. And whatever a mother says is important. And that's why you have to be deliberate about what you say as a mother to your baby, even yet unborn. Born and unborn.
0: Okay.
2: Now, I'm going to give us a practical story of what happened to a baby boy a few years ago.
0: Okay.
2: Someone brought the baby to me to pray for the baby. That the baby was not doing very well in class.
0: Are you gifted in praying?
2: Yes, I am.
0: Oh, you are?
2: Yes, I am.
0: Prophetess?
2: I'm a pastor.
0: Oh, you're a pastor?
2: I'm a pastor.
0: I'm just discovering, okay? All right, go ahead.
2: So, I prayed for the baby because he was taking second to the last.
1: Oh, wow.
2: I prayed for the baby, and after the prayer, God told me it was not about the boy. It was about the words spoken by the mother.
0: Hmm.
2: So I stopped the prayer, and as a result, I sent for the mom. So when the mother came, I asked her, someone told me your son is not doing well in class. And I pray and told me to pray for him. And after the prayer, God told me it's not about the boy, it's about you, the words you speak to your son. And the mother confirmed it. And he told me she was saying those words because the boy was dull, was not doing well. So she felt that was the way out. So I told her, I said, you know what you're going to do now? From today, you're going to begin to speak positively into the life of your baby every blessed day before he goes to school. And she did that for 2 months.
0: Wow.
2: Guess what happened after the 2 months?
0: Tell us.
2: The boy, they did, after the exam, you can't believe that the boy was the second person in class. He took second position. Yes.
1: From the second to the last.
0: From second to the last.
2: To
0: second in class.
2: To second in class.
0: Power of words.
2: Power of words. So words are very, very powerful. So you have to be very deliberate when speaking to your children, both unborn and yet unborn.
0: You have to be deliberate about what you say. I remember growing up, those of us that grew up during my own time, our mothers, they could haul words.
1: Yes,
0: you know?
1: Yes.
0: Yes.
1: I Canoe Man.
0: Isiewu means goat head.
2: Oh my God.
0: Atolu. Atolu means sheep. You know, so mothers, I hope you're listening. You may think you're just being angry and expressing, venting. These words carry power. We just heard from Christy Iman showing us how words could mold and influence the destiny and performance of our babies. Thank you very much, Christy, for that inspirational story. All right, we don't have much time left. We just have about 3 minutes to go. And we'll just use these 3 minutes to take a closing statements now. All right, so ketchup, I come to you. Hot mother ketchup.
2: I want to just say this. Being a mom is not as easy and as simple as it is. Sometimes we have our own internal problems. And if we are not working on ourselves to get better, we can't really impact our children. If you are hurting, if you are upset, if you are traumatized, if you are going through so much pain, you are transferring that pain even in the womb to your child.
0: Hmm.
2: If you've gone through so much, trauma, and you're not able to fix or heal yourself, it transfers to your child even after you give birth to them.
0: Wow.
2: Because it's what you have that they get from you. So, as much as possible, fix your own self.
0: Hmm.
2: Sort out your personal mess. Go on therapy and sort your issues first so you can be able to impact your kids positively.
0: So you don't, because from the abundance of the heart, the mouth you speak.
2: Yeah.
0: You know, so it's what you're full of that you're going to discharge from your mouth. That's what she said. Margaret, let's hear from you.
1: Okay, so I would say, I think we talked about speaking to the child, singing to the child, reading as well.
0: Mm-hmm.
1: So I'd like to touch on that quickly.
0: Please.
1: So reading to a child is very important. I have a typical example. I'll be very brief.
0: Go ahead.
1: So my first son, I noticed that I read a lot. I read bedtime stories. I love reading.
0: Mm.
1: So I noticed that among my boys, all my boys, he loves to read. In fact, sometimes I take some books away from him. I say, no.
0: You're reading too much.
1: No. This is not for your level.
0: Mm.
1: So he picks up anything he sees he wants to read. And that's how. So I think, and I don't think I did it as much as I did with the others.
0: With the others, yeah.
1: Maybe more responsibilities, commitment, and all that. I wasn't able to do
0: distractions
1: that. I think that influenced him a lot. Mm. So I'd like to say that as mothers, we should mirror what we want in the lives of our children.
0: Wow. That should almost pass for the quote of the day. Mirror what you want to see in your children. Christy, you have 30 seconds to discharge your last word here.
2: Let me say that it's important you sing to your children. Sing to them. Also talk to them. Be positive in what you say. Don't be negative.
0: Be positive in what you say. Don't be negative. Okay, so this is where we come to the end of today's edition of Your Baby and You. You listen to Nkechi Macaulay, Margaret Eke, and Christy Iman. All of them have given us valuable information on what to do when it comes to reading, talking, singing to our babies. But the biggest thanks must go to you who brought your ear close enough to listen. On behalf of the producer, Stella Maris Moody, my name is Piergold Ezechi, your presenter. 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We'll be here again next Wednesday, same time, 10:30. Bye, bye, bye, bye, bye.

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We begin with the headlines. Governor Sanwo-Olu vows to track investment deals beyond Lagos Summit 3.0. Lagos Assembly Speaker refutes claims of sponsoring anti-APC protests. President Tinubu constitutes Ebola Task Force, approves 10 billion naira funding. Mass shooting in South Africa leaves 12 people dead. And now the news in full. I am Pure Gold, SG. Lagos State Governor Mr. Babajide Sanwo-Olu has assured investors and development partners that every investment commitment secured during the three-day Invest Lagos Summit 3.0 would be closely monitored to ensure implementation and measurable outcomes. Speaking at the closing session of the summit held at Victoria Island, Governor Sanwo-Olu said the state had established a post-summit investment conversion framework designed to track, monitor, and support all agreements and commitments made during the event. According to the governor, the strategic agreements and memoranda of understanding signed at the summit are not mere ceremonial documents, but instruments for delivering investments, projects, jobs, and shared prosperity. Governor Sanwo-Olu noted that the summit had provided further evidence that Lagos remains Africa's leading investment destination, citing the quality of discussions, partnerships forged, and commitments secured from investors across the globe. He highlighted presentations by governors from Abia, Imo, Nasarawa, and Plateau states as proof that states were taking active roles in attracting capital and creating jobs. According to the governor, Lagos is strategically positioned to benefit from the African Continental Free Trade Area, serving as a gateway connecting investors to Nigeria, Nigeria to Africa, and Africa to the global markets. Our correspondent Yemisi Dada quotes Governor Sanwo-Olu as expressing appreciation to local and international partners, investors, business leaders and delegates for participating in the event, describing Lagos as a city already undergoing transformation and preparing for the future. The Lagos State Waterways Authority, LASWA, in partnership with Interferry, has launched the practical phase of 18-month Ferry Safety Development Program, FSDP, beginning with its first in-person training session held at the Caverton Marine Ferry Building Facility in Badore, Aja. The session, led by the program coordinator, Mr. Ukeme Sunday, brought together 50 participants for an immersive learning experience focused on ferry design and construction, vessel safety standards, maintenance practices, and operational best practices within the maritime industry. A key highlight of the program was a hands-on technical session facilitated by Caverton Marine's General Manager, Mr. Mohammed Ibrahim, who shared over four decades of experience in ferry design and construction. Speaking on the importance of the initiative, the Special Advisor to the Governor on Blue Economy, Mr. Oluwadamilola Emmanuel, emphasized that the practical component was designed to complement the program's virtual mentoring and self-paced learning models. Mr. Emmanuel noted that exposing participants to real-world operational environments and industry best practices remains essential to building the skills and competences required for a safer and more efficient waterway sector. The Federal Competition and Consumer Protection Commission, the FCCPC, has warned traders in Lagos to always respond to invitations and summons from regulatory agencies or face legal consequences. The warning was issued by the FCCPC Southwest Zonal Coordinator, Mr. Olubumi Oti, during the sealing of Casco Electronic Company Limited at Alaba International Market over a complaint involving a defective solar battery sold to a consumer. Dr. Oti said the company ignored several invitations from the commission and explained that the enforcement action was meant to protect consumers, urging traders to avoid selling substandard products and consumers to verify businesses before making purchases.
On his part, the president of the Industrial Dealers Association, Mr. Obara Uchenna, said consumer protection remains a priority for the association and affirmed the government's right to carry out its duties when necessary. Reacting, the general manager of Casco Electronic Company Limited, Mr. Tochukwu Samson, said the company did not receive any notice from the FCCPC and described the sealing of its premises as a surprise by pledging to cooperate and resolve the matter amicably. Correspondent Eunice Ulile reports that armed security personnel were present at the site during the sealing exercise. Speaker of Lagos State Assembly Chief Mudashiru Obasa has warned against the use of his name to fuel protests or rallies in the aftermath of the State Assembly primaries. The speaker also frowned upon the viral claims that he devoted 2 billion naira to sponsor the wave of protests across the state. Members of the ruling All Progressives Congress, APC, from different local governments, including Badagry, Mushi, Amuodofe, Etiosa, Shomolu, Ajeromi, and Oshodi, staged a protest at the APC secretariat along Acme Road, Ikeja, accusing party leaders of manipulating the outcome of the primaries. This was a culmination of several protests that have swept through the state since the Lagos chapter of the party released a list of candidates purported to have won their primary elections. In his reaction made available to Radio 1, Speaker Obasa said the report that he mobilized protesters from different local governments to the party secretariat was misleading as it was baseless. Speaker Obasa, who stated that his commitment remains to unity, peace and progress of Lagos and the ruling party, cautioned against the use of his name and office for any form of illegality or division within the party. The Lagos State Assembly has adopted the recommendations of its committee on a petition titled Appeal for Urgent Intervention for the Issuance of Certificate of Occupancy in Respect of Ibaro Oteshade Royal Family Land in Excision, situated at Okoado Village, Shongo Tedo, Etiosa Local Government Area. Chairman House Committee on Judiciary, Human Rights, Public Petitions and LASIC, Mr. Oladipupo Ajomale, while presenting the report, stated that the committee embarked on an oversight visit to the contentious land with representatives of the Office of the State Surveyor General, Land Bureau and New Towns Development Authority. He said during the visit, the committee observed that visible portions of 20 hectares had been allocated and there were evidence of ongoing construction of some portions of the land purportedly sold by some members of the family. Mr. Ajomale further explained that there was an access route for all the landowners in the community aside a contentious sand field route. The committee therefore recommended the Land Bureau

sponsoring anti-APC protests. Still to come, President Tinubu constitutes Ebola Task Force, approves 10 billion naira funding. Mass shooting in South Africa leaves 12 people dead. We also have sports for you. We urge you to stay tuned as we continue with the stories. President Bola Tinubu has approved the establishment of a presidential task force on Ebola virus disease, preparedness and emerging public health threats, with a release of 10 billion naira to strengthen Nigeria's readiness against possible Ebola outbreak. Special advisor to the President on Information and Strategy, Mr. Bayo Onanuga, said the fund would support the operations of the Nigeria Center for Disease Control and Prevention, NCDC, and other emergency response activities. The task force, chaired by the Chief of Staff to the President, Mr. Femi Wajabiamila, was constituted following concerns over recent Ebola outbreaks in Uganda and the Democratic Republic of Congo. Among other measures, the government has ordered intensified passenger screening at international airports, activation of isolation centers in Lagos and Abuja, and stricter monitoring of travelers from high-risk countries. President Tinubu also directed states with international airports and border corridors to submit preparedness plans and funding requirements for coordinated implementation. At least 217 Nigerians are expected to arrive in Lagos tomorrow as the federal government begins the evacuation of citizens affected by xenophobic attacks in South Africa. In a statement by the spokesperson for the Minister of Foreign Affairs, Mr. Kemebe Ebienfa, the evacuees will depart Johannesburg tonight and arrive at the Murtala Mohammed International Airport at about 5 o'clock tomorrow morning. It states that the federal government is funding the exercise and has made arrangements for the reception, documentation and profiling of the returnees upon arrival. The statement also explains that the exercise was delayed due to logistical and screening processes involving more than 1,000 Nigerians who indicated interest in the evacuation. Report says at least 12 people have been killed and 9 others injured in a mass shooting in an informal settlement in Cleveland, Johannesburg, South Africa. Police confirmed that a manhunt is underway for a group of suspects believed to have carried out the attack last night. According to a statement by the police, more than 10 armed men arrived in a white Toyota Quantum and entered the settlement through multiple access points. They reportedly moved through the area, opening fire on residents and community members before fleeing in the same vehicle. We'll bring you a bit of sports now. Lagos will host the African Nations Cup Beach Volleyball Zone 3 qualifiers for men and women from the 3rd to 7th of next month. The Nigeria Volleyball Federation, NVBF, made the announcement today, with the championship taking place in the coastal town of Badagry. The competition, sanctioned by the Confederation of African Volleyball, will bring together elite beach volleyball athletes from across West Africa in a showpiece that promises excitement, excellence, and regional unity. Countries expected to participate in the tournament include Côte d'Ivoire, Burkina Faso, Benin Republic, Ghana, Togo, Nigeria, Niger Republic, and Liberia. Badagry, with its scenic coastline and rich cultural heritage, provides a fitting venue for the championship and is expected to offer athletes, officials, and spectators an unforgettable experience. Further details regarding match schedules, accreditation procedures, team arrivals, and related activities will be communicated in due course. Peace and security, we say again, are inevitable to national development. Play your role in guaranteeing them. Now to end the major news at 11, once again we bring you the main items. Lagos State Governor Mr. Babajide Sanwo-Olu has assured investors and development partners that every investment commitment secured during the three-day Invest Lagos Summit 3.0
will be closely monitored to ensure implementation.

corruption and measurable outcomes. You have heard that the Speaker of Lagos State Assembly, Chief Mudashiru Obasa, has warned against the use of his name to fuel protests or rallies in the aftermath of the State Assembly primaries. We told you that President Bola Tinubu has approved the establishment of a presidential task force on Ebola virus disease preparedness and emerging public health threats, with a release of 10 billion naira to strengthen Nigeria's readiness against a possible Ebola outbreak. On Away From Nigeria, report says at least 12 people have been killed and 9 others injured in a mass shooting in an informal settlement in Cleveland, Johannesburg, South Africa. That ends Radio 1, 103.5 FM Major News at 11 on your favorite news talk and sports station on the stable of Radio Nigeria, the best radio station of the year. 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It was edited by Akinboye Akintola. I am Pure Gold Ezechi. Here is thanking you for staying tuned and listening, urging you to please remain tuned. Good morning.

0: 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Nigerian politics, a representative democracy, is characterized by systemic erosion over the years. Politicians have always explored the riddle of time, yet time waits for no one. The citizens are tired of the empty promises, the same old narratives that have produced only a vicious cycle. It's time for real talk. It's time for answers. Welcome to the Political Roundtable. Every week, we cut through the spin and get straight to the issues that matter to you in Nigerian politics. From the rising cost of living to the future of education and health, we ask the top questions and demand accountability.
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I am Akinboye Akintola, your host, and today on the roundtable, the talking point centers on limitations to effective youthful political participation in Nigeria. Two guests will give insights on the topic. First is a political communicator and head Mass Communication Department, University of Lagos, Professor Tayo Bukwola. The other guest expected in the studio is the Lagos DG Inter-Party Advisory Council, IPAC, and Pioneer Lagos Chairman of Young Progressives Party, YPP, Mr. Segun Mobolaji. You can be a part of the show. Bring your voice to the table. The number to call is 0704-700-3341. 0704-700-3341. I'll take a break to return shortly. Please stay tuned.

The demography of voters in Nigeria shows that young people between 18 and 35 years represent the largest voting bloc. However, their turnout in elections and governance remains relatively low. To promote youth inclusion in governance and politics by lowering the age requirements for running for elective public offices, the late President Muhammadu Buhari, on May 31st, 2018, signed the Not Too Young to Run Bill into law. This landmark legislation amended Section 65, 106, 131, and 177 of the 1999 Constitution. Despite constitutionally reducing the age limit of candidacy for elections, there are still disproportionate youth participation in Nigerian politics. Today on the Political Roundtable, we shall discuss the successes, challenges, and actual impact of lowering the age requirement for political offices in Nigeria and how to shore up youthful political participation in Nigeria. Remember that you can join the conversation through the telephone number 0704-700-3341. 0704-700-3341.

0: 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With me in the studio to appraise limitations to effective youthful political participation in Nigeria is the Lagos Director General of Inter-Party Advisory Council, IPAC, and pioneer Lagos Chairman of Young Progressives Party, YPP, Mr. Segun Mobolaji. You're welcome, sir.
1: Thank you very much. It's good to
0: All right, let's start this way, Mr. Mobolaji. 60% of registered voters in Nigeria are youths. However, their actual representation on the ballot remains low. What is your take on this?
1: Well, this has been kind of a major problem, and it has been encouraged one way or the other by the kind of a political system we run in Nigeria. The way we run our own political system, our own politicking and democracy, is really not encouraging the youth and the young ones to be, you know, a valid and a very impactful participant in the election. One, you know, the level of discouragement from different aspects of life is much. Let's talk about voting day, you know, voters' apathy. When it comes to youth, that particular day, majority of the youth are engaged in activity, you know, pre-planned to disrupt election.
0: On vote, on election day.
1: On election day. Those are supposed to come voting, are already being engaged and, you know,
0: that's supposed to be part of the process.
1: Yes. Contracted to disrupt the process if it's going too well, not in favor of, you know, the people, the major player. Let me call them major player.
0: Tools of violence.
1: Thank you. For giving me that English, they become tools of violence. And they believe either you vote or not, they know what the result is going to be. Even the little ones that are not part of that, they are not encouraged because they believe if they vote, their votes will not count. But I don't want people to always believe that. Votes will count if we vote massively and you vote correctly.
0: And you stand by your
1: vote. We know those that want to, you know, let's take the past local government election, for instance.
0: In Lagos State.
1: In Lagos State, people came out to vote. In fact, in some particular places, some party won. Immediately, they said that they are winning. This same tool of violence was sent to disrupt the election. And ballot paper was scattered on the road. We have video and pictorial evidence about it. And while you are trying to stand by your vote, the same youth that you thought are supposed to be part of you that you are fighting for are the one they are using to come and fight against you and disrupt your activity. So at a point we feel like, even if I stand my ground, how about the one that has been weaponized and given what they need to disrupt this activity? How about these same people that are, you know, workers, that are these adult staffs? Majority of them are youth as well, but most of them have been bought over. I'm not talking out of assumption, SC. I've been part of this system. We are part of this politics. But we see what usually happens with these people. I've told you the last election. Imagine the hard dog staff are coming, they divert them from where they're supposed to go to the polling unit into a particular kind of a bar. And that is where they finish the whole election. When people come trying to talk, even you won't be able to talk with what you see on ground. You want to hide your head so that you won't become a victim. So a lot is happening. And the few that are even participating are even, you know, if you see some youth participating, they're already being sponsored by this so-called old politician that want to keep coming back and coming back. Sometimes they will make us believe that, this is a youth. What part of the youth is that person? Is it the youth that was willingly given the opportunity to participate, or the one that is being sponsored for their own purpose? Election has become so expensive. It has become a kind of a luxury that ordinary youth cannot afford to be part of. That is how far we have gone. That's why I said the system, or the kind of politics we are playing, the alpha we have taken democracy, is really not encouraged. It's not giving enough room, confidence, and assurance for the youth to be part of it the way they're supposed to be part of it.
0: Let's now critically examine the limitations to effective youthful political participation in Nigeria. What are those factors that used to militate against effective youthful participation?
1: Number one, finance. You see, as I said earlier, election
0: in Nigeria
1: has become a game of money. It has been monetized to an extent that even if you want to participate, if you are not careful, you will engage in things you are not supposed to engage in to raise that kind of a fund.
0: Mm.
1: And if you want to use your own hard-earned money to do this, you see, that means all the money you work for your life, bearing in mind that at the end of the day, even if you win this particular election, they may take it back from you one way or the other. I've seen it happen. I'm not just talking from assumption. So you want to give yourself, you want to think twice. So one, money.
0: Fund.
1: That is one major, you know, aspect. One thing that is really militating and limiting the participation of youth in the election. Secondly, the violence involved.
0: Mm.
1: You see, this past same local government election, after having our primary, after the primary election in YPP, I'm talking about YPP.
0: Right.
1: One of the stakeholders, we don't know what happened. I don't want to call it coincidence. I also want to say it's hand rubbing. Immediately they left the venue, he got home, some people just came to his house and stabbed him. That guy died.
0: Wow.
1: This just passed the local government election, councilorship election for that matter. So when somebody saw that and you fear for your own life, you know that when that person died, did they give the family any compensation? What happened to the children?
0: After all, it's about service.
1: It's about service. So another person will not want to, you know, stick his or her neck out, you know, when they know anything can happen to them. Violence. And thirdly, you see, the way our leaders have, you know, planned this political system, you know, planned this politicking in this nation, it has been made to believe that if you are not, you know, obedient or a loyalist to a particular father or, you know, major player or somebody at the top, there's no way you can participate in election.
0: Godfatherism.
1: And they believe that it is just one party that have the say, major say. Because of that's why I said the system is in various ways. So they believe it is one party. Once you win primary election in APC, they believe you have won the election. It's not supposed to be so. There must be a fair contest. There's no level playing field. There's no fair contest. Let's be realistic. Let me give you an instance. LASEC just organized a by-election for those ward elections where we have people that died, about 3 or 4 ward. Imagine LASEC giving us 24 hours notice to call us for a stakeholder meeting to discuss about the election. They sent a letter to HIPAC yesterday asking us to come for a stakeholder meeting today without any prior notice that there's going to be a by-election. Even ordinary for the meeting, there should be at least 1 or 2 weeks. Do you know the date for the election? 2 weeks' time from today. How are political parties going to prepare?
0: Mobilize
1: for a ward election within 2 weeks. 20-something of June. I have it here on my phone.
0: Mm.
1: We have just decided that we are not going to attend that meeting or participate in that election because this is a slap on democracy generally. How could LASEC come up with such a thing? Considering what they did in the last election, how everything was manipulated, announcing results not yet concluded in the field. Election on Saturday, we have a lot of problems. My Honorable Mrs. Igile has already announced results on Sunday by 12 p.m. Where did she get all those results from? When there are a lot of inconclusive, you know, election. I witnessed a case whereby ballot boxes, 4 of them were snatched in Agege. What did Agege? I called the Commissioner of Police. They've come to snatch 4 boxes. Instead, he will report back. I called the chairman. I said, she said they will look into it. That matter is not yet resolved. We are hearing announcement. That same particular area, they announced a winner that APC candidate won. How come? Where did the results come from? Now, you are now calling us for a by-election. You give us 24 hours notice for a meeting and 2 weeks to prepare for a by-election. What are you saying again? No, what parable is she passing across? Do you see what we are talking about now? Tell me, who will have the confidence? How is this encouraging to the youth? How is participation going to be fair? And how are we going to call it a contest when it is one-sided? All these decisions they are making, I tell you, their employer already know everything they want to do. They are always ready. But what about the other political party? These are the ways that we are being systematically disenfranchised one way or the other. The same thing she did when we want to do that local government election. Everything was like, shoop, shoop, shoop. No proper arrangement, no proper consultation. the same thing is repeating itself now, and we have decided to take our ground against it. We are not going for that meeting today. That meeting is supposed to be today. We've agreed in High Park that we are not going, and nobody's going.
0: And that's the inter-party advisory
1: council. Yes, we have decided to take our stand, and we have told them we are boycotting that election. That is not an election. It's just an arrangement, a charity, and we are not going to be part of it.
0: Okay, while we are still expecting to have Professor Tayo Opupola from the University of Lagos to join in this conversation, the listener can be part of the show. You know, are you a youth? Are you involved in politics? Do you have any challenge? The number to call if you want to have your say is 0704-700-3341. Talk to us on the political roundtable. All right, Mr. Mobolaji, let's take from you. What lessons can other political parties emulate from your party, YPP, in terms of promoting the participation of youths in politics?
1: Well, a lot we are trying to do, despite how shocking, despite how, you know, inconvenient and unconducive they made the environment to be, we still put effort together to make sure that we give room for youth to participate, even to the point of encouraging them, even if you don't have the whole. Apart from that, we set a very low amount for our ticket, for our nomination form. Youth have 50% discount from the normal nomination. And in fact, there's room even for discussion. For, you know, if you see your seriousness, we'll see how ready you are. There's a room for further consideration and discussion on how to help you to participate. One. Secondly,
0: that's for campaign and
1: for
0: others.
1: Yes, for being part of the election. All secondly, right. When it comes to campaign, we don't say you must have the whole money in the world. We make you believe that when the people are there, when it comes to money, money should not be the only thing that will determine winning or not winning election. Though money is important.
0: Yes.
1: But the people, your popularity, your personal integrity, who are you among people? We believe more in accountability. We believe more in, you know, representing the people positively out of a positive character and attitude. We believe that your personality should sell you more. With the little money you have, if your personality is good on ground, the little money you have will help us to drive and to move with you to make sure you get to where you're supposed to get to. We are not tired. We will not be tired. We keep putting all efforts to make sure that we take over, because it is possible. It is very, very much possible. If we don't relent, if we are persistent and consistent in doing the right thing, doing the right sensitization, because even now in YPP, as a person, we started what we call the wake-up call. We have a website for it. In Lagos State, it was, you know, founded by me. This wake-up call is to reach out to young ones, to re-educate and reorientate them. Because we know that the mind of people, you know, has been negatively affected, one, by the economic system, the economic aspect of the country.
0: The realities
1: of life. Economically.
0: Harsh, though.
1: Very seriously. And we know people are making wrong decisions and wrong choices. In fact, when you are subjected to too much suffering and poverty, when somebody comes with a little that you know you can survive with at that moment, you will take decisions that will not even work for you in the next 4, 5, 10 years because you want to survive that moment. We believe all this have to do with the mindset. So we are going out to make sure we reorientate and re-educate, especially the young ones, to put their mind straight and make them understand that life goes beyond that little money. Life goes beyond you being allow yourself to be subjected in the midst of nothing, in the midst of the economic hardship. Create opportunity for yourself. We will help in any area we can help. We partner with, you know, organizations, civil service, you know, or different establishments to make sure we give support. But let's reach out to those very vulnerable, you know, population aspect of the population, of the populace, and let's see how we can bring back people. You know, that level of moral decadence, socially, economically, culturally, social cohesion problem, all those things are things that are really affecting the democracy and drawing the youth away. They are not able to, you know, channel their mind in the right direction. Let's re-channel the mind. The website is there, www.thewakeupcall.ng.org.ng. And we are floating different programs. to help the youth in that aspect.
0: Hello and welcome.
2: Hello, good morning.
0: Good morning. Welcome to the Brown Table. You're most welcome.
2: Yeah. Talking about the election. Sorry, I'm calling from Bahia.
0: And your name is?
2: Just to come out the election. Why? Because we are not out. Because in the election, the party will come out the bottom each one. So we have to protect our life. And that, we don't even bother. Go outside of the or don't bother about it. And we have our car. Because our life is at stake. Thank you very much. I'm listening.
0: Thank you. What's your name? You didn't give us your name.
2: Oh, sorry, I'm Mr. Blessing, calling from Badley.
0: Mr. Blessing, thank you for your contribution. All right, the phone line is still there if you want to be a part of the show. 0704-300-3341 is the number to call. You can react to what Mr. Blessing just said. He spoke about what you also said earlier when it comes to violence and the issue of their votes not counting. So you need to talk to him. In order to engineer that attitudinal change and concerted efforts towards national development.
1: Well, that attitude, that's why I said we have launched this wake-up call to re-educate and reorientate people concerning that. If we keep saying our votes will not count and we keep drawing back, we keep helping the system to go down the drain as it is going. But we need to take our stand and begin to make our vote count by ourselves. This responsibility, believe me, is still our own responsibility. Until the day we stand our ground and say, this is the way it's going to be. Now, let me give us an instance. Some of these people that are coming and fomenting this violence, they are part of us. They are part of our community. They are part of the general populace. They may be people that we even know in our areas. Have we done anything to bring them out of that kind of a mindset that the people that are using them put them into? It's a function of the mindset. So we don't need to wait for the time of election to come. Now that we are preparing for election, let's start preparing and working towards curbing and stopping violence during election. Let's start working towards making our votes count during election. President Tinubu cannot vote for himself alone to get himself win the election. Any candidate, even me, I cannot use my own vote alone to win this election. I will need the vote of other people.
0: That's right.
1: Same thing goes to all the candidates, APC, PDP, and everywhere. But if these people that they want to use, that they are waiting to, to use, and they are waiting to get their vote, if they have the right mindset, and they know what leadership really means, and how to choose the right leader, and the criteria that gives you this is the right leader, and you understand that your vote is worth more than whatever money they want to give to you now, because it's determinant of your future. It's part of your destiny. If you sell your vote out, you are selling out your only, because you are going to pay back for it multiple fold. Because that election is a determinant of majority, let me say 80-90% of our life. Is it education you want to talk about? Is it infrastructure? Is it security? Talk of it. All this border down on our leadership, on the government. And if we choose the wrong government, we are coming back to pay for it back ourselves. Look at electricity. Everybody is trying to go for solar, trying to go for this. Even Lagos State governments begin to impose fee on some aspect of the, of the people, because they said they are in their estate. I don't know. That's what they said. And they are now imposing fee on you trying to generate electricity they are supposed to give to you by yourself. You now pay fee for generating electricity for yourself, and you still pay tax. Do everything. So all these things, we don't need to wait for election to come before we tackle it. Let's start tackling it now. Let's keep reorientating and educating ourselves about election. Let's create enough awareness. These people that they want to use, let's win them to our side as much as we can do. And you that want to go for election, let's be ready to make our vote count. Campaign for democracy. Campaign for good governance. Campaign for good leadership. Forget about political party. Campaign for the leader, because it is not the party that makes the leadership, it is the person that is there that is carrying the name. If President Tinubu migrates from APC and go to PDP today, he's still President Tinubu, but the party has changed. So it is more about the person and not about the party. So let us give that priority, that you know, more attention into personality, not just the party.
0: Remember that you can join the conversation through this telephone number, 0704-700-3341, 0704-700-3341. We're still expecting to join Professor Tayo Popola from the Department of Mass Communication, University of Lagos. Mr. Mopolaji, let's sink our paws into the Not Too Young to Run Act. This law has existed for over 8 years. Mm-hmm. How impactful is it?
1: Well, in some aspects it is, and in some aspects it is not. Now, you are saying not too young to run, and for governorship, there is still a the age limit barrier. If you are not up to, I think it's 40, its limit is set at 40 or so. But when it comes to Senate, I think it's about 35 or something like that. So why should governorship, age limit for governorship, become higher than that of Senate when it comes to federal? If you want to say not too young to run, set everything at 30. Anybody that is 30 years old, let them be able to run for any position, even for presidency. It's not even up to the 40 we're talking about. So I don't know, you know, the scale of balance they use in giving this age group. Even when it comes to local government election, when it comes to councilorship election, all these things to the limitation, you know, the age group is there, but the limitation, as I said, you still have to be looking to the more, and let it be very much established. Now, about our considering the age stuff, what, you know, system have we put in place to really confirm that this person that is claiming to be so age is actually that age? Is there anything in place to confirm that? So that is why I like, can't our government synchronize NIN stuff with a voter's card stuff, with BBN, get the right age of people? If it is going to be 30, let it be 30 for any of the position. If it is 35, let it be 35 for any, no, let some be 40, some 30, some 20 something, and then you begin to look at, okay, and apart from the fact that it has become expensive to run.
0: All right, Mr. Mopolaji, let's take this call. Hello, good morning.
2: Hello, good morning.
0: Welcome to the Political Roundtable.
2: In fact, my name is Honorable Temi Tope. I was the chairmanship candidate for the last local government election in Lagos State.
0: You're welcome.
2: Yeah. I've been listening to what you people are saying, and you're actually hitting the point, but I want to quickly say something. There is in a state right now that things may not really work until President Tinubu is not there, or until President Tinubu leaves office. Are you with me?
0: Go ahead. We're listening.
2: Yeah. Because the reason why I said this is because President Tinubu, in past record, he has been known for a whole lot of grabbing it, snatching it. He has his ideology of politics. You understand? That doesn't
0: Mr. Temitope, I need to caution you. If you do
2: so
0: not...
2: he understands Nigerians...
0: Hold on, Mr. Temitope.
2: Yes, sir.
0: Can you hear me?
2: I'm with you.
0: Make your point without alluding to things you cannot prove. Libel is, or slander is, a serious offense.
2: I understand you very well. Okay, I'm going to just quickly make my point. If you want people that have been broken through the past electoral process, if you want them to come back to believing that this system will work, I think you should put something in place.
0: Tell us those things, please, quickly.
2: Thank you very much.
0: Tell us those things you are expecting as reforms. Oh, Mr. Temitope has gone. I wish he could give recommendations. I know his postulations are geared towards ensuring free and fair election. If you can call back, Mr. Temitope, I'm still expecting your recommendation. You heard what he said.
1: Exactly. The man, you see, as we said, we cannot just be directing, you know, accusation or pointing finger anyhow to any individual if you don't have
0: a proof.
1: Like as I said earlier, when I was talking about LASEC, and then the chairman, I said, I have what I can use to prove it.
0: Pictorial and video.
1: If they ask me, prove what you have said, I will present it. Just the same way as he said, the political system presently, generally, you see, as I, you know, we mentioned something about Godfatherism or Baba Sokwe. We know it is happening here and there. But irrespective of that, we cannot say because we have somebody that is trying to dominate, both with the power of office and power of money, and so we now say we will surrender and keep our hands, fold our hands, and not do anything. And believe
0: one person should not be greater than the
1: electorate. So we have to keep putting efforts. If you said you are, if we as political party want to behave that way, we will not be featuring anybody in the election again.
0: Mm.
1: But we know the more we hammer on it, the more we do our work, underground work, at the grassroots, the more we get closer to where we are going. Even now, we think more of alliance, we think more of teaming together, we relate more together now than before, because we see that if the if we are to fight a giant, if you don't have the kind of anointing and special power that David has, then form alliance and stand strong and
0: confront the Goliath.
1: If you lose today, don't be tired. Strategize and come stronger and better tomorrow.
0: After all, President Buhari lost 3 times.
1: Yes.
0: Before he won.
1: He served his 8 years. He's gone. Somebody is there now. President Jonathan lost after first term. He wanted to collect for consent for second term. Even though as sitting president, he lost.
0: Mm.
1: What makes me feel that President Tinubu cannot lose as a sitting president? If we put our effort together, if we feel, you know, the dominance is too much, then let us strategize. We still have enough time. Election is next year, January.
0: That's right.
1: Is June. We might say the time is short, but if we put the right strategy in place,
0: 6 months is enough.
1: This is possible, sir.
0: Mm.
1: It is for us reasoning rightly and having the right mindset and focusing our energy in the right direction.
0: All right. Bring your voice to the political roundtable. The number to call is 0704-700-3341. 0704-700-3341. Make your voice count. All right. Let's look at the challenges and the successes of this not too young to run act. If you had to make recommendations, which areas do you think you want amended?
1: Well, the not too young to run act has really opened the floor and make room that young people should participate. We know that. But I said something earlier, that there are some challenges and limitations. Now, when it comes to political parties setting up, you know, the money for their nomination form, if there can be a kind of a general law, by electoral or by the Constitution of Nigeria, to put limits to the amount of money that political party will place on the nomination and expression of interest from their party, it is one thing. They should.
0: So apart from lowering the age, money is still
1: a major
0: important.
1: Thing.
0: All right.
1: Very, very important.
0: All right.
1: It's a major factor. Very, very important. Because if it becomes too unaffordable, only those that are at the top there that can source for the money and can get the money will keep coming back and doing the same
0: thing. Or those being sponsored by
1: Godfathers.
0: Those
1: being sponsored by Godfathers. That's just the truth.
0: Mm.
1: Then when it comes to, you know, I don't know, you know, we have constitution and we have electoral act, but if it can be done, set limits to some things that, you know, give these people the leverage or the opportunity to do whatever they are doing when it comes to politics and democracy. Now, when I say to some things that we are talking about, let's look at the state assembly. Somebody will be there for 16, 20 years and he's still coming back.
0: No, in legislature,
1: mm-hmm.
0: experience counts.
1: That
0: I can tell you. I mean, before the former president of the United States,
1: mm-hmm.
0: Joe Biden, became president,
1: mm-hmm.
0: he was in the Senate for how many years?
1: I understand. In those countries, those advanced countries,
0: but our system is fashioned after the presidential system of America.
1: But are we really matured in mind? Are we really, you know, matured? Let me say, in mindset, to be able to run that particular kind of system, the overgreediness of our leadership, even it cut across.
0: Mm.
1: You know, when we like once I let go of it, I don't want to let go of it again. It must be me and me and me. Nobody else can do this. Assuming they allow the voice of the people to count, assuming they allow the vote of people to count, as what's supposed to count, no problem. When people are tired of you as a person, they understand, they vote you out.
0: That's
1: but
0: right.
1: The system we are running...
0: And there's still the power of recall.
1: Exactly.
0: You can recall your elected.
1: But all those things, are they working in Nigeria? Did they make it possible?
0: Have we put it to test?
1: The people have tried. You see, I told you, there's a time, in a particular election, or the local election before the last one, we won some places in Ikotun. When they say that they are counting the ballot and they say that YPP is leading, they just came and said they are not counting again. They are taking it to the local government office. Imagine
0: why?
1: Taking it. That is the thing. When our people follow them, they say, are you tired of your life? Do you want to die because of election? They threaten them with weapon. They chase them back. I'm telling you what is happening in reality. I can call that person to tell you his experience now and tell you how it happened. I'm not talking from assumption. It happened to our party. Somebody won election in the platform of our party, that same election in Orile Agege, until the guy go back to APC and become APC member, they did not leave him to rest. They even took him to court. We have to start defending him in court again. I'm telling you things that are happening. Once it is not them, it is not grabbable for you. That is a problem. The power, you know, is like it's turned in one direction, all the power, the money, everything they have in that direction, and they're ready to use it.
0: Do or die politics.
1: Do or die politics. That is what we are playing. Assuming the vote of the people will count, even if you are there for 50 years, is if the people are voting you in a free, fair election. Mm. No problem. I said once in one day, it is possible for APC to be in power for the next 50 years in this country.
0: After all, PDP said we're going to be there for 30 years.
1: If they are doing well and people are voting them in fairly, if it is one person, people are keep voting in, and it is free and fair election, we will not complain, because we know that's the choice of the people. But what we are having is that, you know, even in within APC themselves, even in their primary election, see things that are happening. How much more in the general election?
0: Mm. Okay, the time is not enough. We need to quickly start coasting home right now.
1: Okay.
0: So let me take your message to the youth as the 2023 general election draws near. Mm-hmm. I would have loved to take your take on how to raise the political engagement of Nigerian youth through civil society and grassroots advocacy. So if you can wrap it up as your parting shot, let's go.
1: Okay. I said it earlier. We see that engaging the people, the populace, is not only when there is election and when we are doing political, when we are trying to do election and politicking. We have decided to go even through a foundation that I mentioned earlier, the Wake Up Call, to begin to reach out to people. You know, partner with, you know, the civil society people, the other organizations that are ready for
0: and well-meaning Nigerians.
1: Well-meaning Nigerians that are ready to channel the mind of people in the right direction, are ready to build this nation, to make this nation to become what it's supposed to be, they are ready to build the youth. Not only the youth, some adults are already a bad influence because they are already being influenced badly as well. Their thinking faculty has been, you know, reprogram in the wrong direction.
0: Altered and faulty.
1: Exactly, and when you cannot even make the right decision yourself, how do you help your children to make the right decision? So how do you help you? So we'll put more effort to make sure we reorient, educate and reorientate the people, rechannel the mind in the right direction, and help to build a nation where the youth, the people are really the prime resource, you know, of the society.
0: All right, from this end, I'd like to add that the inclusion of youth in politics remains vital to foster a more representative and responsive governance system that addresses the unique needs and aspirations of the younger generation. That's my show today on the midweek lunchtime political program, The Political Roundtable. Special thanks to Mr. Segun Mobolaji for being a part of the show.
1: Thank you very much.
0: I also appreciate Pure Gold Ezechi, who has been the strong backbone for me in the course of presenting this program. For sponsorship and advert placement, call the producer on 0803-7268-199. On behalf of the news management and the executive producer, Abiola Peters, I am Akinboye Akintola. God bless Nigeria.

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1: Ladies and gentlemen, how you are doing? 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Thank you very much. You're welcome.
2: 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My name is Kofi, and I confirm it. Confirm me. Oh, yeah, it was okay.

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It's 3 minutes past midday. There's a bit of a problem linking up with our network studio. That's how come we were playing that instrumental bit to hold on for a while. 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
1: 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My name is Kofi, and I confirm it. Confirm me. Oh, yeah, it was okay.
2: We've been here in Lagos for a couple of days, and the food has been an interesting experience. We spoke to some Lagosians who told us where the Nigerian food from a scale to 1 to 100 was on 100, and it was definitely interesting. I think that Lagos is beautiful, especially with the water, and I think that Nigerians dress incredibly well. I'm really, really a big fan of the dresses that women wear. I think they're beautiful, and I would love to wear one myself. My name is Mimi, and this is my Lagos experience.
3: Nkechi! Ha, this girl no go kill me for this house. Nkechi!
4: Ma!
3: Where this girl goes? Where you go, sis?
4: Mommy, I know you're here, sorry, I did backyard.
3: No, wala. Yeah, do it. Where your clothes come, go help me sell market.
4: Mommy, I don't want to go say. Anytime I go tell do that by your boys, now so they go, they worry me and...
3: Ah, close your mouth, yeah. You go talk.
4: No, I don't go, I don't want to go.
3: Where they make me the vet. Ah, go, stop it. Now, for my domo, that's not here, you know. In sick picture, why just the tigger you take your mouth? Tell her, let me have me go say market. For what? Not if you want
5: to go where to go say for where. For this, your domo, talk for where. For that garage.
3: Mama and Keshi. You never hear anything that happened there.
4: Auntie tell her.
3: Today, no be more to jump Pekin. Tomorrow, Pekin carry belle. Next tomorrow, rape. Abi, you know, no say that if you read this small Pekin.
6: No be man Keshi. Tell her they see this one.
3: How they no go see him? You do juju no say they no go see him. You put something for our body.
6: Araba manante.
3: You don't push anointing. Make I see the mouth where you talk say you have anointing. Mama and Keshi, you where they go church. Okay, make we talk the Bible now. They say make person no tempt God. Now you rub your Pekin anointing, carry and go tempt God, go to garage. If something happened to this your Pekin, the only girl Pekin where you get, man Keshi. Make I no hear this kind of thing again, no. Now, Lagos State government, and don't they carry a chuchu for child abuse, make you know allow them come find you, come your domoto.
4: Mama, yes. The other day where they packed self, they asked me where my mama. Hey, well, I tell them, sir, I no get mama.
3: You come out this day, no tell me all this one. Oh, yeah, come, no sell again. Come go read book. Come go read book.
4: Hey, good. Thank you, mommy.
3: Good like that.
7: Excuse me, sir.
8: Yes, foreman.
7: Before we proceed on the other plot, we will need to conduct a integrity test on the land.
8: Which one is integrity test?
9: My name is Rude.
7: It is to ensure that the land is suitable for building construction.
8: Foreman, I beg, what is integrity test? At this point where the work has reached, there is no need for such. It's just sheer waste of time and energy and money.
7: Sir, are you ordering us to continue without it?
8: Foreman, I beg, let me ask you. Are you not a man of integrity?
7: I am, sir.
8: Hey, so what are you saying? Add this thing, I beg, arrange all these bricks in their appropriate rows and let everything just work out.
9: Oga, now fight, if I go fight, when no condition to advise, I can't clear it for a matter.

I just don't want people to pity me. I don't want anybody to insult me because of my color, because I might use my color as an advantage about my life.

0: it's hot, really, really hot.
1: This is Dr. Ake of Health Angels talking a bit about albinism.
2: Albino people don't eat salt, because if they eat salt, it will cause black spots on their skin.
1: Albinism has nothing to do with eating salt.
3: So are the kind of people who are unique in nature. They don't see well in the sun. Their best time is in the evening, around that 4-5, when the sun has left.
1: Albinism has nothing to do with, it doesn't have anything primary to do with the sun.
4: I think what causes albinism is when a lady has sex when she's on her periods.
1: Albinism has nothing to do with having sex when on your period. Albinism is a congenital disorder where the person's body does not produce the pigment that leads to dark colored skin. Then the person comes out in this extra light color. So there's no darkness in the skin, there's no darkness in the eyelashes, there's no darkness in the hair.
5: I remember my boss telling me that he wanted to sleep with me. He just wanted to see how my body looks like, know how it feels like, make out with a Nigerian Igbo. He laughed about it and he told me he was going to pay me handsomely, in millions. It's not as if he loved me or he wanted a relationship. It's hot, really, really hot.
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1: Yes, it is true that to some extent, harsh sunlight affects them, affects their eyes, but not all of them. And so it's important to take care of your hair, your skin, your eyes, and every part of yourself, just like anybody else who isn't an albino should do as well.
5: At the end of the day, I believe I am a proud winner. My color is now an advantage to me because if you see the kind of thing, the kind of height, the kind of position I've attained in life, you're wondering, how does she do it?
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0: Hello, I am Dr. Maria Moshudi. I'm a public health physician. It's important for all of us to get tested and know our HIV status. If you test negative, ensure that you keep to prevent risky behaviors, having unprotected sexual intercourse, and sharing sharp objects, contaminated needles. And if you're positive, it's not the end of the world. Ensure that you can go for treatment, ensure you use your medications as directed, and ensure that you speak to your healthcare practitioner should you have any symptoms or anything that you're unclear about. It's important that we leave our world to make it HIV free, and it begins with you and I.
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It's 1 o'clock and time for us to bring you Guest of the Moment. 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

0: 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It is a program where we spotlight individuals, organizations, and initiatives making significant contributions to society while drawing attention to issues that deserve public attention and policy action. Today we focus on a health and disability issue that is often overlooked despite its profound impact on individuals, families, and communities, and that's the challenge of spinal cord injury and access to rehabilitation services in Nigeria. For many people living with spinal cord injuries, survival is only the beginning of a long journey. Recovery, rehabilitation, mobility, employment, and social inclusion remain major hurdles, particularly in a country where specialized rehabilitation facilities are limited. Unfortunately, discussions around healthcare in Nigeria often focus on prevention, diagnosis, and treatment, while rehabilitation, which is the critical stage that helps individuals regain functionality and independence, receives far less attention. Yet, experts agree that effective rehabilitation can significantly improve quality of life, reduce long-term health care costs, and enable persons living with disabilities to contribute meaningfully to society. The issue is particularly important at a time when Nigeria is seeking to build a more inclusive society in line with global commitments on disability rights and sustainable development. As policymakers, healthcare professionals, and advocates continue to push for improved access to healthcare services, the conversation around rehabilitation infrastructure and support systems has become increasingly urgent. And it is against this backdrop that today's discussion seeks to highlight both the challenges and opportunities in addressing the needs of persons living with spinal cord injuries in Nigeria. Our guest today is the president of the Spinal Cord Injury Association of Nigeria, SCIAN, an organization established in 1984 to provide support and advocacy for persons living with spinal cord injuries. And once again, I say that we're having as our guest president of Spinal Cord Injury Association of Nigeria, Mr. Abdulwahab Matebo. Mr. Matebo, you are warmly welcome to Guest of the
1: Good Moment. Afternoon, everyone. Good afternoon, my listeners. Thank you for having me.
0: Okay, let's begin by helping those listening to us to understand our spinal cord injury and the work of your association. So what exactly is spinal cord injury, and how does it affect the lives of those who experience it?
1: The spinal cord is injured through different causes. For example, in Nigeria, the major cause of spinal cord injury is road traffic crashes. When people have no accident occur every day on our roads, that is where majority of us got our spine injured. Then there are also for those who fall. Then there are those who also on the battlefront, our soldiers and policemen, they also get their spine injured through gunshots. And so basically when the spine is injured, it affects the communication between the brain and other parts of the body. At the point at which the spine has been injured, the brain cannot pass any message below that level. If it is at the C, what we call cervical level, upper nearer the neck, that means where if the brain send a signal, it will end there. If it's at the thoracic level, maybe at the back, that is where the brain cannot say, for example, that the leg should move. The leg will not move because the communication has been cut. That is basically what happens when we have a spinal cord injury.
0: So how does it affect the lives of those who experience this?
1: Oh, absolutely. It is a life-changing experience because from the point at which the spine is injured, nothing below that level will function. Nothing below that level will function. It means the person might not be able to raise his arms, to raise his legs, and to evacuate his maybe solid or liquid waste, and because he has no control over those, so then you have to depend on others to assist. For those who can no longer use their upper limbs, their hands, that means they have to depend on others to feed them, to undress them, to dress them up, to bathe for them, to do everything for them because of the injury. and that is the seriousness of the injury. But then, like I said, it depends on the severity of the injury and the point at which the spine has been injured.
0: That's so pathetic. Can you tell us about your association, Spinal Cord Injury Association of Nigeria, and the circumstances that led to the establishment, you know, of this association in
1: 19... You see, the association was actually established in the hospital ward. We had our patients at the National Orthopedic Hospital in Igbobi who had spinal cord injury, and there were many of them there. And they discovered the challenges they were facing. They will be on their bed for 6 months, 1 year, 2 years, and they are still not able to do anything. They did not say, look, let us form an association and to help ourselves. That was where it was at the Igbobi Orthopedic Hospital that SCAN was born in 1984. And basically to give peer support, because experience matters a lot, especially in a situation where we do not have structured support system. Structure in the sense of hospitalization, rehabilitation, and then social support. So what is left for those who are with the injury is to give themselves, so support one another. And you agree with that somebody who has been living with spinal cord injury for 40 years has a lot to share with somebody who got injured maybe last month or last year. So that is basically what we do. But we know ultimately that is not enough. The ultimate goal of the association is to ensure that people with spinal cord injury live independent lives, and then to be able to provide for them so that we not be dependent on friends and relatives. Most of the time, most people get fed up, and one is left abandoned. So the association is there to fill some gaps up to the time when they have comprehensive access to medical facilities.
0: Okay, you've actually told us some of the common causes of these injuries in Nigeria today. But what are the, will you say, are some of the biggest misconceptions people have about, you know, people living with these spinal cord injuries?
1: Yeah, because about 90% of people with spinal cord injury also use wheelchair. We use wheelchair. 90% of them, at least 90% use wheelchair. Sometimes we are compared with those other people who also use the wheelchair. Meanwhile, what those other people can do, we cannot do. For example, the other group of people that uses wheelchair like us are the people who survive polio. They also use wheelchair, but they can jump, they can do a lot of things, they can crawl. So people think that everybody in the wheelchair can do the same thing, not knowing that for me as a spinal cord injury person, I cannot crawl. If I cannot even deliberately come down from this my wheelchair now, if I should come down, I mean I'm falling down. And if I fall down, I cannot stand up on my own. Meanwhile, people expect that polio people can do that. Sometimes we want to board public transport. They will expect us to jump to the vehicle like others are jumping. We say, no, we are spinal cord. You say, you are doing younger. People with wheelchair are doing what you are not supposed to. What are you doing? You are very lazy. That is because they think that everybody on the wheelchair, they are the same. And then there are so many things we cannot do, because you see somebody on the wheelchair with a spinal cord injury who cannot raise his arms. And they say, what is your problem? Why are you so lazy? Why are you so lazy? People are still going to join. Can't you see those people who are playing basketball on the, can't you see what television and see people with disabilities who are on the wheelchair and doing a lot of things like you? But they've got to know the type of what has led to the use of the wheelchair. That is the greatest misconception we have, because people seem to think that we can do a lot more than what we are able to do based on our

0: see, spinal cord has stages of management. It doesn't have a cure, but has management. After being evacuated to the hospital and stabilizing the patient, somebody who has just acquired a spinal cord injury, is supposed to spend more time in the rehab hospital than at the regular tertiary hospital where spinal cord injury cases are handled. And what the rehab does is this: it's like you have a new child now, a baby. You really have to learn how to walk, how to hold a spoon, how to hold a pen. You can see how many years does it take for a child to learn all these things before you begin to use them. So the spinal cord injury rehab facility is supposed to allow us to relearn all those things that we have lost, all those abilities we have lost, those who can no longer hold their pen, those who can no longer dress or undress themselves, those who cannot hold a spoon into their mouth. They will be trained how to do all those things again. And those who are on a particular skill before they had the accident, they will be taught new skills so that they don't go back home and just become economically dependent. So they will learn new skills. They will need to do a lot of things for themselves. You know, there are some things that happens that takes the opportunity of the injury to also wreak havoc in our lives. So they will teach us how to avoid all those things. See, the few people you see with spinal cord injury outside are those of us who are opportunity to have gone outside Nigeria to do rehab. Otherwise, majority of our members are wasting away at home because they have no access to rehab. That is how important rehab is in our lives.
1: Is very, very important in the recovery and long term, yes, well-being of survivors of spinal cord injuries. What rehabilitation services are currently lacking in Nigeria?
0: To the best of my knowledge, I have not seen a single spinal cord injury person in Nigeria who has told me that he or she did her rehab in Nigeria. Most of the rehab facility we have in Nigeria generally are maybe for those who are drug addicts, for example, or those who have mental health issues. But for spinal cord injury, there is no single rehab, not even in West Africa. In fact, if there is any rehab in Africa, maybe it will be in Egypt or South Africa. Because when I had my injury, for example, we went around most African countries looking for a rehab. We couldn't get. And so the gap is enormous, not only in Nigeria, actually, it's across Africa. Most of us that are opportunity to be active today and functional, thanks to the fact that we had access to rehab outside, but not everybody can afford that. So in a nutshell, there's no rehab facility for spinal cord injury persons in Nigeria, no single one, where you do holistic and comprehensive rehabilitation for persons who have survived spinal cord injury, not a single one.
1: Okay, you've spoken briefly on this, but still I would like to ask you, what happens to people who do not have access to proper rehabilitation after suffering a spinal cord injury?
0: I mentioned earlier, majority of our members are at home. I have used the word wasting. They are wasting away practically because now they cannot do anything actually. They can't do anything on their own. For example, somebody who depends on others to put a morsel of food into his or her mouth. There's nothing he can go and do outside. He cannot go outside. Somebody who cannot dress or undress himself. You cannot go to work. There's nothing he can do. It is because of the fact that they didn't have access to rehab. So the body becomes very, very heavy on the patient, on the family, on the friends. And it is economically very, very, very, very difficult to maintain, because in a situation where people are still trying to fend for themselves, they have to now fend for somebody who is at home 24/7, who cannot generate any income, who cannot do anything other than to eat and to sleep. So it's a very, it's an enormous burden on people with spinal cord injury and then with their families and relatives. So what we are trying to say now is that if all have access to rehab, like our counterparts outside Nigeria, then we'll be able to go back to our productive life. And then we also be contributing to the economy of the country instead of depending on people to feed us and to take care of our needs 24/7.
1: So that means the absence of specialized rehabilitation facilities affects also families.
0: Absolutely.
1: And the
0: Absolutely. Absolutely. 100%.
1: Okay, you've consistently advocated for a dedicated rehabilitation hospital in Nigeria. I will be talking about that vision when we return from this break. Let's quickly go on this short break. When we return, we'll begin.
2: Violence is like a wildfire. 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

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This message is brought to you by the Federal Radio Corporation of Nigeria, Lagos Operations, Ikoyi.

0: 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Our Guest of the Moment this week is the president of Spinal Cord Injury Association of Nigeria, SCIAN, Mr. Abdulwahab Matepo. Mr. Matepo, let's look at the proposed rehabilitation hospital. You've been making a lot of advocacy in respect of that. So why is a dedicated rehabilitation hospital so important for Nigeria at this time?
1: Yes, it is very important. It has always been important. It is all the more important now, given the fact that there are increases in road crashes, there are increases in violence activities. Nigeria is not at war per se, but then our military men are on the front line every time. Mm-hmm. Our policemen are on the front line every time, and they also get injured, and some of them get gunshot wounds to their back, to their spine, and they also become injured. And so we look at it and see that, okay, and the burden on the families and friends of people with spinal cord injury is also very, very heavy. So it is very, very important that Nigeria address this. And then most importantly, those in the medical field know that rehabilitation is part of trauma care.
0: Yeah.
1: It's part of trauma. And most of us who have spinal cord injury, we experience trauma because it went through traumatic experience, like a sudden accident and fall and all that. So to complete the treatment of people who have gone through this traumatic experience, this physical traumatic experience, we need to do rehabilitation. So it's very, very central. It will also make it easier and manageable for us as spinal cord injury person, because like I said, spinal cord injury have no cure. It has to be managed. But if you do not manage very well, it complicates the issue. Mm-hmm. Apart from the health complications, then the economic burden continue to weigh heavily on the family and friends. And that is why some of our members are even abandoned in the hospital. Families will no longer come there. And some of them are not coming home. Only we just hear one day that this guy has died, because maybe they just have abandoned him and say, yeah, he's not useful. So why should we be investing on somebody who is not useful? Mm-hmm. And that is the way it is.
0: Okay, going by your advocacy and other cases you've been making, I understand that your association, secured a land in Amuwod Ofin,
1: yes,
0: for this project. Can you tell us more about that?
1: Yeah, thank you very much. We have a 4.2 hectares of land in Amuwod Ofin, which was given to us by the Lagos State government a couple of years back. That land was given to us because we also advocated for the rehab hospital. We said, okay, just let us start from somewhere, because we know land is very, very scarce in Lagos.
0: Yes.
1: And so we just said, okay, let us get the land first. It was easy for the government, or easier for the government to give us that land. And they gave us that land, 4.2 hectares of land, very, very expensive land. And so we secured the land, we got the CFO. It might interest you to know that when our president, who was the governor of Lagos, he actually fenced that land for us and did the landscaping. So we believe that land is very, very expensive and very scarce. Once we've secured the land, to now begin to build the structure and put equipment will be a lot more easier. So the land is there. And so what we are advocating, what we are pushing for now is that the government alone cannot do it. It's good the government has started. Government has given the foundation as it were. But we need individuals and corporate organizations to also come around and also support us, because, like I said, government alone cannot do it. It is very, very cost intensive to build and equip a hospital that will take care of not only the physical, physiotherapy rehabilitation, but mental health issues, occupational health issues. It's a big lot of departments of different specialty that is needed in those facilities. But then to put up the facility, what we are calling on the government, we have the land already. All we need is the resources to put up the structures, and then also to equip. We've gotten the service of Nigerian Institute of Architects in Lagos State. They have done the drawing for us free of charge. We are very grateful to them too. That's a very good one. They assisted us in drawing the structures for us, and then we only need people now to come in and help us to support us, really, to put out the rehab hospital And then we know that this health tourism that we always go for, go to India, go to Israel, go to the UK, you go to Americas for rehab, we will stop. If not only that, people from Africa will come because our location in Amori is so central, very, very close to the railway line, the Lagos Seme Expressway. The facilities are that we are not very, we are just about 20 minutes from the international airport. The express takes you directly from the airport to our site. So it's a very strategically located facility. And we believe that if we, through the help of philanthropists and corporate operators and individuals, we're able to put on that hospital, it will be a very big boost to Nigeria's health situation. People will now come to Nigeria to get rehabilitated after spinal cord injuries.
2: Okay, if the rehabilitation hospital project becomes a reality, what impact do you expect it to have on the lives of persons living with spinal cord?
1: It will be a complete turnaround because nobody will again will be unproductive. Let me put that way. Nobody will be 100% dependent on his families or friends to be able to live, to be able to earn a living. That is very, very important. You see, independent living is very, very central to us as persons with disability. And so anybody who has gone through rehab will be able to say, I was a carpenter before, I was a builder before, I was climbing roof before, but now I cannot climb the roof. What else can I do? From the rehab hospital, you will have been taught what to do after leaving the rehab hospital. So you go from the hospital, you go back to the community, and you begin to contribute to the economic development, you'll be self-sustaining, you'll not depend on that to live, you'll be able to take care of your needs, you'll be able to raise your family, and then life will continue. Unlike now when people are just at home, doing nothing, only to eat and sleep and live with pains and then complications of spinal cord injury. Okay, it's going to be a lot of big change in the contribution to the economy of the country.
2: Okay, are there examples from other countries that Nigeria can learn from in terms of rehabilitation and the disability inclusion?
1: Oh, well, there are so many. There are so many. You know that those are in Nigeria. Those Nigerians that are going to do, if they have a headache, they could go abroad. If you see a typical rehab hospital, you know that the sky is not just, it's just the starting point for a person who will have to go through that place because the person will be given a comprehensive, like to be born again as it were, because given the new circumstances and the new experience we'll be going through as spinal cord injury persons, you need to see what it looks like. For example, I did my rehab in Germany. So many of my colleagues, they are only in India, some in Israel. And when you look at those facilities, there's no way you will not get out of the, you forget the injury. You don't begin to look forward, what can I now contribute? I mean, I have survived the injury, which is okay, we thank God I've survived. Now, how do I contribute my own quota to the economic development of the nation? How do I contribute? How do I take care of my family? How do I support extended family? These are opportunities that will be taken on by people who have gone through this rehab, unlike depending on everybody, for everything that they will need. So it's going to be enormous change in the life of persons with spinal cord injury in Nigeria.
2: Okay, before we round off the program, I know that some years back, people with different kind of disabilities were clamoring, telling government what to do to include them in whatever they are doing. So how would you assess the implementation of disability inclusion policies in Nigeria?
1: Government
2: came up with some policies at some point.
1: We appreciate the government of the former president, Buhari, because for many years we have been agitating for disability law in Nigeria. It was President Buhari who signed that law in 2019. The law was enacted by the National Assembly in 2018, and he assented to it in 2019. And then so many states have also domesticated, the majority of states in Nigeria have domesticated that disability law. And you see that disability law has provided a legal framework for us to demand our rights, because, people will not give you your rights. You have to demand for it. Even though the disability law is there, so many things are still yet to be done. For example, for me to go to a bank now is going to be a difficult thing, because they will come and attend to me outside, because there's no way I can just wheel my chair and enter the bank. And if I have a complaint, maybe customer care complaint, that a customer care that is on the upper floor, I won't be able to go there. They have to come and meet me outside. If I have anything to transfer, they'll come and meet outside. And that is just the way it is. I can see how important it is for us. But to enter the bank is difficult. To enter some places, very, very difficult. even though the law is there. But we know that because of the law now, we can actually claim our right. We can actually take people to court and say, look, you want to do some things in your facility, I have no access. You have violated the disability law. So we thank God for that. But then the implementation is the biggest problem we have. It's okay, we've gotten the law, but to implement is the problem. It appears to us that, okay, the government does not have the political will to actually see to the implementation of the law, because so many lapses are still being found every day. But we know that where we are 4 or 5 years ago is not where we are today. We are making progress. And so we thank God we are making progress. We hope that in the next couple of years, those who come after us will find a better Nigerian environment for persons with disability.
2: Okay, before we allow you to go, what message would you like to leave with Nigerians about supporting persons living
1: My message to Nigeria is, let us realize the fact that disability does not discriminate. Disability can happen to anybody, anytime, any day, anywhere. Unaware, it does not discriminate. So people, whatever we are doing for persons with disability today, we may be inadvertently doing it for ourselves or for our families and friends who will become disabled tomorrow. If we have that behind our mind, behind our back, then we know that we need to make life easier for people who are going through the experience now, because tomorrow, who knows, we may be part of that community. That's my message.
2: Okay, you've just said Mr. Abdulwahab Matebo, president of the Spinal Cord Injury Association of Nigeria. We thank you very much for sharing your insights and highlighting the urgent need for improved rehabilitation services and disability inclusion in Nigeria. Once again, we thank you for coming. I would like to say that that's been this week's edition of Guest of the Moment on the combined service of Radio Nigeria Lagos Operations, comprising Radio 1103.5 FM and Metro FM 97.7. And I won't forget my producer, Maria Iwoma, and the studio manager, Idowu Izebiu. I am your host, Nero Obufayo. Thank you for listening, and have a pleasant day. Good afternoon.

0: Chris and Jeremy, how you are doing? How are your work? You are starting listening to Radio 1 among the 103.5 FM. Keep listening. Thank you very much. You're welcome.
1: This man, you don't know who I be for this house. I go show you Pepe.
2: No, madam, it's not that deep.
3: So, Mr. Smart and Madam Fable were business partners. They had a major disagreement. Fable vowed to deal with Smart. Fable showed up in Smart's office with plenty police.
1: Hey! Officer, here is the criminal.
4: Madam.
1: Arrest him.
4: Okay.
3: But Smart was super cool. Hey! Like say in get Odeshi.
2: Arrest who? This is a civil matter. The police cannot be involved according to the Nigeria Police Act 2020.
4: You see, actually, we didn't know this was a disagreement. We are sorry.
3: Who would you rather be in this story? Favor or Smart? And Favor, she was still in shock.
1: Ah, now dream are the dreams. This kind of thing, if it happened,
5: if we all know and follow the Police Act 2020, if it happened.
6: This is a story of Sergeant Pease and Sergeant Lawrence, two police officers who worked in the same station. This day, Lawrence was writing a statement for a suspect. Pease was not happy with this.
7: Sergeant Pease, what do you want from me? The suspect says he doesn't want to write.
6: Pease was trying to tell him that what he was doing was against
8: the Nigeria Police Act 2020.
6: The suspect must write the statement or a lawyer writes it for him. But Lawrence no agree at all. Nadeo. An argument broke out. Just then, the DPO stepped in.
7: You know how long I've been a police officer? What is all this nonsense?
9: Oh, it's business as usual. Sergeant Lawrence, hear that statement immediately, and you will face the music for this.
6: So, my police people, who would you rather be in this story?
1: Am I dreaming? This thing, if it happens,
5: if we all know and follow the Police Act 2020, if it
10: happened.
11: Hey, officer, do you expect me to park at the middle of the main road?
12: He said park, park, park, one side, quick.
10: Wind down.
11: You want the officer?
12: Can I see your particulars?
11: I see them, they are over here.
12: Fire extinguisher, where are fire extinguisher? Quick, quick.
11: It's in my boot.
12: You are boot.
11: It's in the boot of my car, yes.
12: Okay. Yeah. Okay, fine. Open your boot. I want to see your spare tire. Open your boot.
11: I'm not the national driver.
12: I don't want to know the two will be. I say open your boot.
11: Officer, please.
12: My friend, please.
11: Officer, I'm going somewhere important.
12: What do you want from me? To me, Nigerian police. Officer, I joined police 25 years ago.
11: Officer, I'm not sure the car. I'm late.
12: Ask me, say, what? Obey before complain. Open your boot.
11: All right. What kind of thing is this?
12: Open your boot. Okay, that's fine. Spare tire. This tire don't spoil. Why no change up?
11: I beg your pardon, officer.
12: This tire don't warm out.
11: I bought this tire just last week.
12: You know, consign me.
11: Yes, officer. No. You are being very difficult.
12: You embarrass me.
10: If she speak English, your girl leave her.
12: Why only you come there for a sign motor?
11: Officer, I don't understand this question.
10: Oh,
11: listen, officer,
10: you know,
11: what
10: yes,
11: exactly?
10: Our constitution say only you no go stay inside moto.
12: You never hear say Nigerian constitution. Talk say one person no go stay for inside moto.
11: Okay, officer.
12: They kidnap
11: officer,
12: you.
11: Okay, so what do you want me to do now?
12: This one I want you to do?
11: Yes.
12: So you know what you were supposed to do?
10: Oga, police is your friend.
12: Talk to her.
10: You know how you treat your friend.
11: You should have said that before.
12: Manage him. I beg you.
11: Just manage it.
12: Gentlemen, enter your motor and carry your body go away.
11: Nigeria will heal thee.
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15: 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But I waited for them to come live. They are not here live. But we have recorded versions that contain information that we consider very important. So we're going to track back and play, repeat one of the older editions. 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
2: Hello, good afternoon, and welcome to another Wednesday edition of the program, NEMSA on Radio. When you hear NEMSA, what comes to your mind is electricity, because NEMSA stands for Nigeria Electricity Management Services Agency. Every Wednesday from 1:30, I am here with officials from that agency, and their job is to intimate you, enlighten you on their services for you, and then answer your questions that are your electricity-based questions. In the studio with me today is Engineer Itodo. Engineer Adewale Oyinlade was not able to make it, but Engineer Itodo is here. You're welcome, sir.
3: Thank you very much.
2: It's a pleasure having you with us once again.
3: Thank you very much.
2: Okay, first of all, we'll consider you have to do a recap of the activities of NEMSA once again, and then we'll look at safety issues, and then we'll also look at electrocution and electricity accidents. Yeah. But let's start from you reminding us once again of the activities of NEMSA.
3: Okay, following from the last time we were on this program, NEMSA is an agency of government that is invested with the powers of technical enforcement and regulation of the Nigeria electricity supply industry. So what it means is that we carry out the twin activities of technical enforcement, inspection and testing, standardization of all electrical equipment, electricity meters that will be deployed in the electricity sector. And the powers vested on us are varied. It empowers us to carry out technical inspection of installations across the generation, transmission and distribution sectors. It also allows us to carry out investigation into electrical accidents and electrocution incidents with the aim of finding out the root cause of these incidents and to suggest or proper solutions to forestall such incidents from reoccurring.
2: Okay.
3: Then as well, certification of electrical contractors to ensure we weed out quacks and sanitize the sector from people who are not qualified to carry out electricity installations in the country.
2: Sorry for interjecting. When you say qualified, because NEMS also qualifies them, isn't it?
3: Yes.
2: So they have to have a NEMSA certificate.
3: Yes, a NEMSA license. NEMSA certificate will cover, because the license itself, the NEMSA certificate, we call it competency certificate, has the individual and corporate category.
2: Okay.
3: So the individual category is where we license individual electricity contractors or personnel to carry out electricity works, electrical installations in the country.
2: Okay.
3: Then the corporate is for companies which are registered under CAC, but who have called competent qualified engineers in their employ. So that is the categorization, individual and corporate.
2: Okay.
3: This aside, other varied functions, one of which is monitoring of electricity networks to ensure that high risk points or hazardous installations are identified and brought to the attention of the body so concerned, either the distribution or the transmission companies, for immediate attention and correction. Yes.
2: Okay, there's a regulatory aspect of it, and the regulatory aspect of it means that if I, the consumer, if I feel shortchanged by the service provider,
3: yes,
2: I can actually run to you,
3: yes,
2: run to NEMSA for some sort of mediation or remediation.
3: Yes, it depends on the kind of issue that it will be.
2: Okay.
3: For instance, you do know that we have NEC, Nigeria Electricity Regulatory Commission, which is actually the policy-making body that is vested with making policies in the sector. When a customer has a complaint, depending on the nature of the complaint, for instance, if it is an electricity issue that has to do with billing, for instance, the customer in this case can actually approach the Consumer Protection Council. There's a right to the Nigeria Electricity Regulatory Commission. As a matter of fact, the first step will be actually to write to the DISCO that covers your area.
2: Okay.
3: And if they don't give you prompt attention, you can send a copy of the letter to us, us, NEMSA, or to Nigeria Electricity Regulatory Commission or the Consumer Protection Council, any of these bodies which actually deal with customer or consumer complaints, you are sure to certainly get quick answers and solutions from us.
2: Okay, but yes. Nigerians, sad to say, are kind of pessimistic. Many of them don't believe that these regulatory bodies actually render service and will come to their rescue, especially on time. They will tell you complain, it will take ages. How effective and how prompt is the response within this electricity space?
3: Okay, our response is actually prompt. I'll give you a case in point. 2 years ago or 3 years ago, someone in Mushin had an issue. It wasn't even with billing per se, which is a regular issue we usually face from customers. It was that there were consistent hacking on the electricity distribution network in front of his house. So he had complained several times to the DISCO, and they were not responding. He now wrote a mail to our headquarters and through our website, nemsa.gov.ng, and our office in Abuja. Then the headquarters informed us about this issue. And we went there. I was part of the team that went there to investigate the incident. When we carried out exhaustive analysis of the situation there, we found out that right from the feeder pillar, the distribution transformer for public use that is in front of his house, the installation was bad. The cables terminated at the feeder pillar were already burning. There were a lot of bad, hazardous installations and all of that. And we quickly put up a report, sent a copy to the DISCO and to headquarters, and it was promptly attended to, and even wrote a thank you message at the end of the day. So sometimes it's just that maybe some persons have not really followed through with this process. You can easily find these things on the internet. It is either our website, you are getting our website, which is nemsa.gov.ng, or our local area offices, which is the one in Balindi, which is Echo Inspectorate Office, or in Oshodi, which is Alasia in Oshodi. So when you get to these offices and you lay a complaint, you are certain that you definitely get a response. It's not something that will take us a lot of time.
2: Okay, I have to ask, because that's the common word on the streets. You know, people tell you, you complain. It's not just about NEMSA, all the regulatory bodies. You complain to them, it will take ages and many times, you know, they won't act on it. So it's good to hear that actually that prompt attention is given to the complaints of people. All right, the program is NEMSA on radio, and the radio is Radio 1 103.5 FM. I'm in the studio with Engineer Itodu, who is from NEMSA. I'm asking him questions, and he's providing very brilliant answers, I must say. Now, Engineer Itodu, you mentioned billing while you were speaking. You said most of the complaints concern billing.
3: Yes.
2: I'll ask you a two-pronged question. Number one, what are the usual complaints about billing? People complain about overbilling,
3: yes,
2: I'm imagining.
3: Overbilling.
2: And then some people think that the high bill has something to do with the kind of meters they use. Can you debunk or confirm this?
3: Okay. I would actually wish that our head of meter test station in Oshodi was here with us, because that is his own specialty, metering.
2: Okay.
3: But briefly, from my own point of view, you see, electricity meters are calibrated, and they are calibrated to a certain standard. The standard follows what we call the Nigerian metering code. The metering code encapsulates the amount of charge per kilowatt hour that every customer will be billed by the electricity utility supplier, which is the DISCO in this case. So when you have issues such as overbilling, it is most likely that there could be a problem from the meter. If the meter is not well calibrated, because before meters are deployed into the field, they are supposed to be calibrated, then there should be regular recalibration, because these things are just a sort of a mechanism that tinkles. And over time, there will be some sort of, should I in quote, wear and tear. If you have any issue such as overbilling, the first thing you should think of, you should do, is think, is my meter working properly? If it is not working, if you have that suspicion, you invite the DISCO. If the DISCO does not give you immediate or prompt attention, or you can write to the Nigerian meter test station. We have a meter test station in Oshodi. Our officials will quickly deploy there. They can carry out calibration even at site, or remove the meter, take it to their lab, and carry out all the necessary tests.
2: And hopefully when you write to them, because sometimes we've heard stories of people who even went to the police station to complain about a crime or something, and the police will say, bring money for taxi and all of that. I want to know, meter test station, I hope when you write to them, they won't say you need to facilitate and mobilize
3: No, we don't do that. We're a very professional organization. There will be no case here in NEMSA official, unless you are speaking to a fake or somebody who is actually posturing as a NEMSA officer or something. There's no... There's no case here you will write officially or go make a complaint and an official of NEMSA will demand for mobilization or anything like that. No, no, we don't do that. We are a very professional organization. We are well-trained, and these issues don't arise in the first place. It's not something you are very sure to get quality service.
2: I am excited to hear this.
3: Yes.
2: Of course, I have dealt with you, Engineer Sadiku, Engineer Fees, and of course, Engineer Adewolu Ilade. All of you are very professional, I must say. But I don't know, maybe it's because you people belong to management that
3: we are actually in the field.
2: Oh.
3: You always find us, if you don't see us in the offices, we are actually in the field working. Even as I speak to you right now, there are officials in the field doing one function or the other. So it's not that we are really always in the office, we wait for this. No, we are very, very active.
2: You know, your engineers are supposed to be hands-on. Back to the billing issue. So let's not forget that,
3: So
2: you check your meter,
3: So when you have a complaint such as that, the first thing would be to approach your DISCO. If your DISCO does not give you the right response, you go to NEMSA. If NEMSA does not give you the right response, you can always write to NEC. But I'm sure that when concerns issues such as calibration of meters or issues that have to do with the functionality of your meters, NEMSA will definitely give you good service regarding it.
2: Okay, but you said something about national meter testing station.
3: Yes, we have a national meter test station that is located at Alasia, YTK bus stop.
2: Okay, do you Alasia also write through them?
3: Independent.
2: Okay, they are independent.
3: On their own.
2: Okay.
3: I was saying independent because we are still the same agency, but there's in the inspectorate service, there's a meter test station.
2: Okay.
3: And we have a chemical lab for testing transformer oils. Then we have a transformer testing and repairs workshop in Ijora. That is it, basically.
2: Okay.
3: Yes, inspectorate and all of that.
2: All right, Engineer Todo, I must tell you, you are giving me, giving us, giving the listener what he wants. I must say that, and I must appreciate you for that. With a few minutes remaining on the show, let me make this remark and then have your response to it. Now, recently I noticed where I stay, I mean, I've been enjoying power to the point I'm wondering, is this in Nigeria? Have I left the country?
3: Okay, of recent.
2: Of recent.
3: Okay.
2: You know, so, I mean, power for money, I'm almost getting tired of power.
3: Oh, really?
2: For somebody who is always experiencing power outages, the consistency of power amazes me now.
3: Yes, yes.
2: You know, and you know, of course, it means that I'm going to pay more. I understand that. But two questions I'll ask you. How can somebody manage his power in such a way that he's able to reduce the payment burden, doesn't pay much? That's one. And then number two, what is responsible for this consistency of power? Is it the rains, the rainy season or something?
3: That is partly it. Okay, first, to answer your first question, to manage electricity, you have to manage your consumption, which is your load. The load in this case refers to the wattage that each of the appliances that is in your house consumes. Whether it's from your television to your fridge to any other appliance that you use. So, for instance, if you want to economize, if you want to actually manage your billing, the best thing to do would be to switch off all your appliances when they are not in use. And then you can always use low power consuming devices. Like instead of the old AC units that we used to use, if you can afford to buy these low power consuming inverter ACs, you can actually use them. Then the general thing that happens when you hear about a lot of energy being consumed in a household is that they are what we call inductive loads. Inductive loads are loads that consume a lot of energy, such as your pressing iron, your water heater,
2: your
3: electric cooking plate, and then even things like your washing machine and all of that. They actually add a lot of inductive loads to the system. So when you use
2: them... What about the freezer?
3: Yes, like fridge as well. Thankfully, these days, we are beginning to have a lot of low power consuming devices, such as these fridges, in our market.
2: Okay.
3: So when you switch up with your loads, when you manage your consumption by making sure that you buy low energy power, even energy saving bulbs, you can actually utilize consumption properly. Then coming to the issue of this constant,
2: yes,
3: I'll give kudos to the Honorable Minister of Power and his technical team, who have actually done a lot, especially in terms of funding, ever since they assumed office. You see, for quite a while, the issue of funding has been a critical issue, because electricity over the world is a very capital-intensive effort. So what I think they have done is to be able to ensure that generating companies actually get funding to be able to get gas, those ones that are gas-powered, and the other ones that rely on other source of fuel for their needs. And then you, of course, know that since the team came on board, they have been able to enable this band A, band B,
2: yes,
3: ensuring that customers actually pay for what they use. You see, so it has helped in creating more funding for the system, such that even the transmission companies and the generation companies have been able to come to an agreement. The, prior to now, sometimes there have been issues where transmission companies have accused generation companies of not picking enough loads, that they actually have provided bulk power, but they don't actually buy it. They don't actually pick it up. But so there has been that argument, of course. But I think since the minister and his team have come on board, they have been able to sort out these issues through regular consultations and meetings. Yes, you talked about the rain, usually during rainy season, because we use hydropower as part of our network. So our dams, the hydro dam in Shiroro and in Kanji, so there's always the water level comes up and then they can actually utilize more energy. Yes, but it's not just the issue, because hydro is just a small part of the energy of our generation capacity. We actually have thermal, we have gas and all of that.
2: So it's more due to the work of the minister.
3: Yes,
2: that's what you're saying.
3: Yes, they have actually done a lot of work.
2: Glad to hear that. And it's a good thing the Nigerians hear that, because when we hear that government is actually working hard, working conscientiously, it does something to the psyche of the Nigerian, especially with all the protests that is hanging all over the place. You know, so great to hear that from you. I'd earlier told you, the listener, that we'll look at electricity accidents, activities of NEMSA, safety issues, certification issues, and all of that. But we got into the conversation, and the questions just began to come spontaneously, and we went the direction we went. But let's just say a bit, even if it's tidbits on safety, because that's very important.
3: Okay. There's this off-quoted saying, or maxim rather, that accidents don't just occur, they are caused. So we owe ourselves a responsibility to actually look out for hazards, electrical hazards cause accidents. So when you identify high risk points or things that you know are capable of causing damage or danger to the general public, please, I enjoin the listening public to bring it to the attention of the distribution companies, which are the closest body to us, or report it to NEMSA via nemsa.gov.ng. There's a platform there where you can actually complain, or visit, especially in Lagos, Little Nassau in Lagos, visit ECHO Inspectorate Office in Obalende, in TBS, opposite TBS Obalende, or Oshodi Inspectorate Office at Alasia in Oshodi.
2: And just to make sure, and that platform you just mentioned on your website,
3: yes,
2: is alive and active.
3: It's very live and active. We have actually a Savicom unit, and we have this body, a department that monitors all these things. And when a report is sent, listening public, the listener should always try as much as possible to list the exact location of the accident or of what you have actually noticed or seen, so that the body office closest to that location, we promptly go there and find out what is happening.
2: Fantastic. Yes. So this complaint segment of your website is manned.
3: Yes.
2: If I complain now, the complaint will be picked up the next minute.
3: In less than a week, there will be a response.
2: In less than
3: less
2: a
3: than
2: week,
3: 7 days,
2: you get a response.
3: Yes.
2: In less than seven days, you get a response.
3: Have a response. Yes.
2: Encouraging. NEMSA is highly professional, highly efficient. Okay. The tidbits on safety, is that all you're going to say?
3: Well, yes, because generally, do not build or stay under power lines. Do not stay under trees or under power lines when there's rain or thunderstorms because of discharges. Then ensure that you employ the service of a qualified electrical personnel to carry out repairs or maintenance in your house, and then keep children away from electricity wires in your house, your distribution networks outside. If you see bad open feeder pillars, exposed substations, report them as well as soon as you can. And generally, that is it.
2: Generally, that is it. That will also be where we are going to end today's edition of NEMSA. It's been a very engaging, engaging edition of the program. I love the questions that were asked, and I love more even the answers. I even love more the answers that were given by Engineer Itodo. Engineer Itodo, thank you so much for coming to
3: thank
2: our studios and for
3: much.
2: Delivering as much as you
3: thank
2: did. I appreciate you. All right, my name is Piogo Udeezechi. 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Every Wednesday, 1:30, we are here answering your questions that border on electricity. That supposes that next Wednesday, 1:30, we will be here. I ask you to join us then. Can I say bye now? I think I can. Bye-bye. Until next week.

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0: It's 2 o'clock. Good afternoon. Welcome to today's edition of Newsreel, reaching you on a simulcast of Metro 97.7 FM and Radio 1 103.5 FM. I'm Michael Daly. Here are the headlines. Lagos Police Command unveils new emergency contacts for residents. Stakeholders move to curb rising abuse in Nigerian schools. Lagos residents raise concern as massive refuse takes over roads. Plus, the regular segments, issues in politics, business and sport. Now the news in detail. The Lagos State Police Command has urged residents in the state to take a fresh step toward improving their personal safety. In view of this, the command has released an updated telephone directory for residents across the state. The development, according to the command, is aimed at improving emergency response and strengthening public access to security services. The police encouraged residents to remain alert and maintain regular communication with security agencies whenever necessary. According to information shared by the Lagos State Police Command, the newly updated directory is designed to make it easier for members of the public to reach police officers and emergency responders in their respective areas. The command stressed that public cooperation remains vital in maintaining peace and security throughout Lagos State. It also encouraged community leaders to share the updated directory with residents within their neighborhoods. Still on security, the Inspector General of Police, IGP, Mr. Olatunji Diisu, has ordered the deployment of Deputy Inspectors General of Police, DIGs, to their respective zones with effect from June 15. IGP Diisu gave the order in Abuja during his conference with the strategic police managers, consisting of officers from the rank of Commissioners of Police, CPs. The IG said the order aimed to strengthen supervision, improve operational coordination, enhance accountability, and provide strategic oversight of policing activities within the zones. He said the DIGs are expected to work closely with the Assistant Inspectors General of Police, AIGs, and CPs in the various zones to ensure that operational directives were effectively implemented and measurable results achieved. The IGP urged the senior officers to maintain professional and constructive engagement with the media, adding that the force's relationship with the media should not be limited to announcing arrests or personal successes. In education, concerned by the rise in incidents of school-related gender-based violence and the difficulties survivors face in obtaining justice, key actors in Nigeria's justice, education and child protection sectors have launched fresh efforts to strengthen the prosecution of offenders and improve institutional responses to cases involving children. The workshop was organized under the European Union EU Support to End Sexual and Gender-Based Violence ESGBV program, implemented by the International Institute for Democracy and Electoral Assistance, International IDEA, in collaboration with the Federal Ministry of Justice. Delivering remarks on behalf of International IDEA, the GBV Policy and Strategy Development Specialist for the ESGBV program, Ms. Melissa Omene, described school-related gender-based violence as one of the most pressing challenges confronting Nigeria's education sector, noting that children continue to face sexual harassment, abuse, exploitation, bullying, corporal punishment, technology-facilitated violence, and other harmful practices within school environments. She said recent studies reveal that 18% of sexual violence incidents occur in schools and 25% of children report corporal punishment by teachers. Beyond statistics, these are lived experiences that disrupt safety, dignity, learning, and long-term well-being. The training, she explained, was designed to equip participants with the practical skills needed to strengthen accountability and ensure more effective responses. Also speaking, the head of the Sexual and Gender-Based Violence Response Unit at the Federal Ministry of Justice, Mrs. Yoande Bola Awokwitu, said every child deserves to learn in an environment free from violence, fear and intimidation, describing the SOP as a practical tool for strengthening accountability and ensuring a coordinated professional response to perpetrators. So he charged the participants drawn from the justice, education and security sectors to serve as catalysts for change within their institutions, stressing that no child should have to choose between education and safety, and no survivor should be denied justice because systems are weak or responses are fragmented. On environment, stakeholders in the nation's maritime and environmental sectors have called for a massive nationwide ocean literacy campaign to deepen public understanding of the ocean and promote sustainable use of marine resources. The call was made at the 2026 World Ocean Day celebration, jointly organized by the Nigerian Institute for Oceanography and Marine Research and the International Ocean Institute, IOI, Nigeria Center in Lagos. Our correspondent, Innocent Ono, was there.
1: Participants at the event observed that although Nigeria has made significant progress in advancing the blue economy through policy development, maritime security and infrastructure investment, low public awareness remains a major obstacle to sustainable ocean governance. Delivering the keynote lecture, maritime communications expert and founder of the Blue Economy Academy, Dr. Obong Essien, said many Nigerians still view the ocean mainly as a resource to exploit rather than one that must be protected and sustained. Dr. Essien stress that ocean literacy must become a national priority.
2: We must go from sea blindness to sea consciousness. We must also begin to move from extraction mentality to stewardship mentality. Because with the rate at which the extraction is taking place, something needs to be done. Whatever you have, how are you managing your waste? How are you managing your past in the ocean? The blue economy is an inclusive space. Those in industry need ocean literacy.
1: Delivering the welcome address, Director of International Ocean Institute, IOI Nigeria Center, Mr. Kombi Williams, described the ocean as the foundation of life and emphasized the need to balance economic growth with environmental sustainability.
3: The material relationship with the ocean is not merely an environmental necessity. It is an economic imperative and a national development priority. The ocean presents tremendous opportunity for sustainable fisheries, maritime transport, renewable energy, tourism, biotechnology, coastline.
1: Also speaking, Director of Research at the Nigerian Institute for Oceanography and Marine Research, Dr. Lajumoke Edun, reaffirmed the Institute's commitment to strengthening ocean governance, maritime research and public awareness through its partnership with the IOI Nigeria Center. The event featured presentations by young innovators and attracted participants from government agencies, academic institutions, environmental organizations and the maritime sector. Stakeholders unanimously agreed that strengthening ocean literacy remains one of the most effective ways to protect maritime ecosystems and unlock the enormous opportunities within Nigeria's blue economy. The lecture was themed Reimagining the Blue Economy, Achieving Sustainable Prosperity with the Ocean, Innocent Ono.
0: The majority leader of the Lagos State House of Assembly, Mr. Noheem Adams, has described as embarrassing to government cases of attempts to resell or reacquire already regularized land by some indigenous families. He said this when members of the House unanimously adopted the recommendations of its Judiciary, Human Rights, Public Petitions and LACIR Committee on a petition titled Appeal for Urgent Intervention for the Issuance of Certificate of Occupancy, CVO, in respect of our client, Igbaro Oteshadi Royal Family Land in Excision, situated at Oku Adu Village, Shongutedo, Itiosa, local government area, Lagos State. The lawmaker representing Itiosa constituency said the resale or relocation of already legally and state-documented land to another person or entity was embarrassing to the government as well as ancestral families involved. This emanated following the report presented by the chairman of the committee, Mr. Oladipupo Ajumale, who stated that the committee embarked on an oversight function to the contentious land, where it observed that visible portions of 20 hectares had been allocated as the presence of Smart City Company and Efficacy Construction Company, and there was evidence of ongoing construction on some portions of the land purportedly sold by some members of family. The lawmaker representing Oshodi Sono further explained that there is an official access route for all the landowners in the community aside the contentious sand-filled route. The committee recommended that Land Bureau, New Towns Development Authority, NTDA, and other concerned agencies should assist forthwith from allocating land that had already been excised or committed to other individuals or companies to forestall avoidable embarrassment which could put the state in disrepute. The Speaker, Chief Mudashiro Basa, who presided over the plenary session with his members, adopted the recommendations of the committee as the resolutions of the House. Some Lagos residents have drawn the attention of the Lagos Waste Management Authority, LOMA, to heaps of refuse accumulating at various locations across the state, creating an eyesore and raising health concerns, especially as the rainfall intensifies. The affected areas include Orile, Oshodi, Ilasa, Isolo, Ikorodu, and parts of Lagos Island, where heaps of decomposing waste litter the environment, particularly around market areas. Some residents who

0: risk of facing the full weight of the law. The warning was given by the Southwest Zone Coordinator of FCCPC, Dr. Olubunmi Oti, while sealing the premises of a solar company, Casco Electronic Company Limited, at the Alaba International Market along the Lagos-Badagry Expressway over the sale of a defective solar battery purchased in February 2025. Correspondent Eunice Olile was there for Newsreel and Now reports.
1: According to Dr. Oti, the commission initiated an investigation into the complaints and subsequently invited the respondents to appear before it. However, the company failed to honor the invitation sent by the commission.
2: FCCPC is not against any business in Nigeria, but we want you to do your business in a most ethical way where consumer will be satisfied and you too will thrive in what you do.
1: Dr. Oti, who stated that the enforcement action formed part of the commission's ongoing effort to protect consumers across the country, stressing that the action was not punitive but rather protective and corrective in nature, while urging consumers to exercise due diligence in all transactions and verify businesses before committing their money, also appealed to traders to refrain from dealing in unsafe and substandard.
2: The commission wants to seize this opportunity to advise every consumer, please, whenever you want to buy any product, think thoroughly, ensure you buy from a reputable organization or outlet, ensure you collect your receipt, and ensure you follow due process before you commit your money.
1: Speaking, the president of the Industrial Dealers Association, Mr. Okpara Uchinna, maintained that consumer protection remained a top priority for the association, stressing that the government has the right to carry out statutory duties whenever any individual or organization is found wanting.
3: We cannot stop them from carrying out their duty because I know it has to do with protecting the consumer, so that the consumer will feel protected. Alaba is not known for some of these things. Casco is a reputable company, but I just believe maybe they have one or two issues. The only problem, he has refused to come and answer the FCCB.
1: On his part, the general manager of Casco Electronic Co. Limited, Mr. Tochukwu Samson, claimed that the company did not receive any notice from the commission, adding that the sealing of the premises came as a surprise. Mr. Samson appealed for the matter to be resolved amicably through dialogue and promised that the company would comply with all necessary requirements and fulfill its obligations.
4: I'm seriously worried about this citizen. If I see any letter, I will comply. I know what letter is all about, and I'm seeing it as an embarrassment to Casco Electronics Company.
1: Security personnel were present at the site during the sealing exercise. For Newsreel, Eunice Olile.
0: Right, time to take a break here on Newsreel, but let me remind you of the stories we've covered so far. Lagos State Police Command unveils a new emergency contact for residents. Stakeholders move to curb rising abuse in Nigerian schools. Lagos residents raise concern as massive refuse takes over roads. But still to come, matters concerning politics, business and sport. In a moment.
5: You. Yes, you. You want to go and do money rituals, Abi? You want to get rich, sharp, sharp. I pity you. They won't tell you there are consequences before you do it, though. 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There is nemesis, too. So where is the joy in having riches without peace of mind? Look, there are lots of other means by which you can get rich legally. Go look for one of them and be diligent in it. It will surprise you how wealth will come your way. Hands attract wealth and peace of mind. A word, they say, is enough for the wise.
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0: Now on to today's edition of Issues and Politics. Members and aggrieved aspirants of the All Progressives Congress APC in Lagos State have demanded the cancellation of the party's House of Representatives and State Assembly primary election results in some constituencies, alleging widespread irregularities, voter intimidation and violations of the party's electoral guidelines. The development sparked protests at the APC State Secretariat in Ogba, where party members, supporters and loyalists of affected aspirants called on the party leadership and various appeal committees to investigate the conduct of the primaries and reverse out

0: outcomes they claimed did not reflect the will of party members. The constituencies at the centre of the controversy include Amuwa Dauphin Federal Constituency, Ajerunmi Faludun Federal Constituency, Oshodi Solo Constituency 1, and Shumanu Constituency 2. According to reports submitted to party leaders, the primary election was successfully conducted across the constituency's five wards, with Chief Stephen Ogundikwe reportedly polling 11,939 votes against Maiowa Alakija's 3,086 votes. Still on the fallout of that primary election, some political leaders are protesting recent decisions by the state party leaders in the House of Representatives primaries. Spokesman for a coalition known as Candidates APC Grassroots Movement, CAGREM, Comrade Kolawole Okedara, in a chat with Issues in Politics, alleged plans to topple the results of the election in that area, which produced Mr. Ganiu Ayuba as winner.
1: Presently unfolding within Alimosa Federal Constituency and the Lagos State Chapter of our great party, deriving from the recent primaries, we state categorically our return and dignity that the overwhelming majority of party members across Alimosa Federal Constituency strongly reject any attempt by Honorius Ojolabi and his collaborators outside Alimosa Federal Constituency to impose an aspirant who lacks electoral value, grassroots acceptance, political relevance, and the confidence of the organic membership of the party. Before the primary, stakeholders in Alimosa organized a constituency meeting under the leadership of Her Excellency Princess Adejoke Orelope Adefunmi and Honorable Abdul Abdulrahim Rahman.
0: Meanwhile, the Speaker of Lagos State Assembly, Chief Mudashiru Obasa, has warned against the use of his name to fuel protests or rallies in the aftermath of the State Assembly primaries. This followed a viral WhatsApp message claiming that Speaker Obasa devoted 2 billion naira to organize the protests. The Speaker said it was malicious, misleading, and baseless for anybody to assume or imply that he'll import or mobilize protesters from different local governments to the Secretariat. Away from that, the chairman of the Independent National Electoral Commission, INEC, along with national commissioners, has met with chairmen and secretaries of political parties ahead of the forthcoming EQT governorship election. Held exactly 11 days to the governorship election, which is scheduled for Saturday next week, the meeting is to enable the political parties and the electoral umpire put finishing touches in preparations for the governorship election. And that's Issues in Politics, as put together by Olusegun Hastrop. On business news, Manufacturers Association of Nigeria warns against proposed SSB excise tax hike, side threat to jobs and investment. Details of this and more on business news with Ebere Obike.
2: Association of Nigeria Men has warned that plans to increase excise taxes on sugar sweetening beverages could negatively impact jobs, investments, and industrial growth in the country. It is therefore calling on the federal government to adopt a coordinated and evidence-based approach to taxation to avoid unintended economic consequences. Speaking on behalf of the non-alcoholic drinks sector, the association observes that proposed amendments to the Customs and Excise Tariff Act, which seeks to replace the current excise duty of 10 naira per liter with a percentage levy based on retail prices, could place additional pressure on the industry already grappling with inflation, foreign exchange challenges, and rising energy costs. According to Man, in a statement signed by its Director General, Mr. Shegu Ajayi Kadiri, the non-alcoholic drink sector accounts for about 33% of Nigeria's manufacturing output and supports more than 1.5 million direct and indirect jobs across agriculture, production, logistics, retail, and small businesses. The association noted that despite economic headwinds, tax remittances from the sector increased from 123 billion naira in 2022 to 127 billion naira in 2023. A public health concern, Man argues that Nigeria's annual per capita sugar consumption remains relatively low and that there is no conclusive local evidence linking sugar sweetened beverages as a primary cause of non-communicable diseases, which it says are influenced by several factors, including lifestyle, genetic, and dietary patterns. Association also warns that overlapping fiscal policies could undermine investors' confidence and weaken industrial development initiatives. It's therefore urging federal government to engage the National Assembly on the proposed legislation, preserve policy stability, and convene broader stakeholder consultations to develop a balanced exercise framework that supports both public health objectives and economic growth. The foreign exchange market, the dollar sells for 1,360 naira 5 kobo CPI rate, pound sterling 1,822 naira 98 kobo, while the euro goes for 1,573 naira 3 kobo. And that's some business news. I am Ebere Obike.
0: Now, a couple of sports stories, starting with volleyball. Lagos will host the African Nations Cup Beach Volleyball Zone 3 qualifiers for men and women from July 3 to 7, 2026. The Niger Volleyball Federation, NVBF, made the announcement today, with the championship taking place in the coastal town of Badagry. The competition, sanctioned by the Confederation of African Volleyball, CAVB, will bring together elite beach volleyball athletes from across West Africa in a showpiece that promises excitement, excellence, and regional unity. Countries expected to participate in the tournament include Cote d'Ivoire, Burkina Faso, Benin Republic, Ghana, Togo, Nigeria, Niger Republic, and Liberia. And the Nigeria Olympic Committee, NOC, will launch its safeguarding policy document on Tuesday next week in Lagos. The launch is scheduled to hold at 11 o'clock in the morning at the Secretariat of the Association of National Olympic Committees of Africa, ANOCA. The policy contains established player standards, reporting pathways, and accountability mechanisms designed to protect athletes, coaches, officials, children, women, and other vulnerable persons from abuse, exploitation, harassment, discrimination, bullying, neglect, and all forms of misconduct within the sporting environment. The launch would mark a significant milestone in the advancement of safe sport, in line with the committee's commitment to ensuring that sport remains a safe, inclusive, and empowering environment for all. And that's sports news as packaged by Kelechi Bernard. Before the end of today's newsreel, the main points again. Lagos State Police Command has unveiled new emergency contacts for residents. Stakeholders have taken steps to curb rising incidents of school-related gender-based violence. Some residents in Lagos have accused the State Waste Management Authority, LOMA, of endangering their lives by refusing to pack waste in their communities. And that's all for Newsreel, which came to you on the combined service of Radio Nigeria Lagos Operations, comprising Radio 1 103.5 FM and Metro 97.7 FM. There'll be more stories and news updates available to you if only you log on to www.radionigerialagos.gov.ng. Today's Newsreel was edited by Oluyemisi Adeniro, and she was supported by the entire production crew. I'm Michael Daly. Thanks for spending time with us. Bye-bye.
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Financial Services Regulation Coordinating Committee, FSRCC, in collaboration with the National Broadcasting Commission, NBC, wishes to draw the attention of the public to the activities of illegal financial operators, IFOs, which threaten public trust and the stability of the Nigerian financial system. The general public is hereby advised to refrain from dealing with unlicensed financial operators who deceive individuals with unrealistically high investment returns. Verify the licensing status of such schemes on this website, www.cbn.gov.ng, www.nicom.gov.ng, www.pencom.gov.ng, www.sec.gov.ng. 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
1: Radio 1, 103.5 FM. Good afternoon, anywhere you day. This now your girl Oluchi. Friday, I made a report for you to this correct Wednesday afternoon. 13 more minutes remain. Make 3 o'clock stand attention, and we will consumption at the Shenkele story before we currently enter with Tori for Town Wednesday edition. So just enjoy that song, where they come from, Kiss Danny, when they come back.

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This now with Shenkele Turi, where they reach you for your news talk sports station. My name is Naoluchi Friday. Speaker of the Lagos State Assembly, Chief Mudashe Robasa, don't come aside. They warn people, say, may they know they use the name of, may they know they use the name to the fuel protest to, or even rallies because of the State Assembly wahala. The speaker according also talk will say, you see that claim where they go on to say the money 2 billion naira where they carry come as I do to sponsor this protest across the state. So no be so it take be members for all of the ruling All Progressive Congress APC from different local governments, including Badagry, Mushi, Amuwa Dofin, Etiosa, Shomolu, Ajeromi, and Oshodi, they can't carry one protest to, for the APC secretariat along Acme Road for Ikeja. When the accused party leaders say they don't manipulate the outcome of the primaries where they do. This will be said they join us in several protests to, they don't bring through the state. So since the Lagos chapter of the party released the list of candidates to, where they say they don't win for the primary election. The Lagos State Waterways Authority, last one, joined body with Interferry, they don't launch the practical phase of the 18-month Ferry Safety Development Program, FSDP. This one will start with its first in-person training section, which are for the Caverton Marine Ferry building, waiting for inside Badore for Aja. This session, the program coordinator, Mr. Ukeme Lido, Ukeme Sunday, come bring together 50 people who participate to where they can learn experiences, so come focus on ferry designs and how to construct vessel safety standard, maintenance practice, and operational best practice for inside maritime industry. Last for the Torik on the talk will say, The Federal Competition and Consumer Protection Commission, they don't want traders for inside Lagos. So talk say, may they always respond to invitations and summons from regulatory agencies, or even then go face the consequences. The one in there, we said they carry come aside now, the FCCPC Southwest Zona Coordinator, Dr. Olubunmi Oti, nine talk this one. During the time we then go see the Casco Electronic Company Limited waiting for Alaba International Market to oversee waiting, then sell solar battery we get as it be to one of their customers. Dr. Otikon, they talk say companies though then they ignore these invitations from the commission. I'm going to explain to us say the enforcement action now because they are to protect consumer them when they tell traders say I beg make una they sell better products given a customer and before una even buy product make una verify how strong it is. My people, with that story now so we see I reach on top of Shenkele Turi where they reach for your new stock sports station Radio 1 103.5 FM. Good afternoon.

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101.5 FM, your news talk and sports station. Good afternoon. How on a day, my people? How the day they go so far? I hope say we they enjoy our day, because I know say today be like say small heat one takes that day. Small heat one day, so be like say now the thing now it can they make everywhere can they hot, but I know say any which way we shall day all right. Now that one go 9 day very very important. How on a day, my people, once again. Okay, this is your girl, Oluchi Friday. Your one and only Ebony. Let me the report here this correct afternoon. And we done day here from 2 o'clock where we start with the major, the newsreel where we 2 stations join body, carry can give you. After which we come move, come work us more. Come so okay, oh, maybe we'll go Abuja. But unfortunately, we could not go to Abuja because of one or two wahala logistics. Our fire money no can reach. Now we come sit down here. Come they give on Agbedu. Same can I take and they hold on our body as the hot. You understand? So as we can come back, oh, I can't look at finish. Say, okay, we don't go come back. Say, make we just look and say, maybe we can't see what thing they happen for inside we country here. Now we can't give on our we shenkele. Tori as see the hot. After which we come back. As we come now no say time don't reach. Oh, we're gonna bring on the program Tori for town. I know they here alone. First I get Eniola Aremo in the building. I guess Stella Maris. That one they nod head like Eniola they nod head. I know she didn't feel like

do 11 years birthday. His name na Dele Oteri. Your uncle, Tela, Oladotu Tela, with my own boss, say, make I wish you happy birthday. And we pray, say, God will grant your heart desire. He will make you a great child. You will never bring shame to your people. You will be the light of the world. As you keep growing and growing old, things will begin to work into your own favor. So, your uncle, Oladotu Tela, say, make we wish you happy birthday. And we pray daily, as you add another year, God will make everything smooth and sweet for you. Once again, happy birthday. So, may we give you the song from Simi, Radio 1, 103.5 FM.

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Good afternoon once again. This is Tori for Town. They welcome you anywhere where you are. They listening to us. My name is Oluchi Friday.

0: Now, some children, they happen everywhere. We want to talk about our sanitation and how dirty people take, they carry dirty. Like, a lot of places, it don't they news this afternoon talk, say, this place for Isol Oasis, they don't complain, say, dirty people know they can't carry their dirty. Like, some other places too, there will be say motor people know they work out go. So we won't even hear whether your own area, you reach there, say then they carry your dirty. How your environment be as regards Loma and PSP with their duties. Because it has been on the news, a lot of people don't they complain. Somebody complained too, a colleague, somewhere around Grand Mate bus stop in Okota. Say them too, dirty don't fool everywhere. And we they try to get cleaner Lagos. So how do we want to achieve these things? Now wait till we want to talk about this afternoon. 0704-700-3341. This matter now go like me we talk about. If you dey where you dey and you see say your area PSP operators love and then they function well, also let us know. And if you see say that's your area too, dirty don't full everywhere, they no come pack them, also let us know. Now this afternoon when they come for work, you see the same old show. In fact, I had to take a picture before you get to Arena bus stop, just by Arena, yes, by Arena gate, that first Arena gate, before you reach there. Hello.
1: Good afternoon, my dear.
0: Good afternoon, ma'am.
1: Ebony.
0: Yes, ma'am.
1: You know, I do from Ibadan.
0: Okay, ma'am.
1: When they come, ordinary days, when they come, those ones where they say Daja, they write Daja for everybody. When
0: okay.
1: They come, but environmental day, maybe every month, that time we don't see them. So when I come see them on ordinary day, I come say, why will I not come environmental day now? You see themselves that they do environmental.
0: Oh, really?
1: I say, how can it be that even when they do environmental, don't carry the children? Then they say, that's themselves that they do environmental. They should find a solution about that, you know. It is very important. You know, all of them go, they do environmental now. Some people go, nice call. Then they come, but that's environmental design. It's a problem for us, you know. That's my take. Thank you.
0: Thank you so much, ma'am. All right, Madam Tunu, they talk, say, normal days, then they come, but that environmental day, go, say, they know they even show face at all. And the last time they come, ask, and say, waiting happen, now they talk, say, they no feet come, because them, too, they try keep their environment clean. But not be like, so it's supposed to be. Plenty place, they now wear dirty, don't plenty for roadside. They just, they pack dirty, they keep. They pack dirty, they keep. Like, how we want to achieve cleaner environment? Like, we want to make people day healthy. And we know say when environment is not dirty like that. Last week, I still talk about this one for near Arena here, for Arena Gates. Today, the dirty still day. I know say yes, then they sell fruits, all those perishable fruits inside our market. But then, they are supposed to make it a daily thing. The dirty don't take almost half of the road. If you they come from Mushi, in what this place where my office, they will be Ikeja long, so you are going to Agbeda from Mushi. That Arena Aziz, that Arena Gate there. That place now, the dirty way they there, as they talk this afternoon, I have to take a picture. Like, the smell, not only the smell, the flies, and people will still sell clothes. In fact, people, they sell things around there. I couldn't wonder, say, should these people not even get nose where they function like? Is it that their nose don't they adapted to the smell? So they don't even they feel and say that place really they smell badly. For a quarter, it's all as is too. Then complain, say, motor no the wakago carry dirty. One of our person here to talk say the dirty where they their area now. Any street where you put head na dirty. Any junction where you turn na dirty. For Grand Mate bus stop too. People don't complain for them. So you for your area, tell us how the thing take they go. Whether people they can't carry, whether PSP operators them and the Loma, whether they can't clear dirty as I went to. I be then they wait until now shout on top them for radio before they go come because I don't quite even know maybe whether they know they enough. They don't get enough motor or enough workers to do this job. Because if you check the boys the way they carry the dirty, most of them are this we not turn as them, where they follow that motto. Then, I don't know what's going to happen. We would like to know from 0704-700-3341 if you're living in a place where we say they know they carry dead sin. Mm-hmm. You know, they know they come back on a dead sin everywhere. The dead sin, anytime where you come off the street, you go to see heaps of dead sin. Just let us know, because now why would they do this program to talk of things where they happen inside the town where they reside inside. Your town will be Yamuwo, your town will be Oroshoki, under Koshofe. Depend on where you they stay. Last week, now people waited for Yanokwa Jazzy, saw that side. They complain their own, say their dead seed are full everywhere. And you know one disadvantage of this dead seed, the Nopa can be say, he go still go back to the gutter. Hello? Okay, call us back on top 0704-700-3341. So, you know, we would like to hear from you. Now, this thing with this dirty, we say, if you know Pakam, rain fall, you go still carry enter gutter. And once you enter gutter, they go block with drainage system. Once they don't they blocked, water no go go where it's supposed to go. Before you know it, small rain, water don't fill your streets. Like I said it last time, small rain, water don't fill your streets. Before you know it, you don't they swim inside streets where you pay rent. I don't know how some people they feel. Me, normally, I go there irritated. Even though, if I they find you come, I see say water they on the street, say, I go gas pull my leg. I go back to where they come from. I feel no taste, I don't even day nearby. I go tell you, say, sorry, I got a call, I need to go back. So imagine if you they live for those kind of places where we say dirty don't enter gutters, gutter don't full. Once the gutter full, the dirty, the ones who go float, come they up. The ones who go they down. But then, it don't block how the water supposed to take flow. Because this rain where they fall, you get where water supposed to go. As they go, now so you go, they go, it go reach. Before you know it, rain don't stop. But when dirty come full everywhere, and we they shout, cleaner Lagos. Be na greener Lagos. Maybe na greener Lagos and they focus on no be cleaner Lagos, because the day of environmental, I still said it here, say we they do environmental to clean dirty the way they with streets, we houses them. So why be say if we clean all these things finish, we not go see motor go come pack them, go drop them for dump sites. At least dump sites plenty. If you they go this before I reach Ojoba site, Agege, that as is they get dump sites for there. Then get for Yanokwa, Ojota get here, Olu Shoshua, what's it called? They get different places where they sit and they drop them. So why be said if it...
2: Hello?
0: Good afternoon.
2: Good afternoon.
0: Please turn down the volume of your radio. Hello, John Paul. You don't drop. Please, if you're calling us, make sure you reduce the volume of your radio. You know they possibly make it, they talk to us, see they hear yourself. Obviously, we know if you communicate. So if you call us, reduce the volume of your radio set so that we go fit hear each other. John Paul, just call us back, because this is the second time they try now. That's where you want to talk, they're very important. If you are waiting with the face on our side, expose those people where they're in charge of your area. Now, the painful part of this Loma thing, we say, some of them, if you not pay, they don't carry the debt to you. But when you don't come pay, maybe they are supposed to come and clear this thing. Imagine say, Madam, you know, they say they tell us, say, them too, they clean their environments. Now only owner, they live for that company owner they live. So if not choose, okay, on that day of environmental, gun, owner no come worker, who won't come do the packing of the dirty, where will they bring come outside? Let's say I clean my own compound, I pack the dirty, put outside, they wait for now. Another person clean. If you know, say, on a waiting, go let that happen. It will be like waiting to happen for that or quarter in solo as this, where people now does the heap their teeth for a road anyhow. Now waiting will ever happen be that. So this cleanliness where we talk about, not be just for only personal benefit, but for people where they around us. Imagine say your environment, they very dirty. You don't go even know you're picking something fit for, you go pick them, put for mouth back. Now, the dirty them, the flies, we don't go perch on Amunko. And some of us, we didn't use to roadside food. We didn't use to roadside food. How we take know the cleanness of that food? How hygiene is that roadside food over there? Because most of this food, you know, gas to take cover and reach. Fly goes to petronam. You know why? If you open and one set to somebody else, No harm. Fly go perch on these things. And the fly, if you don't go perch for some dead, see? Like this one I see for Oshodi this afternoon, Sefi, no sweet belly at all. Most times it's on the two lane. If they come from Mushi and if they go back to Oshodi, before you reach that side where all those buses where they load VI Lekki, you get another site where they don't turn to dirty. You don't make the road safe. The road can't be narrow. Not even the people where they load bus along that express I want to talk about. But those dirty there, the thing go come plenty. They smell. How? Person go feel work out for this kind of place comfortably. People, they sit down there, they eat. People, they sit down there, they do things. They do their business. I don't even know that they know they even reach out to these people, say, ah, can I be they know they even pay. Okay, may we leave the people where they sell markets. The people where they live for A states where they say then they pay the normal fees, utility bills, everything. They will tell you pay this one every month. You pay finish, you know, see where to throw your thing. All these things now, sometimes we say, supposed be thing of the past for inside this village or so. Say a person go clean house, finish. They still go full roadside. No motor to come carry them. If you see motor people, they give you an excuse. I've been a poor salary. Because some of them tell you, say, how much did they pay us so we won't come kill ourselves with the men. All right. We're here on Top Radio 1, 103.5 FM, your news talk and sports station. For Radio 1, 103.5 FM, my name is Olu Chief Friday. We're going to touch it down. We come back.

0: Mauritius and Nigerians. My name is Anthony Adewale Anes, Omolaje Donsoibu. And I'm there for FRA Start, for Ikorodu, roundabout, where people they read paper. And this afternoon, plenty to read for paper headlines. For table here, we got The Punch, The Guardian, Daily Times, Tribune, Vanguard, Complete Sports, Daily Post, The Sun. And other papers, then we make up paper headlines, they there for table here. But sharply, quickly, I go meet our bros them when they hear, when they read paper. Bros, good afternoon.
1: Good afternoon.
0: Bros, what is your own name?
1: My name is Namakos.
0: Which paper they read so?
1: Many papers will be aware of don't glance.
0: But what do you mean by the story?
1: Now, apart from this xenophobia attack with the happen for South Africa, where South Africa will be pursued our neighboring countries.
0: Yes, yeah.
1: Not the only Nigerian, sir, but thank God our federal government don't approve about 5 planes. We go go there, go bring our people back. Go bring our people back in safe, in safety. But unfortunately, they no let us come back yesterday. So, but today, today they will come back. They will move around this night and come back tomorrow morning, which is around 5 a.m. tomorrow morning. So, and so the federal government don't say once they land, they will check them, run tests on them. You know, then you know. Give them to their family back so that everything will be okay. Go so, but this thing that South Africa are doing is not is unfair. It's unfair, but them themselves should know that. So, but they should be careful, sir. So, then kudos for our government for the team. Thank you, sir.
0: Thank you, bros. Bros, good afternoon.
2: Yeah, good afternoon. My name is Kola Wale Babasude.
0: Which paper do you read?
2: They read the daily points now.
0: Where do you come to Tori Wale?
2: The Tori Wale is saying about this boy they kidnapped from Savara State. Where they call, say, maybe they will go play rounds, maybe they collect their people back. But now, this band is now, they can't see all them for grand, yeah. What will come to about this for government? They want to help us with government. The best thing is now to find adequate security for this country. Yeah. That is the best solution. Because the security they tight. Because once they kidnap person, say now to go pay collector. When they say they come, all the people where they want to pay again. I don't know where they go. Maybe say, go why they here like this. I swear to God, now for Kola State, I come back to Lagos. Now from Bush, Bush now follow Kola enter Lagos. This will use gun, pursue us direct. Now farm I go to. They use gun, pursue us, come up for farm. That's why hungry for the run. That's why food come cost for the country. Because we want to provide food for the nation. They don't allow us to provide the food again. They pursue come up for farm. This is going to affect everybody generally. May they try to do something. May they do adequate security for farmer for village. Now there, me, I don't get explained. Now for Lagos, I did. I for Lagos, go there. Let me say, may I go do farming. But they don't allow us to do anything there. They don't pursue everybody. And then because of our resources, then they take our resources for somewhere. They use bandit, they destroy. Yeah. Let government look into that. Then the resources where government is supposed to be used do better for the country. Yeah. And this foreign and they move away. Then they use bandit, they can't deceive us. They use bandit, they scare away, they scare us away. For my village now, we get my bootstone. You understand? Nobody can work there. And then we get a decision. Money association, they involved.
0: Thank you, bro.
2: Where they pay to federal government?
0: Well, when I don't hear them, forever we stand. For Ikorodu, we have people that read paper. People really express their mind for here, where did they read paper? Make me not forget my saying what the dog said. The thing we face one man, now back it back another person. Until another time again, make a kariwaka, go back to our live studio for number one at the Kulefa Gweke Jajiarwe Lagos. Until then, my name is Anthony Adewale Anes. I did a report for Radio Nigeria. Radio 1, 103.5 FM.

0: Yes, now welcome back to our program.
1: Terry for time.
0: We call Terry for time. My name is Olushola Wilson, and I just say, blow breeze, go out small. As I run into, I say, everybody still did and that with us. And we did together. I did with everybody for us. They run and then go. As a day, maybe like say, 37 minutes past 3.
1: Hey.
0: Nine with this, so tourist for time still day, so make you stay tuned, may you know come off the ground, may you put my for what we talk.
1: All right, you don't hear what we been play last now about xenophobic attack, so which you get to talk.
0: The matter long, a long small, because I don't know why our own African people good is, chase us come out. We be brothers, we will be Africa together. We know say some people, they call themselves European, they chase black here and there. But which one be once we be brothers like us? They kill ourselves, they say we'll come out. But they matter long. If we start to isolate every African from different nations, say, okay, make Ghana go back, make, they call themselves Ethiopia, make Zambia, everybody remain in your country. How this love won't spread? How won't it build Africa? So xenophobia attack na real bad thing. I call it demonic thing, because if you see as they do Nigerian, in fact, it don't reach many Nigerians did their country too, because at this rate, if you see as they keep person, you know, go won't go again.
1: Fine boy.
2: Dear bunny mama.
1: Good afternoon. How you doing?
2: Ade good Stella Maris, good afternoon, good afternoon.
1: Now they greet you, all of that, they greet you for you. Every stone they are around.
2: How can three girls in the studio for one man alone? Fred, Ayeni, oh God, I see Siam.
1: No, anyway. If I the man where they yourself don't pass three. Stone they
2: here. Okay, madam, anyway, they get power, Shad, they do sports. But this is not sports time. Since morning, I'm there for Nicol Stadium.
1: Okay.
2: As I finish that report, I won't go. I don't even know, say, another competition there. They call it S International. We're there for Lagos. Those who don't play national team. In fact, that time when they play ball, Bonnie know they did. So they still call them S International. So why do you have Connie? Instead of now, S Junior International. When he be SP chairman for Lagos State, he don't do that kind too. But now when he don't come out, he come organize this one, because Monique, they call him S International, they play him home and away inside Lagos here, about 50 naira, 90 inside though. Now the first match don't finish. FCY itself, they beat FC. Michael Dominic. Most of them are too small that time where Michael Dominic they play for national team. Why they are calling them? Then they will kill Kiloton. So many of them will play for Abiola Babes. We still call them ex international. So they come organize this competition. They now pick teams. Young boys, okay, young players, because professionals, they're different with young players. Young players, now those where you see for National Stadium, for that, what do you call, any small space that they play. So when they hear, say, this kind of competition will come, they will contribute money, go register. And that is why they know they last for 45 minutes. If they in front of the goalkeeper, they go shoot the ball over the bar. That means they are not professionally trained. Anyway, the football now, football. But make I quickly tell you the quarterfinal matches of the Federation Cup where they go play tomorrow, because today is my last day for reporting live. And if you go to Oka, Sporting Lagos, then go, what you call it, Kururu City, then go play Barua FC for Oka. Then Sokoto United, another surprise team, then go play El Kanemi for Kano. Another team, Wiki Tourists, they go play Flight FC. Wiki Tourists, they don't relegate them from FPFL. perhaps if they win Federation Cup, they still go continue that because now government team, they will get money.
1: Okay.
2: Yeah, or they play for just that, that the small pictures where I don't give you so that people know the Federation Cup, what we used to call Challenge Cup, see they go on. And after that, Sarawa United go play Plateau United. You can see that these are big teams where remain for the Federation Cup. Any winner that then go join Shooting Stars to play CAF Confederation Cup. Oluchi, I don't tire small.
1: Thank you so much. Fine boy. Fine boy say don't tire small. He has removed. Make you go rest more. So thank you so much, Fine Boy, for that update on Top Sports Matter. Safe for Radio 103.5 FM, your news talk and sports station are there with this. So, and we did talk about this xenophobic and the wahala. Another matter where one person talk for them, now this bandit thing for inside one state, say they can't give them money, then go pay the people, they can't still hold them down. The person can't talk something, say, the resources, our resources, where then they carry go outside. They can't. They use bandits. They distract
0: they
1: us.
0: I
1: won't think that in boss. Make another thing come. Because if you reason a well too,
0: it won't resemble.
1: He won't be like him. Oh, Joker, take a tear. Oh, Joker, take a tear.
0: Oh, Joker,
1: take a tear. Oh, first,
0: it's a major GT. If you go here, you're about first to see.
1: All right, so, but then this kidnapping of a thing, banditry, and all that, the thing don't become something we suppose don't disturb or even stop by now because nobody today. Don't say. Imagine the time of Chibok girls, and so they are still there till now. Some of them don't marry, born for there. They don't bother for those people there. Like that's Leah Shaibu, what's that girl's name? I know that girl now by now. I don't know how these people go feel when they eventually come back to the society. Like they feel go 1 year therapy to reset their head back.
0: Wait till even the year. Some of the girls, some they even say they don't want to come back. It'd be like say when police don't master you, they don't turn us. As we don't bump picking, they do, they enjoy life. So
1: they're not be saying that they are fault. I was saying that they talk. No matter fault. How, some of them will come and they're going to recognize their parents again. Imagine this one's now for your way happen, where they're still small. If they go stay there more than 2-3 years, they feel not see their person. But we pray say before this, as matter don't they go on top and may God help.
0: I beg, may them stand quick up. If they no quickly come up for this matter, citizens will start to stand up. Because I see news for one place where they say, blessing for north, where those people by themselves enter bush, catch one of these bandits.
1: But it go make sense. But you know, say, how equipped are our people? How equipped are we? Mm. It is that these people carry. How many of us get the equipment that use
0: fight
1: the
0: work? Back.
1: Exactly. Not be to enter a bush. People can decide to comb their bush. But
0: I hear some people, they fear. It be like this matter of Sunday go, we say if he go. When they talk, say he still they ask for go ahead because the last time we in trial, they arrest him.
1: They go still put the blame for him here.
0: So maybe say people no go fi stop them. I'm gonna no pursue them from those side.
1: All right, make I read some story. They talk say on shootings, police begin probe. They don't beef up security. Make I read the story small. The Osun State Police Command don't start to the torchlight the shooting no incident where it happened on Tuesday for some part of the state. Ojalabi talk say the command they express deep concern over the incident. This one will say it don't left people where they pass by with injuries for some the areas where they affected. So if you just they pass like this, could just get stray bullets. What if now for chest? If it be seen at the end. But last, they talk say their security for that yonder now, they don't level up. Say, and also they put idle. Make sure say they find out which people they in charge of this shooting where it happened for inside Osun State. You see this shooting of a thing, if you check and finish, if it still be another way of distraction for the people in the community.
0: Hey, but which kind of distraction be this?
1: Distraction where they don't think of the
0: where they carry
1: after effects.
0: They
1: just enter roadside now, start to the shoot.
0: So shoot.
1: Or if you check a knife, it can't be two rivalry courts. It's possible. Who knows? You know, The way we country they go now. Ordinary set I a bus one day for my junction. Everybody stand up.
0: Everybody to a man.
1: And you know, say my streets, where they stay, primary school, they there, government. Mm. So people they say, God, I better go. Where bandits go? Bandits enter this school. Five schools there inside our compound. Five public schools
0: there.
1: They
0: do the public
1: and if we say the children where they there, then they pass for money like this. Right. So one day they just talk that I said, maybe we know if we just imagine bad things. So as tire bus that morning like this, everybody stand up. Now we can't say now where they go, the tire bus. Before our mind come corner. Meanwhile, some of us our mind don't go far.
0: You can imagine.
1: So you know the way the you're not supposed to be like that. For this kind of place where you call your own home, say I'm in my country, your mind no can reach ground. You know that kind of thing. As well, oh. All right, police arrests. Okay, let me see. Officers there before the Akwa Ibom State Police Command. They don't arrest one suspected drug baron, one of Onime 18, after where they dismantled notorious drug bomb for renewed offensive against criminal elements for inside the states. So, Onime, you be drug baron. Okay, statement said and carry come aside for jail. By their this thing, the talk talk person DSP team from John for you talk say the suspect they arrest her for a court Ebom Itu local government area of the state when why stealing property including assorted drugs were okay stolen property and rishi drugs now they recover for this operation. So this drug of a thing, let's talk about it. It's
0: part of the societal world that we face now.
1: It's not like a norm. It's not like a normal life. See, where I live, I don't breathe. The way at which young boys, small boys, because to me they are small boys, as long as you never reach that, you never even cross that. Even 30 years, still small.
0: Is this...
1: Waiting for 30 years, you don't see life.
0: What is this? You can't see this small.
1: So, imagine boy whenever he's 22, 23. Up and feel both for you. You know when you're supposed to be up and grateful? They're waking up in the morning, the next thing they are smoking and they are drinking fenugia. Make a note of me.
0: It is appalling. The way they even they sleep. I know that drug where they make them sleep. Where they go without position, like say.
1: That one,
0: they want to catch something. And how many of them die for this?
1: That drug, now the cheapest, too, among all the hard drug where they sell.
0: That thing?
1: You know, most times, because of this, the way I relate to some of them, I ask questions. That is the most cheapest. 500, they don't buy them. Yes, the other ones, they buy them by gram. But this one, small thing, the way they go sell for you. You go even see them, if you use them twice, 500.
0: My God.
1: And once you take it, you can't turn you to 5,000 wahala. Go start like a day.
0: They meant
1: when they bend like this.
0: One day I see three. When they bend, I think say something is good. Hey.
1: All right. So for inside Oshun, they say some government don't attack Ora boundary community along Oshun Kwara boundary, and they don't carry the vice chairman of Ifedaya local government area of Oshun State, Mr. Debo Farumbi. They don't carry who vice chairman. Again. Where they carry the vice chairman go? Ah, Temo. You know, as you say for Ibadan, they don't rescue that Mr. Adelabu, the former minister of power sister,
0: and the two sons.
1: Now, one of the sons, the boy, they laugh. I can't be like, say, she now film this will be the art I'll be waiting. For the video where I see, the way the boy take laugh, like, say, the thing not too, maybe they never really torture them. And secondly, I hear say they don't demolish that house where those kidnappers. So they don't talk and now say, you as a landlord, if you want to collect person as tenants, ask and wait till they do. They even talk to me and they search people's house.
0: Wait if time to time. Person if you rent your house now. Come see, is that kidnapper then?
1: You not gonna know now because the way we take carry the answer now, I go just a smile. You know, say if you kidnap your attention, just a smile. Ah, bros, now I go carry enter inside, lock inside.
0: Why not me? You use the example.
1: No, so they don't talk. Say make people they try investigate or get information of who is linked to who they want to accommodate or who they want to take as a tenant. And make sure that they know the kind of job they do, whether it's legit. Or some of them, because they flash money. You know, some of them, we landlord for Lagos, so Juko Corona, they put them for a while.
0: You will don't raise house to 1.3 million.
1: Maybe at the price of 1 million, you just contact me, say
0: 1.5. They will say, take her.
1: Me now, go Congo staff for, oh God, they think of another place. but they don't know the thing where they do. So these things, but this vice chairman now for a federal local government area for Osun State, only God knows where they are.
0: God will save him.
1: Hello.
3: Hello, Ebony.
1: Yes, ma'am.
3: You know, say some people when they look for house, they still lie on for their job village they do.
1: Mm-hmm.
3: In that case, what do you go to do?
1: You know,
0: at least they observe them now. They watch.
3: Or I'm a trader. Whereas they are kidnappers, then what will you do?
1: Okay.
3: It's only God that will help us.
1: Okay, ma'am. Thank you, ma'am. So, now, you can still matter, get to know. Yes, a lot of people will still fake it, but if you see who is not working, you will still know.
0: You will know.
1: Somebody, when I where I'm staying now, my landlord asked me, where do you work? I told him. He said it's a lie. That I should bring somebody from my place of work.
0: Okay.
1: One guy had to follow me. There was even, after like a year, he still asked for my ID card. Sometimes he will tell me he wants to listen. That man, you know, my see, it was something we see they keep some of us now illiteracy. Some people know they go to school, they don't know the other means to feel verify things. If you even trace somebody, make it tell you, say, track, tell somebody, say, track this person, know where they go for me. I want to know where they work. You know, God knows, say, now that person they follow. Just use one, if you even use babe, may they follow. Ah, bros, where your office there now? I won't come visit you. Okay, if you tell you, VI, ah, bros, I did that side for VI, where you say, now your office, too. If you tell us, ah, I know they work today, okay, Nico. If not, person where they lie, you go know.
0: You go know.
1: I know, say, a lot of people, they come out with different excuses. I don't go work today. Okay, today, we day off. Now, so then, go they lie, 1 year go past. I work from home. So, I go tell you, I work from home. Meanwhile, now, then they collect ransom inside your room.
0: You imagine.
1: So, when somebody start telling you, I work from home, please let them show you evidence.
0: I know of one guy.
1: See, I know some people that work from home.
0: Dry cleaner like that. Now, dry cleaning in the do. All of a sudden, pam. He bought car. For all of a sudden, I will not be dry cleaning again. They don't pay $1 million for shit. But when we check him, he can't be say, now some of these our Yahoo boys, where they wash for him, place, can't they use inside as money laundry.
1: Okay.
0: Now, the society, don't they celebrate him? Wealthy dry cleaner. Rich, this.
1: He don't buy cars.
0: In the collect. Anytime he don't launder money.
1: Some of them like that, and I pick at NB. They will just use one business, put for front. So, but you will still
0: you
1: find that
0: what
1: one of
0: spending,
1: the days.
0: What they are carrying.
1: Is it
0: where
1: from
0: they
1: this
0: dry
1: your
0: cleaner.
1: Dry cleaner?
0: They buy phone of 1.3.
1: How much
0: they don't
1: pay
0: buy
1: for,
0: this?
1: How much do they wash shirts?
0: 1,700.
1: For some place, now like 400.
0: Even for, okay, you can imagine.
1: And so, that's why you still need to put your eye down as a landlord. Not just they carry the way by. You know, some landlords, once you know, they buy the one ball.
0: That's true.
1: Ah, but I bought one for you. You don't be a mother, though. That's why some of them, Ojuko Corona, they land them into trouble. All right, we get 6 more minutes to go. Bandits attack Kogi School, kill vice principal, 6-year-old, and 1 other. Police arrest 3 suspected cultists over. Wait till I mention that Osun shooting at ICTV rivalry court, right? Police arrest 3 suspected cultists, recover firearms, charms in Osun. So it's possible now. Wait till make them just shoot me, I shoot you.
0: You don't know to say all the news.
1: And the detriment of
0: they kidnap, they shoot, they carry, they release. Wait till they happen.
1: Police arrest man for attempting to murder girlfriend for inside Gombe. Why one king girlfriend? I be not given do.
0: It shocked me. I don't know what they use kid their girlfriend. I don't know.
1: For inside this life where we day. Maybe
0: everything don't day devilish now. But maybe person they open the eye. Maybe they watch and pray.
1: You know, this relationship of a thing, so person need to shine in eyes. You just meet somebody, the next thing you are going to the person's house, the next thing you know they spend weekend.
0: Well, you know, they talk one thing, they say relationship on his own first. In that our time, they risky. You go see, even if you spend 1 month, you
1: the
0: go see one
1: bad,
0: day,
1: go
0: day,
1: stay bad.
0: Go see him. You know, go stay. That's you go watch now. So, and if you see these guys, where they keep person? If you see when they interview them, why did you kill your girlfriend? You go, they hear innocent way of talking. I did not know, it just happened. Fine, guys.
1: It could be like a devil should push them. Police arrest 4 robbers, recover stolen motorcycle. This one are for inside Kwara State. Osun violence. Adeleke APC trade blames as 3 shots. Okay. Commercial driver killed in Lagos, multi vehicle collision. Oh, I'm so sorry. 2 suspected bandits in Kwara police nets. Okay. Cyberbullying. Doris Ogala's arraignment stalled again over ill health. So now, before we carry our kaya commodes, you see this issue of relationship. My mom will just talk and small. And may also advise people. I know say lots of people they out there, then they good, then also they bad. Because bad people they somewhere too. But one thing you should know is just have a designing spirit, or have, you suppose get your inner eyes. If you're meeting somebody, some people comes with this violence. Okay. Even when you guys have not met, from the chat,
0: you could sense it.
1: That this person. So when you're already chatting with somebody and the person is already giving you that stern warning, say, no, they talk to me like that, all those kind of thing. You don't need to continue, because best way go fit tell you that on chat. If you're not there one-on-one, if he was at you.
0: Whenever I see you.
1: Exactly. I've had a guy that kept on disturbing me. Only when I go see you, I say, calm down now. You're not going to see me. Well, you come to the office. He was reluctant on coming to meet me in this office. That I mean, I have to come to Laugh and Wah.
0: No.
1: That's in Ogun State, if I'm not mistaken. As I laugh and wah for the first time, when your office is in Ikeja, yeah, Computer Village, as you claim. Why you know if you come out for Computer Village, you say you know they work for anybody. Find me, come and me will sit down here, talk anything we want to talk. If I don't like you, you go your way. My dear bros, come start to one day show verse. Come they do like say maybe in they do me favor. So, and when you meet people, they start making it look like because they are talking to you, they want you, that you should be excited that they are even talking to you. My dear, you don't need to continue. Talk more of saying I want to go and visit the person. You put an open place and the person refuses to show up, die down the matter. Everybody go their way. That person is not meant for you.
0: Don't be desperate.
1: Exactly.
0: There's nothing. See, on all this scene, I just like what I did read for Facebook yesterday. It's a lady that is already 30 something. This, that.
1: What?
0: That, calm down.
1: If I reach 40, I'll carry my 40 with pride.
0: I beg you.
1: So the only thing I just want is to make money.
0: Make, it don't finish.
1: Oh, God of mercy.
0: Do not submit yourself to someone desperately. Male, female, never be desperate.
1: Let them be.
0: Even me, as I do here like this, if I tell you my own never desperate style, you go fear you. I know they overdo.
1: All right, may we carry our kaya the waka. Thank you to Madam Jideka Okolo for making sure we get all the to read them. Thank you to Stella Maris Moody, we producer too, on Adue. Fine boy. I'm Olajeto Soibo, Anthony Adewale Anes, we salute now. And thanks to
0: Olushola Wilson.
1: And your lad too, they here. She did make sure say code no to catch us. Thank you too. My name is Naoluchi Friday. Una good afternoon.
4: Nigeria, I'm Fubara Pepo. The headlines: federal government strengthens measures to prevent Ebola outbreak.
5: Our focus for us in terms of is to actually prevent the virus from coming here, and that's why that focus was there initially. Every agency of government working in the aviation industry, hotel services, including immigration, customs.
4: Zamfara State government announces new minimum pension for retirees.
6: Pensioners in Zamfara should be paid at least 32,000 naira. Those that their pension is far low, 30,000.
4: FCT Police Command rescues 5 kidnapped victims in Biaji. U.S. strikes Iran in response to downing of military helicopter. We have a special feature on Defense Health Maintenance Limited at 20, strengthening military health care. While the spotlight is on Dr. Moses Abubu Ude, a life of purpose, service, and enduring impact. Follow us on Instagram and X at Radio Nigeria HQ and on Facebook at facebook.com/Radio Nigeria. Now, the news in detail. As a new and potentially deadly strain of the Ebola virus disease tightens its grip on parts of East and Central Africa, Nigeria is racing against time to prevent history from repeating itself. During a live interview on Radio Nigeria, the Director General of the Nigeria Center for Disease Control and Prevention, NCDC, Dr. Jide Idris, said while no case of the virus has been recorded in Nigeria, the country's extensive regional and international connections placed it at significant risk of importation. He explained that with no approved vaccine currently available for the Bundibugyo strain, preparedness remains Nigeria's strongest line of defense against a potential outbreak. The House of Representatives has resolved that only lawmakers who have completed at least one full four-year term in the Green Chamber are eligible for appointment as principal officers, reaffirming its interpretation of the House standing orders on legislative experience. The resolution followed the adoption of a motion during plenary, sponsored by the member representing the Ikorodu Federal Constituency of Lagos State, Baba Jimmy Benson. The House said the clarification was aimed at strengthening institutional continuity, promoting legislative stability, and reducing avoidable disputes over leadership positions within the House. Presenting the motion, Mr. Benson argued that parliamentary practice in many democratic countries reserved principal leadership positions for experienced legislators to preserve institutional memory, deepen understanding of legislative procedures, and enhance competence in constitutional interpretation and intergovernmental relations. Mr. Benson said the move would reinforce continuity in the legislature and ensure that those occupying key leadership positions possess adequate parliamentary experience. A political party, the Democratic Leadership Alliance, wants the federal government to roll out clear actions to stop the rising wave of insecurity across the country. A statement by the national chairman, Mr. Samuel Meme, decries the continuous abduction of Nigerians, describing the current situation as one of the worst in the history of the country. The statement applauds the federal government's plan to recruit more forest guards, but notes the initiative alone will not solve the problem. It calls for a wider plan that includes better intelligence, technology, stronger borders, anti-corruption steps, and community involvement.
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7: 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Uplifting the people and uniting the nation.
4: We told you earlier that it's a new and potentially deadly strain of the Ebola virus disease tightens its grip on parts of eastern central Africa. Nigeria is racing against time to prevent history from repeating itself. In this decisive move, President Bola Tinubu has approved the immediate release of 10 billion naira to strengthen the nation's preparedness and response capacity against the Bundibugyo strain of the Ebola virus, currently causing concern in the Democratic Republic of Congo and Uganda. During a live interview on Radio Nigeria, the Director General of the Nigeria Center for Disease Control and Prevention, NCDC, Dr. Jide Idris, said while no case of the virus has been recorded in Nigeria, the country's extensive regional and international connections placed it at significant risk of importation. He explained that with no approved vaccine currently available for the Bundibugyo strain, preparedness remained Nigeria's strongest line of defense against the potential outbreak.
5: The first area of focus for us in terms of is to actually prevent the virus from coming here. And that's why that focus was there initially. And they said that you mobilize every agency of government, working in the aviation industry, hotel services, including immigration, customs. You saw the Minister for Interior was amongst those. So everybody involved in airline operations, aviation, border control were there so that everybody needs to do something.
4: Dr. Idris warned that one of the greatest dangers could be delayed diagnosis, urged Nigerians not to dismiss every fever as malaria, and stressed that Ebola often began with symptoms that closely resemble common illnesses. According to him, prompt testing, early detection, and heightened vigilance by healthcare workers could mean the difference between containment and crisis.
5: So in this country, you know, anybody asks you, everybody assumes it's malaria or typhoid. It shouldn't be. Ebola presents like a fever, headache, body pains,
9: malaise, if you have abdominal problems, or if you affect the some organs of the body, it can reflect that. That's why when it's called hemorrhagic fever, bleeding, you see bleeding, you can have internal bleeding, bleeding from the orifices, ears, nose, those are telltale signs. And you don't treat it, you have, because it's not everyone that can treat it, that can diagnose it, not any lab that can diagnose it. So what you do is refer such patients to the correct place.
10: Dr. Jide Idris added that Ebola may not be in Nigeria today, but the time to prepare for tomorrow is now. The country director, British Council, Donna McGovern, says Nigeria's future does not only depend on expanding access to education, but on improving the quality of teaching and learning in classrooms. McGovern, who made this known in Abuja at the British Council Action Research Grants event, explained that school improvement was no longer driven by assumptions, but that it must be informed by evidence, research, and practical classroom realities. Country director said the Action Research Grant places teachers and school leaders at the center of educational transformation.

0: inside schools, Christian women, and he scaled up to other schools, as we heard from the example too.
1: One of the beneficiaries, a teacher with Olumawo School, Abuja, Mr. Chinedu Okoro, said his research focused on how mindfulness-based workshops can reduce academic stress and improve focus among secondary school students aged 9 to 16.
2: One is between the ages of 10 to 19 is known as mental health disorder. So mental health disorder is common among young people between the ages of 10 and 19. So that was what I'm going to do to guide us research. So we are at a high level

0: The head of markets, British Council Nigeria, Mr. Yitayo Akonji, added that when both students and teachers are supported, meaningful and lasting improvements in learning will be achieved. Each beneficiary received a grant of £2,500 for the project. The Zamfara State government has approved the implementation of a 32,000 minimum pension for retired civil servants as part of ongoing efforts to improve their welfare and social security in the state. The senior special assistant to the government media, broadcast, press and public affairs, Mustafa Kaura, announced this to journalist in Gusau. Aminu Dalhato completes the story.
1: Mustafa Jafar Kaura disclosed that the initiative followed the approval of the new national minimum wage of 70,000 Naira by Governor Dauda Lawal in 2024, in line with federal legislation. According to him, the wage adjustment also necessitated an upward review of pensions to ensure that retirees benefit from the improved structure.
2: He also gave the approval that pensioners in Zamfara should be paid at least 32,000 Naira, those that their pension is far low, 30,000. Some are even receiving 3,000-7,000.
1: Mustafa Kaura noted that the policy took effect from May 2026 and pensioners will begin to receive payments, including arrears, by the end of June. Beyond pensions, the aide revealed that the government had cleared a backlog of gratuities spanning over 13 years to about 13.6 billion naira, benefiting retirees across the state and local government levels. Mustafa Kaura added that the state government has also approved the computation of retirement benefits based on the new 70,000 Naira minimum wage for workers retiring from 2024 upward.
2: It's the approval from January 2024 up to September 2025. Whosoever retires between state and local government, Governor Dr. Dauda Lawal graciously gave the approval for them to, you know, start collecting their own retirement benefit.
1: Highlighting other broader achievements, Kaura said the administration had executed multi-infrastructure projects under its development agenda, including road constructions, urban renewal, and rural transformation initiative across the state. In Gusau, Amin Dalhatu, Radio Nigeria.
0: The special features on Defense Health Maintenance Limited of 20, Strengthen Military Healthcare, written by Wing Commander Sanusi Isa, General Staff Officer, Nigerian Air Force.
3: For two decades, Defense Health Maintenance Limited, DHML, has been at the forefront of healthcare delivery for Nigeria's military community, providing access to quality medical services for serving personnel, veterans, and their families. As the organization marks its 20th anniversary on June 11, 2026, stakeholders across the defense, healthcare, and public policy sectors are gathering in Abuja to celebrate the legacy of service, innovation, and commitment to the welfare of the nation's armed forces. The anniversary celebration, with the theme Strengthening Military Health Systems for Universal Health Coverage Through Evidence, Innovation, and Strategic Partnership, provides a unique opportunity to reflect on two decades of transformative contributions to military healthcare and to chart a course for the future of health service delivery within Nigeria's defense sector. The event, to be hosted by the Managing Director and Chief Executive Officer of DHML, retired Surgeon Rear Admiral Aziz Bayo Afolanyo, is expected to attract senior military officers, policy makers, healthcare professionals, development partners, and beneficiaries from across the country. The Minister of Defense, retired General Christopher Gwabin Musa OFR, is a special guest of honor, while the Minister of State for Defense, Dr. Bello Mohammed Matawale MON, who also

0: both serving and retired military personnel and their eligible family members have access to comprehensive health care through an efficient and structured health insurance framework. In doing so, the organization has maintained high standards of accountability and quality service. During a recent familiarization visit to the institution by the Permanent Secretary of the Ministry of Defense, Mr. Richard Filangwa, the MDCEO, DHML, retired surgeon Rear Admiral Afolayan, disclosed that it currently partners with more than 935 healthcare providers, consisting of 213 military and 705 civilian nationwide, serving a growing population of military personnel, veterans, and their families. Today, DHML operates across the country through an intensive network of healthcare providers spanning primary, secondary, and tertiary levels of care. DHML record indicates that it currently provides healthcare coverage for more than 110,000 veterans and their dependents. It has distinguished itself through consistent compliance with national healthcare regulatory standards. The leadership of the military has increasingly recognized that healthcare is a critical component of national security. A healthy and resilient military force remains essential to operational effectiveness and long-term strategic capability. Health experts and defense stakeholders have consistently emphasized that the physical and mental well-being of military personnel directly influences operational performance. As security challenges become more complex and deployments more demanding, the need for robust and responsive healthcare systems within the defense sector has become imperative. This reality aligns closely with the anniversary theme, which highlights innovation, evidence-based practice, and strategic partnerships as key drivers of universal health coverage within military communities. Despite its laudable achievements, DHML still faces challenges ranging from funding constraints to specialized healthcare access and beneficiary awareness. In response, the organization has consistently advocated improved funding mechanisms and stronger collaborations among stakeholders to enhance service delivery. Recent engagements have also highlighted opportunities for expanding telemedicine services, improving healthcare logistics, and deepening partnerships with tertiary healthcare institutions to ensure timely access to medical care. As DHML celebrates 20 years of dedicated service, the milestone offers an opportunity not only to celebrate past achievements, but also to envision a stronger future. The organization's leadership under retired surgeon Rear Admiral Aziz Bayo Afolayan has consistently emphasized the need to strengthen military healthcare systems in alignment with country's broader pursuit of universal health coverage. For thousands of military personnel, veterans, and family members who have benefited from its services over the years, DHML's story is one of care, commitment, and continuity. As stakeholders converged at the Nigerian Army Conference Center in Abuja to commemorate this important milestone, the celebration will serve as a reminder that behind every effective military force stands a dependable healthcare system committed to preserving the lives and well-being of those who serve.
1: That special feature on Defense Health Maintenance Limited of 20, Strengthening Military Healthcare, was written by Wing Commander Sanusi Issa and presented by Okemute Eguriasi.
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0: 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Ni Hao China on the network service of Radio Nigeria every Wednesday at 5 o'clock in the evening. Ni Hao China brings China to Nigeria. Don't be left out. Ni Hao Nigeria. Ni Hao China.
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2: 19 minutes past four, it's good to know you're tuned. The FCT police commanders successfully rescued five kidnapped victims following an intensive joint rescue operation conducted in the Biaji area of the territory. Statement by the police public relations officer, Joseph Inadi, says the police team engaged suspected kidnappers in a gun duel, resulting in the neutralization of two suspects and the arrest of three, while other gang members fled into nearby hills with varying degrees of bullet wounds. The statement calls on healthcare practitioners, private and public hospitals and members of the public to promptly report any individual presenting gunshot-related injuries or seeking treatment under suspicious circumstances. The rescued victims have since been taken to a nearby hospital for medical attention, while efforts are ongoing to reunite them with their families. And for foreign news, the U.S. says it has carried out a series of strikes on Iranian military and surveillance sites in response to the downing of an American helicopter in the Gulf. The U.S. Military Central Command, CENTCOM, said air defense systems, ground control stations, and radar sites were targeted near the Strait of Hormuz. In response, Iran's Islamic Revolutionary Guard Corps, IRGC, said it launched strikes on 21 targets at U.S. bases in the region, one in Bahrain and the other in Jordan, while Kuwait's army said it was also intercepting an attack. We move on to sports update.
3: Edo Queens' quest to repeat their 2024 Federation's Cup win continued today at the Adoke Amesi Marker Stadium as the whitewashed Abia Angels 6-2. Hat-trick hero Chioma Moses opened and closed the fourth gate in the famous back-to-back win. Edo Queens' head coach Moses Aduku says his team remains focused and ready for the next match.
4: Well, first and foremost, I think my guest is a little instruction, and the goals were not surprising to me because we studied the Abia games for the first two games. We saw how they were playing. But they are a good side, you know, for resisting and getting two goals. But we thank God for the goals.
3: Abia Angels coach Judith Benzin was optimistic her team will come back strong in the next game.
5: In the game, we thank God that we still have two more games. So as we progress, we'll go back to the drawing board now, and then we'll know how we can see how to patch up our lapses. Where our players are lacking, we'll know how we can talk to them, and then we'll fix those lapses and we'll come out strong again.
3: The second match of the day saw Bayelsa United defeat Rivers Angels 2-1. The much anticipated international friendly match between Nigeria's Super Eagles and Portugal's Celestial Desquinas will hold tonight in the Portuguese city, Leiria. The Portuguese uses this final warm-up match to fine-tune before leaving for the 2026 FIFA World Cup, while Nigeria is out to make a massive global statement as Alex Iwobi joins the legendary Centurion Club by earning his historic 100th senior international cap. Meanwhile, repatriated Somali referee Oman Atten has vowed to officiate at the 2030 World Cup after arriving to a hero's welcome today, following his ban from entering the United States. 34-year-old Africa's referee of the year, 2025, was said to be the first Somali to referee at the World Cup finals, but was denied entry at Miami International Airport. Somalia is one of several countries on the travel ban list introduced by President Donald Trump. That's all. I am Ken Arumobo.
2: The spotlight is on Dr. Moses Abubu Ude, A Life of Purpose, Service and Enduring Impact. It was written by Mr. Sam Ude, Deputy Governor of Benue State.
6: Every generation is blessed with individuals whose lives become a source of inspiration to others. They are remembered not merely for the positions they held, but for the values they embodied, the lives they touched, and the positive impact they left behind. Late Dr. Moses Abubu Ude was one such individual, a man whose life reflected dedication, excellence.
7: For the person to protect him, and that happens to be the Nigeria Police Force. The program is Police Diary, and we're looking at community policing and housing.
6: But greatness is not determined by where one begins life, but by the character and determination with which one pursues life's journey through perseverance, discipline, and an enduring passion for learning. He distinguished himself as a respected professional, an accomplished administrator, a devoted family man, a compassionate benefactor, and a leader whose influence extended far beyond his immediate environment. One of the defining qualities of Dr. Otis' life was his deep belief in education and personal development. He understood that knowledge remains one of the most powerful tools for transforming lives and societies. His academic achievements reflected not only intellectual excellence, but also a lifelong commitment to self-improvement. He viewed learning as a continuous journey and consistently encouraged others to pursue growth regardless of age or circumstance. Beyond his educational accomplishments, Dr. Moses Ode was a man of integrity and purpose. Throughout his career and personal life, he exemplified the virtues of hard work, honesty, professionalism, and selfless service. He earned the admiration and respect of colleagues, friends, and associates through his dedication to duty and his ability to lead by example. His humility, wisdom, and approachable nature made him a trusted mentor and confidant to many. His appointment as the head of service of Benue State in 2024 was not merely a recognition of years of dedicated service. It was a testament to the confidence reposed in his competence, experience, and leadership qualities. It is important to acknowledge the administration of Governor Hyson Alia for identifying and entrusting Dr. Ode with such a critical responsibility. The appointment reflected a commitment to placing capable and experienced hands in positions where they could contribute meaningfully to governance and public service. Dr. Ode justified that confidence through exemplary leadership, professionalism, and an unwavering commitment to excellence. What made Dr. Ode truly exceptional was not only what he achieved for himself, but what he did for others. He was a philanthropist of remarkable generosity who believed strongly in uplifting people. Through educational support, mentorship, and numerous acts of kindness, many of which remained outside public attention, he touched countless lives. For him, service was never about recognition. It was about making a meaningful difference in the lives of others. Dr. Ode also understood the importance of family. He was a loving husband to his wife, Elizabeth, a caring father to his children, and a dependable source of guidance and support to those closest to him. His family life reflected the principles by which he lived: love, responsibility, faith, loyalty, and commitment. Despite his many accomplishments, he remained humble and deeply connected to his roots. Faith was another cornerstone of his life. It guided his decisions, shaped his character, and strengthened his resolve in moments of challenge. His belief in God inspired his commitment to serving humanity with sincerity, compassion, and humility. The passing of Dr. Moses Ode has left a profound void in the hearts of many. Yet, while his physical presence is no longer with us, his influence remains alive through the countless lives he impacted, the lessons he taught, the opportunities he created, and the values he championed. Dr. Moses Ode may have departed this earthly realm. Remind us that a life dedicated to service, compassion, faith, and humanity never truly ends. His gentle soul rest in peace.
2: That spotlight on Dr. Moses Abubuote, A Life of Purpose, Service, and Enduring Impact, was written by Mr. Sam Ude, Deputy Governor of Benue State, and presented by Mariam Okisonjo. In Abuja, Lokoja, Dusa, and Yola, rainfall has persisted since morning, in intervals with showers expected to continue through to the evening, with minimal temperature 25 degrees Celsius. Also, rainfall is currently being experienced across all parts of the country, with more persistent showers occurring in the southern region, leading to wetter conditions throughout the day in Ikeja, Port Harcourt, and Luweri, with temperature 24 degrees Celsius. That's our weather report. To end the news, a recap of our major stories. The federal government has strengthened measures to prevent Ebola outbreak. The Zamfara state government has announced new minimum pension for retirees. FCT police commanders rescued 5 kidnapped victims in Biaggi, and we also reported that the U.S. attacks parts of Iran in response to downing of a military helicopter. That's the news. Edited by Yoma Ike and the production team. I'm Fubara Pepo. Many thanks for listening. Stay tuned to the next program for the next program, Water and Alive.
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0: 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Verify the licensing status of such schemes on this website, www.cbn.gov.ng, www.nicom.gov.ng, www.pencom.gov.ng, www.sec.gov.ng. 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
1: Have you heard the news? The federal government of Nigeria, through its direct benefit transfer program, has started the disbursement of 75,000 naira per household in three installments of 25,000, 25,000, 25,000 naira. Each recipient must have a validated national identification number, NIN, to receive the payment on behalf of their household members. To benefit, your household must be in the National Social Register of Poor and Vulnerable Households in Nigeria. The federal government's direct benefit transfer program is helping to reduce the effect of suffering while promoting financial and economic inclusion for the poor and vulnerable population in Nigeria.
2: Sunana Safiya Ismail, ni daga Gwagwalada Area Council, a karkashin Giri, ina da yara bakwai da mijina. 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

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Once again, good evening, anywhere you did the listening. We apologize, say we know if it's bring on our Watana Live and other network program then. But any which way, we stay there here, inside, we station here for 1A Adekunle Fadri Uwe. I hope, say, your day did go on fine. For people we don't close, I also hope, say, on a enjoy on a serve. All right, I've been do one better shout outs before, but then make I do am again because na agbalagba na be that person, Mr. Dele Oteri, they celebrating birthday, and in cousin Webby, Mr. Oladotun Tella, can tell us say make we do this birthday shout out for him. Sick of say waiting na ataki person. We know what's up. Say, make we wish a happy birthday. Make we wish a more good health, good life. As in the age they go, make good things they happen to them. May God bless them, keep them, give them good life. And we too here, me, myself, and all of us here, we join Mr. Teller, our colleague, to say happy birthday to Mr. Dele Oteri. Once again, we pray that this year will not be the last celebration. You live more years to celebrate in Jesus' name. But we'll take this song where they come from, King Sonny Ade. We'll take Summer the Birthday Man as the hot. I can not touch that. This is not really one. 103.5 FM.

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1: 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Good evening once again. Check your time, 11 minutes on Dodge the Arrow. 5 o'clock. Like I've been telling, I say, if we no bring on a network, we also make sure say, when I will get things them way, where they solve for inside the studio here. My name once again na Oluchi Friday. For those who just tune into the station for the first time, if you come here, Bunny, nothing do you. I know they here alone. I deal with
2: Dashula.
1: How are you? I don't understand. Why are you not feeling like this thing?
2: Yeah, I'm feeling good now. You're feeling
1: it. So your name is Dashola.
2: My name is Olushola Gosin, but you can call me Dashola.
1: You can explain it, I never get your time. Okay. All right, if you check, 12 News on Dodge. I would like to know, lots of things they happen for inside the country, where we say, we don't talk this matter. And even as these ones, they happen, every day, different story. If we not hear of kidnapping, we go hear of say and then rob. We go hear say cutties they fight. Different bad news just apply. On top of this one again, economy too still they hit hard on we Nigerians, we citizens. On top that same one, people for South Africa still they deal with our brothers and sisters.
2: Kilo Shelley, like trouble left, right,
1: you know,
2: center.
1: As in get with my people, they call Chiba Anozo. One day, one story. Not even one sweet story, if it makes sense. But one bad story. But today now, we come to say, with all the economic hardship where we they face, the challenges, the gbogbo-tigbo, they can't look and finish and I make gas.
2: That one, where we still the...
1: Where we see the rugged. They can't look and say, I make gas, can't go high. Nine be the cocoa. I don't know whether they want us to be okay or to keep suffering and smiling.
2: Even smile, that's my way you had before. Not before.
1: So we can be suffering. You know, there is a way you be carrying low. Somebody will ask you, madam, the heavy, you go say no, you know the heavy. Meanwhile, your neck vein don't show.
2: They pay you.
1: You go see this. No, it's okay, fine, thank you. I can carry it. Don't worry. I'm almost close to my destination. Now wait till you go to here. Nine gas can't go high.

0: kg.
1: One kg.
0: And you know the yeah. thing now, if you feed it 1 kg of a thing, before you know it, gas don't finish. You come there, sit down, and breeze and blow put inside.
1: Hmm.
0: Bless the wish, you know they feel gas.
1: What do they feel like?
0: You cannot relate.
1: No be. One of my neighbors still they stop me. We make I not carry my load reach bus stop. I don't they go back to Ondo State like this one, because me I go to use firewood because where they live firewood have to use so there. You understand? It don't reach that level like this now. So, nothing. They easy to use right now.
0: Even the firewood, if you want firewood for inside this with Lagos, you know how much they sell firewood.
1: You know what? I want travel. You don't know what it is.
0: You know what it be the process, the procedure to use firewood. First, you go to find all those fenoja. Well, before I go continue, if you tell us how much they sell gas
1: for your area, for maybe your area. Own went at 3K.
0: If now they buy lesser, I better drop location because now where it's cheap now all of us they find it. And if you know, say your own high pass, because on Sunday evening, I sit down with my friend for streets, you know. And so the sister called me and said, "Auntie, you get 200 naira. They say, if you know, see me, I always want to use 200 naira. He said, "Auntie, they say, gas now 2,000. So. Say, one girl has to go bring extra to make auntie just.
1: And only 1 kg in one bag.
0: Say making cuckoo increase them to 2 kg, that is 4,400 naira. So imagine if that person we won't feed that gas and that person we don't even get enough for hand. Hello, ma. Hello.
2: Good evening,
0: ma. Hello, madam.
2: Hello.
0: Good evening, ma.
1: Will they hear you?
0: Hello, madam.
2: Hello.
0: Yes, ma.
2: Okay. Last week we bought it for 2,500 for the black market though. Buy and cheap there, no get.
0: For your area there,
2: Abi?
0: Be?
2: One night.
1: Which area is this?
2: Because we think could be something. And as you have said it before, you know it, 1 kg don't finish. I think make government help us though, maybe I do something. I'm even trying to go and maybe get coal pot so I can be using coal pot. Use coal. That will help us, though.
0: Amen. Thank you. All right. You two, if you tell us 0704-700-3341. She say those black market will set 2,500 for them. Maybe they don't see for gas station. Buy. You don't see this matter. Say she didn't even plan to go buy. Coal pots, make sure they use.
1: And you know the way even funny we say if people can't even move back to that coal pot and everything, that one too. Wait till be the 10 days to say you know go
0: high. Say charcoal no go high.
1: Yeah, because people don't rush go there again now. That's what markets they be. The higher the demand, the higher the.
0: So what if this person weigh 1 few gas of 2 and 1 kg? Now small children they won't cook food for. And they don't get enough money. I just okay. Just sorry about me, Lara, 1 kg. Well, other, but I am there. You not rich then, not take 1 kg. Let's say we are having 3,000 naira
1: to spend
0: in and out. Because the way the economy be for some mothers, maybe the person do the work and husband salary never come. Drop. Okay, we'll go feed gas, Abby. We'll go come buy with some one cook. At least that away gas now to 750. If we still feed gas, get 2,250. Make it take around one or two. Maybe if not jollof rice, make just cook. So if you can't feed gas 2,200, how much can remain one take arrange food for the children? The person will get, let's say, okay, 2 children on the around already. What in the person want to?
1: I don't reach that stage now. Now to come down, go buy Gary. Share for everybody because if you buy gas, what do you want is on cook?
0: No, because you know even they're funny at all. Like, what did they even do to even ease this poverty or hardship with the face? They say they remove fuel subsidy, make everything for palash. Now we still there here, so everything over still there all right.
1: We won't start another election.
0: Like.
1: With all of those, these things are done.
0: You know, the one where they vest me for this election thing, they say, the people where they carry this election for head, now people where they never see 3 square meals a day.
1: You don't get them.
0: For my area, they see some people, vest they catch me, say, see, Ona. This bad economy, Ona, not go find something to. But if you talk too much, you go be like, they'll say, Kilo Kwembe. I mean, no coming, Bell. He no coming. But this gas thing, something has to be done. I mean, something needs to be done.

0: you the talk say something that who could do the thing.
1: No, that we Mao. By the time we started the protest, maybe now that protest now be the two way they work for us now. When we start to go, they go gas stations where they block them, say if they not bring down price of something, we no go answer. We no go let them say they are normal business or do other business than they do. Like why you go feel gas for 2002?
0: You not lie. See, time don't reach here. Make people start to the open mouth, they shout. Like that's where you talk that time. No be time to they, to ask you, say, this load they paying you for it. We say, no worry, I go manage. This is the time to shout, say, I beg go, make una help me. It they shock me. If we, they keep quiet, because people like say Nigerians, we get this way of him. Once while I just enter like this or something don't increase, we just rub our body for the thing, move on.
1: We go adapt.
0: But now we need to they shout. Everybody enter social media, they shout, help also. Nobody say, man, you keep quiet for your house. Or, and some people, they their own problem be say, once they don't say, they get money to solve the issue. Let's see if he manage and not consign them. They will keep quiet, they chop where for where then they until they choke them. So I beg, make an open mouth. They shout because we need help. Government, come to our aid.
1: Please, if you, they where you did, they listen to us and you don't buy gas recently, let's say the last week and this week where we did, so tell us how much where you buy gas for your area. Make we know. For my area, as at that Sunday and this week, people don't buy, na 2002. That's now for gas station. So I don't know how much black market they sell. Like Madam Tina, they talk, say they buy 2005 black market. You wait there, how much you don't buy? You know what sweets me? In fact, for my own, no. The last time I wanted to buy gas, they were saying, nah, I'm telling you, gas don't go high, yo. I say, I go hike. You don't come up for 1-2 because if I don't feed my 3 kg, how many times are they cook? Funny enough, my sister house has the demolition. She day house now. So her own gas too, they there. I'll come feed the two at the same time. And the last time I don't feel them. Now we don't they use. As we finish my own, we switch to her own. So that day I just wake up and say, as this one don't they finish, so make we quickly
0: buy.
1: Now I go. I want some picking, they say, ah, gas sitting one, money sitting one, bow. So it's cool only 1-2. Like, is it no longer 1-2? They said 1-2 bow. I shall say that much. They said 1-5. I said, okay, 1-5 Abi. Help me to go and feel. Put 2 kg because I was still having gas. So put 2 kg here. Put 3 kg here. That's like 7-5. Right there. Now after that week, I see say gas go up. I can't imagine say. So if you're saying I'm waiting now, I don't feel that period. I won't feel my gas now. I will count 2002 for 6 kg where they use. 3 kg here, 3 kg here. on top how much? Now you go even come get the gas to come see money you want to buy waiting one cook will come be another issue.
0: Aye.
1: A lot of things.
0: Now so just, my own to well, as I drop money now made a goodbye.
1: I just 2000
0: the first even mention 2000 and I they come out.
1: Okay.
0: But by the time I go reach Boston, they come and say now 2002. I can say okay, well, me I could send additional 1K so they go give me change. As I still they reach junction, I can't see their colleague. I know great pick
1: because they want increase the
0: price. I don't even know where the whole thing they go.
1: No, but this thing is actually no be something a person supposed to keep quiet. People need to they stand up, they talk. These people where we call our people, we're supposed to speak for us. Men are the reason and now. The fact say you things they rosy for you.
0: You feel afford
1: you
0: that.
1: You know, you they see money. If they come out, you know. Some people, they week in, week out, they never get person extra money enter their hand until when their salary...
0: 1 week. Some people, they this country, we never see 1K.
1: Until their salary drop, now they're going to say money enter. So imagine, say, your salary go drop. You have to buy food stuff for the house. The children, the way you feed... Some families get the habit of buying... all this first aid medicine keep for house in case if their baby get hurt, they call those small orish medicine. At least where if you administer give pikin before you go to carry and go hospital, you will buy all those things. You go buy some other things where you too need as the person where they provide, the provider for the house as the breadwinner. By the time you do this thing, you can't relax, say you won't buy gas. They can't say gas people where they use 12 kg, how much they want to feed 12 kg. Now there you go, see one person carry 12 kg, go where the figures go to say, let me just put 2 kg or 1 kg. But the one that say, why you cuckoo carry a
0: conversation?
1: No, seriously, this thing will be something way funny, but I just believe say if people start to they talk and they air their mind, like how it take the pain them, maybe that way they go feel consider us, you know. like you talk, we they quickly they adapt to rubbish.
0: To, in fact,
1: to suffer. You don't see say this thing no good. You go lament. Oh, these people know they do well. This one do that one.
0: Because that person, you don't be like person where they suffer, where they pour petrol inside fire. They tester. They see say the thing, they okay. They go hard more. When they see say this thing, they these people don't their body don't they okay with this one.
1: They go bring another one, another strategy.
0: If it be 3K, we go the band.
1: Like,
0: because for their mind, they go say these people. They say they go call each other for house. Say, senator, come. She even say these people they suffer. Not be 2,000
1: okay.
0: A day.
1: They are buying it.
0: No, they're not the buyer. I say money is in the hands of these people. You are the one shouting that we should reduce it. They just bought it. But if you didn't shout. But if they shout now, they let them know. Say, see, this thing won't choke person, you know. If you just understand, say, without shouting, voila, good, they pile up. She understand?
1: Yeah. All right, maybe we take small break. We'll go shake our body small. This is Radio 1, 103.5 FM. This song may come from Fino Fino, a title on Financial Woman. No touch it down.

0: 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Now, still on top, Radio 1, 103.5, your news talk and sports radio station. As the matter be, we will still talk along. If we talk from today to
1: tomorrow,
0: we don't know how it will take B. But I would just say, anybody we get out, we know the deaf and dumb. Make it try, open mouth, they shout. This time, you will no say you never get money for ordinary one meal. Wasted day, open TikTok, they shine teeth. They go to say, you chop too much and I make you they laugh. Once in a while, enter your page, they shout, government, help people, help people. People, they grow, go through a lot around your neighbor. And you will be like, say, you get the money. No matter if you like, may they increase down to 5K, you go still see and buy. No look, say, now only you God create the world for people, they, where they no fear for them. She understand. If you feel extend hand, but you too, where you did, they shout. May the government hear. Yeah.
1: Another thing again is some of these are government people, they don't know anything they go through. But we'll go advice on that. Make una try the enter market small, small. Once in a while, I just do small work in the market. I know say people go one Russian. I say, ah, oga, senator, kiniko, governor. They go 1 billion, all those kinds. Make una go inside market.
0: That's what leaders even supposed to do.
1: Yes, find out cost of things.
0: Come down from your high horse.
1: Yes.
0: What can miss
1: people? People are going through a lot. During the election, now all of us go stand under the sun to go vote to now. Mm-hmm. Once you can't enter there, now go can't consider say we where we put on a there we they suffer. Make una try work as small, no price of things and how we take the cope. This suffer done too much.
0: Yeah, not too much.
1: We cannot continue like this.
0: You will just sit down.
1: Not be by say maybe we do wahala vote finish at the end of the day. We go on the CCO on a day there they chop life. On I know even they remember the we the masses, because now we be the masses. If they come out to me for this election matter, who will vote on
0: her? I don't know.
1: But
0: I mean, if hunger don't want people finish,
1: who will come as I can't do
0: except maybe not the new plan. Make hunger want people. So voters no go come out. I don't know.
1: No, we go come aside though.
0: So
1: when the people in power is doing anyhow, the people that is out of power will change the people in power.
0: Correct.
1: That is why you need to go and get your
0: people. I like as you told it to me. You go repeat that again. Repeat that. It's sweet. When the people with power, we
1: when the people in power are not doing what is right, okay. Those that are out of power, we remove those that are in power and put another people in power to do the job very well.
0: Oh God, oh God.
1: All right, so cooking gas matter. Now we talk this evening.
0: Okay.
1: I beg anywhere you day, if you get the opportunity for those where be influencers, when I don't get this crowd, I beg me I pause the talk. Because as we everybody they talk about, and one day one person will carry us from mind, go feed pity or say, okay, these people they've been lamenting. # cooking gas price. You know, there are a lot of other things where they bother us.
0: Yes, so.
1: But you know, we go. They talk and one after the other. This cooking gas, they bite hard on people.
0: Hey.
1: There are lots of average people out there. Where we say they no fit afford them. I know somebody never feel gas now for almost a week. You go just carry money for the children hands. They go buy food. And you know why would they eat all this roadside food? So it gets health implications. Mm. Some of this food no they clean. They know they well prepared. Mm. The water where they use. Some of us no know. So I beg make now they try. They pity us. And here we go do pitchy come. As we talk and reach, we cannot hear and reach like that.
0: Mm.
1: Tell us your name.
0: Yeah, so I'm Stephen Agai, Olushola Wilson, and they call me Dashola.
1: Okay, my name is Naoluchi Friday, your one and only Ebony. No forget, from now we're giving a gbedu. For those that they drive, they go their way. We cannot try not to drink and drive. Make sure you obey traffic rules. And no forget, it's 6 o'clock. Give on the major news at 6. Enjoy the rest of your evening.

0: everybody reach for Instagram.
1: I bet shit now. I'm a swag on my side. What's your issue, girl?
2: I bet now with this. Shebi, I don't want you for this place like this thing. See me, you know, the carry that you're about. Process, they come and say, come, they speak that you're both speaking. Because she won't love you for people where they speak to. Like, for guests like me, where no one's in there, where go
3: I wonder. No, be mostly they take the blue fire.
1: Hey! Just because I hang out here doesn't mean we're in the same class. See your chewing gum smacking lips.
2: See me where they are, class.
4: Hey, pumpkin.
5: Hi, guy.
2: My boy.
5: Hi, hello.
4: I love the way you sound.
5: Thank you.
2: Look my side, you know, like a sound.
5: Thank you so much. Ah, that should have excellent taste.
4: Money is not a problem at all. Just name your price.
3: The same time where we say dog won't die. You know, they hear the smell of food again.
4: Tony the tornado.
6: Muffy the tank copy. Muffy, what's up?
4: I'm good, brother.
6: Long time.
4: Yes, sir.
6: What you going to do for Lagos?
4: Oh, boy, I just see my account chill now. You know, this where that be. I got to set some.
6: My guy sent me missing from Mokom Lagos.
4: Just come chill small now before you carry out your assignment now. You see? Let me go chill with these babes now. I know see what I can do for you.
6: I love them on you.
4: No worry. The babes on me, bro. Don't worry.
6: But I don't like that one when you sleep. That big one will get you.
4: Boy. Make your choice.
6: Chanko, PPPP.
4: That's me, brother.
6: Chanko.
4: That's me.
6: But you remember that my name?
4: Tony the Tornado.
6: Tornado. Hey, Dad.
7: Hello, sir. Yes, I don't go where you send me. I'm there for there now. Sir, now next tomorrow, then go release me, sir. Yes, and I there I did so. Yes, sir.
6: Yes, sir.
7: Now your cabinet.
6: I'm a girl.
7: Guy, I think that one fair, so you are some fast. You don't select. Pick this thing and guy, time no day.
6: That girl will get chest and this that one.
7: Any spec you want, food.
6: Nobody check me in the night.
5: So I'm waiting, baby.
7: All right.
5: Hey, what's the time? Let's go. She better tell you. Class, get class.
2: Oh, but I lost. Because she did talk.
7: Okay, so here we are, baby. Make yourself at home.
5: Sure, baby. Remember our deal, though. 2 hours. That took him right now. Hey. What's the meaning of this? What?
8: Please, sir. Please, sir. I'm the breadwinner of my family. Look, I have 2-year-old child. Please. Please, sir. Please, sir.
3: Far away, drink the shark. You don't come jam egg whip, say the grace.
2: Didi, why they call her best way her husband die? And I'm not saying never marry so.
8: Please, Mimi.
2: Mimi, what is that? I beg, stop to cry, tell me something. What she do to
8: you? Mimi.
2: Oh, you mean that you are Jebosu Christi preferred? And I went 3 days ago, the drag one, Janina. I never see her
5: she
2: daddy.
5: She was raped.
2: Oh,
5: she
2: hey,
5: was raped.
2: Not your
3: Maybe so. Now, what did she send me to buy for her for market? Then they buy give him.
5: Look, I wanted to pass your room. I didn't even want to talk to you. Eh? Can't you ever be serious for once?
2: You don't come now. Tell me what's happened.
5: I see. She was found.
8: They took her organs.
5: Her breast, everything. They
2: hey! Pretty.
5: What was the meaning of that one? I said that's why I don't like talking with you. Eh? What bad luck even carried me to your room? Eh?
2: See, Mr. Wala. So I'm not going to ask question again.
5: Just keep quiet. I've been thinking since from Iroko Canal to this place. I went to see her body. You know what? Shebi, you woke up this morning.
2: Mm-hmm.
5: Are you not alive?
2: Adina, you not see me?
5: Me too. I'm alive. Last 3 months, now someone Johnny Concon talk say you no one use protection. Eh? So just because I needed to send my mother the money, I come Graham, my sister. I cure one kind of sickness where I don't know the name till today.
2: All this speaking wasting the learn work for this business.
5: Which kind of learn work?
2: Nah, and they talk and they hear you.
5: You never get sickness.
2: Okay.
5: Since we did this one, you never get
2: we
5: sickness.
2: We never quarrel now with the talk.
5: The only good thing with Dr. Temi be say, not be HIV. Which one was serious for your side, self?
2: Okay.
5: What thing I can't tell you be say, I won't go think my life.
2: I follow, you. That is him. I love go fit because, madam, I remember the whole two weeks now. I never pay. I did dodge. I beg nervous. Sis, I love go fit follow you.
5: Because
2: bad guy today in town now.
5: What if you meet somebody that Mimi met?
2: I bury Johnny be bad on you. The ones that they carry. Are they sham where they carry them? I they carry the one that's
5: so they write good or bad for face. Now you won't come tell me now.
2: Are they sample them wherever I carry?
5: You maybe you get luck, but me cannot say luck they expire. As you can see.
2: Mm-hmm. Not true, Toko. That worry talk like potato. But man, I no like me. This work. I no just start feeling. Cause I go buy clothes. Those my children where their papa don't live. I'm going to take care of them. Nobody go help me do my work. Now only me.
5: Now they ask you now. Now something happen. If now you it happens, what will happen to those children?
2: Wait. What we talk through for wet rope. Now you're making me friend. She's a guy bad man too. Maybe like the bad man, I made the guy killer.
5: You know what upsets me about you? You just know how to spoil everything. Anyway, like I said, I won't go think my life. Okay? We all have choices. Oh. Me, I don't make my choice. I don't know whether I go fit come back here tomorrow. If you see me here tomorrow, fine. Oh. But as you see me now, this small bag where I carry, now the small property where I carry come, now I carry the go. I won't go think my life.
3: Hey, oh. You know, no, see, now for where far with the shop be the phone, now for that they see in the body peak.
5: Okay? You know what happened yesterday? No, me say no go happen today. You know, me say no go happen tomorrow. Eh? I just see Mimi death as sign. No. From where I come, now some something with the TikTok saying as sign. I beg you, if you stand here, I don't work.
2: As I go, I beg, if you collect some of your customers.
5: Dear Chris, come out here. Come out here!
3: Now, true, Jerry, they say bachelor, when you do like Christmas, nobody will pick give and wife. Oh.
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2: 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First, the headlines. Lagos government issues precautionary advisory to hotels, clubs, and social centers over Ebola alert. Residents decry irregular refuse collection as Lagos government warns against indiscriminate dumping of waste. Bandits kill vice principal, two others in Kogi school attack. U.S., Iran exchange fresh threats. Now the news in full. I am Delightsome Alfred. The Lagos State Safety Commission has directed hotels, nightclubs, event centers, lounges, restaurants, and other hospitality businesses across the state to strengthen hygiene and safety measures following the Ebola outbreak reported in parts of Central and East Africa. The commission, however, stressed that there is currently no confirmed case of Ebola in Lagos or anywhere in Nigeria, noting that the advisory was a precautionary measure aimed at protecting residents and visitors. In a statement, Director General of Lagos State Safety Commission, Mr. Lanre Mojola, said the state's position as Nigeria's commercial hub and a major international gateway makes it necessary to adopt proactive measures against potential public health threats. According to Mr. Mojola, operators of high-density public venues, including hotels, nightclubs, event centers, lounges, and restaurants, should lead efforts to prevent possible transmission because of the close contact nature of their operations. To that end, he enjoined all establishments to significantly increase the frequency of cleaning and disinfection routines, utilizing hospital-graded disinfectants on all high-touch surfaces such as countertops, door handles, handrails, menus, and payment terminals. Mr. Mojola also urged management teams to implement daily health checks for staff and enforce a strict stay-at-home policy for any employee exhibiting signs of fever. The Marine Police Unit of the Police Command in Lagos has foiled a suicide attempt by 23-year-old Joshua Babalola, who had reportedly jumped into the lagoon from the Third Mainland Bridge. Upon his rescue, the victim, who identified himself as a painter residing in Ibadan, said he wanted to end his life due to poverty and hopelessness. Spokesperson for the police, Lagos Police Command, Mrs. Abimbola Adebisi, confirmed the incident, saying that the victim had been stabilized and was currently in police custody while efforts to reach his relatives proved abortive. Meanwhile, the Lagos State Commissioner for Police, Mr. Tijani Fatai, has commended Lagosians for their consistent cooperation and partnership with the police in maintaining peace and security across the state. He acknowledged the critical role of residents in providing useful information and supporting law enforcement efforts, which have contributed significantly to the command's successes. Mr. Fatai appeals for greater collaboration and sustained support from all stakeholders as the police intensify efforts to rid the state of criminal elements and ensure the safety of all residents and visitors. Residents in several parts of Lagos have expressed concern over the growing heaps of refuse littering roads and public spaces, especially as rainfall intensifies visits to areas including Orile, Oshodi, Isolo, Ikorodu, and parts of Lagos Island revealed piles of decomposing waste, particularly around markets, with some residents alleging irregular waste collection in recent weeks. In some locations, the refuse occupied parts of the roads, hindering movement and creating offensive odor. Reacting, the Lagos Waste Management Authority, LOMA, has attributed some of the challenges to increased rainfall and operational difficulties faced by certain private sector participation PSP operators. Managing Director of LOMA, Dr. Muyiwa Gbadegesi, urged residents to properly bag their waste and dispose it only at approved collection points to facilitate prompt evacuation. The chairman of Ojo Local Government, Mrs. Muhibat Rufai Adeyemi, has appealed to Governor Babajide Sanwo-Olu to facilitate the rehabilitation of Olojo Drive and Ojo Ibede Road, describing them as critical access routes serving residents, businesses, schools, and markets in the area. In a chat with Newsmen, the council chairman said the poor coordination of the corridor was hindering the free flow of traffic, damaging vehicles and hampered economic activities while causing hardship for residents, traders, visitors. She also called for the completion of several abandoned projects across the Ojo local government, noting that their completion would improve the living conditions of residents and support the developmental goals of the state government.
1: Olojo Drive down to Ojo Ibede Road is in urgent need of rehabilitation. Its current state is affecting the free flow of traffic, damaging vehicles, slowing down economic activities, and causing great discomfort to residents, traders, and visitors. We also have a number of abandoned projects across Ojo. Projects that, if completed, will significantly improve the lives of our people and further the vision of your administration for a greater Lagos.
2: Mrs. Rufai Adeyemi assured the governor of the council's readiness to collaborate with relevant ministries, departments, and agencies to ensure the speedy execution of the project. The council boss further highlighted the strategic importance of the Alaba International Market, noting that the road also serves heavy-duty container traffic linked to commercial activities in the area. You're listening to the Major News at 6 on the stable of Radio Nigeria, the best radio station of the year. A reminder of our headlines. Lagos government issues precautionary advisory to hotels, clubs, and social centers over Ebola alert. Residents decry irregular refuse collection as Lagos government warns against indiscriminate dumping of waste. Still to come, bandits kill vice principal, two others in Kogi school attack. U.S.-Iran exchange fresh threats. Stay tuned.
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2: Welcome back. On a sad note, bandits today attacked government secondary school, Ilukebono, in Kaba, Bunu local government area of Kogi State, killing three people, including a vice principal and a six-year-old child. The attackers reportedly invaded the school during 10 o'clock, around 10 o'clock in the morning, on motorcycles with the suspected intention of abducting students and residents. In a statement, spokesperson for the police command in Kogi State, Ms. Afusat Saliu, said security operatives responded and engaged the attackers in a gun duel, forcing them to flee. The statement states that search and investigations are ongoing. The Nigerian Immigration Service, NIS, says it has strengthened border security through advanced technology deployment and enhanced surveillance to curb irregular migration and migrant smuggling across the country's borders. The service public relations officer, Mr. Kinshola Kinlabi, disclosed this in an interview with Newsmen in Abuja. Mr. Kinlabi said that the NIS had recorded significant successes in detecting and preventing illegal movement of persons through the nation's land borders. He said the surveillance infrastructure had enabled the service to identify routes frequently used for irregular migration and strategically deployed assets to such locations. He explained that the surveillance covered both inbound and outbound movements, added that irregular migrants attempting to enter Nigeria through illegal routes were often intercepted by border officers and returned to their countries of origin. On the foreign scene, U.S. President Mr. Donald Trump and Iranian officials have exchanged new threats following recent military strikes between both sides. President Trump said Iran had taken too long to negotiate a deal and would now pay the price, while claiming the country had been completely defeated. Meanwhile, Iran's foreign minister, Mr. Abbas Araghchi, had warned that Tehran would leave no attack or threat unanswered, accusing the U.S. of battlefield setbacks. The escalation follows U.S. strikes on Iranian sites yesterday after a U.S. military helicopter was downed in the Gulf. Iran also responded with attacks on U.S. bases in the region. Iran and the U.S. have since continued limited exchanges of fire despite earlier ceasefire efforts. Peace and security are inevitable to national development. Play a role in ensuring them. To end the major news at 6, here again are the main items. The Lagos State Safety Commission has directed hotels, nightclubs, event centers, lounges, restaurants, and other hospitality businesses across the state to strengthen hygiene and safety measures following the Ebola outbreak reported in parts of Central and East Africa. You've heard that residents have decried irregular refuse collection in some parts of the state, as Lagos government warned against indiscriminate dumping of waste. On a sad note, bandits today attacked government secondary school in Lukebunu in Kababunu local government area of Kogi State, killing three people, including a vice principal and a six-year-old child. And away from Nigeria, U.S. President Mr. Donald Trump and Iranian officials have exchanged new threats following recent military strikes between both sides. That ends Radio 1 103.5 FM, major news at 6. 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
5: I greet everyone listening to my voice this moment in the name of God. And I pray for you as the Lord liveth, everything that need to do with you, the Lord will perfect it. The Lord will perfect your joy, your health, your home in the name of Jesus. All your good prayer points shall be remembered and the Lord will work on it. And he will give you testimony. The Lord God Almighty will remember you for good. And everything that stands against you as a curse, as a spell, forces of darkness, may God destroy them all, silence them forever, and give you testimonies in the name of Jesus. And so shall it be. In Jesus' name we pray. Amen. Well, let us read from the book of Isaiah today. The book of Isaiah, chapter 51. Chapter 51, I read from verse 5. Verse 5 say, my righteousness draw near speedily. My salvation is on the way, and my arm will bring justice to the nation. The island will look to me and wait in hope for my arm. Verse 7, hear me, you who know what is right. You people who have my Lord in your heart, do not fear the reproach of men or be terrified by their insults. Verse 9 now say, awake, awake, clothe yourself with strength, O arm of the Lord. Awake as in days gone by, as in generation of old. Was it not you who cut Rahab to pieces, who spies that mourners taught? What I want to bring out here is this. The Lord made me to know that many mighty that are standing before are fallen. In fact, the mighty are growing weak and weaker every day. And I'm here to tell you that weakness is not for this time. It's too dangerous to be weak this hour. If somebody should ask you, why don't you pray like before? By the time you give explanation, wow, there's sense there. They will know you have right. But my dear, whatever good reason you have for your weakness will not help you in the day of judgment. That is why it's too late to be weak now. It's better to make heaven and tell the story than to go to hell and tell the story. We shall tell the story as we overcome. We shall understand it better by and by. Look, it is when you get to heaven, you will tell the story in glory. If you go to hell, you will tell your story in shame. You will just open your mouth. I'm a prayer warrior before. In fact, one day, we were praying. Somebody that died, they brought him to us. We prayed, in fact, 3 hours. And the man sweat and he woke up. In fact, if they want to do crusade in our church, we are the one praying, a miracle will happen. I used to prophesy then what are you doing in that beer parlor now? By the time they ask you, you will say, my daughter was pregnated by my pastor, which I trusted so much. That is why I backslide. What if that your daughter became born again tomorrow and make heaven and you go to hell? What if that same pastor repent tomorrow and make heaven? Who will listen to your story in hell? Who will listen to your story in hell? That is my message today. Who will listen to your story in hell? It is when you get to heaven you can tell story in glory. Who is going to listen to your story in hell? That is why it's too dangerous to be weak this time. It's too dangerous to fall this hour. Because this hour is the most dangerous hour. Because the whole kingdom of Antichrist are fully ready. They are just waiting for that trumpet. In fact, their expectation on trumpet, on rapture, is higher than the expectation of the church. When church lost the hope of rapture, the Antichrist are eager for it because it's the only thing hindering them. The moment the rapture takes place, everything will be messed up. That is why it's very dangerous for anybody to claim it's just lukewarmness. No. Strive with every strength in you this time. Make sure everything in you supports you to stand in the Lord. And let me now tell you this. The way church is going, if you want to act on it, you will lose it. The person that wins your soul to church, the person that turns you to Christian, may fall by your side. Don't wait. Don't look there. I don't even want to go to any church again. They are all liars. Who say you are not right? But if you don't want to go to any church again, didn't you want to go to heaven again, my dear? Do you know why we go to church? We go to church only to revive our soul, our faith, to know what is right and wrong. And that is the reason why many people are suffering today. Because by the time you get into the church, the teacher, the preacher, the man on the pulpit, the person in the position of authority, you will see him doing what you are crying not to do. That thing you say, God help me, I don't want to do this again, you will find them doing it. So, devil has placed his throne in the high places of the church. So, everyone hearing me this moment is a dirty excuse for you to say you lost your faith, you lost your stand, you lost your strength, because one man, so-called pastor, prophet, or prophetess, do something irritating, something ungodly, that's why you lose it. My dear, let me tell you this. There are thousands and thousands of agents of darkness going to Bible college today only to become pastor, so that when you get to church, you'll be disappointed and return to devil. So they are being programmed. I've said this prophecy for past 12 years. The Lord showed me millions of men and women. I can see collar, pastor's collar on their neck. I said, what is this? Say, these are the people that devil release, assigned to become pastor on pulpit, so that whenever anybody come close to God, you want to start going to church, you will meet them there. They will preach what will convince you, what will make you to lose interest, their action, their behavior behind pulpit, whatever you will see in them, you will prefer not to come close to anybody talking about God. So I've prophesied this in our church for past 12 years, that this is what God told me, that devil has recruited thousands of agents, millions of agents to become pastor. And I told them, 7 years to this time, church will be worse than what it is then. I say it will be very hard, very, very hard to see a man of God standing in the pulpit in the church of God. but you will easily see man of devil standing on the pulpit in the house of God. Is that not what is happening today? Okay. Would that be your excuse? My dear, if there's no man of God in your church, be the holy man of God. Be the man of God of yourself. If there's no woman of God in the church, be the woman of God of yourself. Stop giving these useless excuses. It will not help you in the day of rapture. It will not help you by the throne of judgment. Because I know you know that only pulpit is very a class these days. To see a true man of God that will practice what he preach, it may take you another 3 years before you get one. And when you get one, if you don't pray for him very well, under 3 years, you will see him or she also lose the grace. So therefore, you better strive. Whatever is going to cost you to find one. We still have many pastors genuinely for God. But my dear, you will strive to get one of them. Do you know that can be your prayer point? God, you know who remain in your stand. Wherever they are, link me to one genuine pastor. The problem is that when you see them, you may not like them because they are not that smart. They are not sugar-coated. They may not civilize. He may be poor. If he's not poor, he may not be the type that like talking too much, because you people like somebody that will pray for you on phone and say, yes, I see your mother in the village, he has turned to goat. Somebody that will show you the face of winch and wizard. Somebody that will tell you your wife is a winch. Somebody that will tell you your mother is a winch. Somebody that will tell you your guy is using your glory. You love all those things. Those are the reason why, even though you see the right man of God, you will not be attracted to them. Because what you look for, genuine man of God may not give you in time. He may be praying, he may be once a month or once in 3 months, he will tell you, brother, the Lord show me this, the Lord show me this. But you want somebody that will be giving you prophecy every day. That is why you cannot find God in them. And let me now tell you this. If you see a man of God that claim to be man of God, that tell you, the Lord told me, I should tell you this in the morning. In the evening, he call you again. The Lord don't talk again. Tomorrow morning, the Lord don't told him again. That God where they told him, now fake God. Our God is not a talkative. What goes, if God talk in the morning, did he forget what will happen in the evening? God are not today and tomorrow. How come he will talk in the morning? Talk evening. Tomorrow morning, he have another topic where he won't talk. Say that God don't get network. No. Our God is not a talkative. God can tell you what will happen 10 years to come today. God can tell you what will happen next year today. God can tell you what will happen next month that never even happened. Even somebody you will meet that you never even meet. The name you never even hear. God can tell you everything at once. I'm not saying people giving prophecy, there's no one that is true. I also prophesize. I see vision to people. It's only I don't allow people calling me prophetess. It's not my title. But look for genuine salvation. If you are looking for genuine salvation, if not just for his visionaire, if you are looking for genuine salvation, God has genuine one. He will link you to them. But when God knows that what you want is not salvation, he may not link you to them because he knows you will just go and disturb them. Are you
3: 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Here is good news for you. Are you discouraged, sick, defeated, confused, or disappointed? 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Jesus is the answer to all your problems. Will your fruit be presentable to the
5: royal house of the Lord? Because the time is too short. Who will listen to your story in hell? No one will hear your story in hell. The only place to tell story is heaven. so that you will tell your story in glory. If you are doing whatever you think you like and you don't care about what God likes, do you think when you will be ready to do what he likes, do you think you may still have chance? Time may not be available for you to please him when you think you are ready. Now that he's ready, please him. Awake now. Return back to your duty. You normally pray for pastors, churches before, but now that you discover all of them or many of them are liars, you stop praying. And now, wow. Now, therefore, you must continue the prayer, because either you know it or not, there are still some people standing only and pure and never lose their righteousness and holiness. They never lose their place in the presence of God. Keep on praying for them, even though you don't know them. Formerly, you preach in bus stop. Since the time you discovered the person that teach you how to do it is using sham, you hear say, go about Bali's house, you lost interest. Ah. Can you bear it to lose your soul to hell? Please. That place you preach is your office. Go back there. Formerly, you pray 4 hours, 3 hours, 2 hours. By the time you now see a pastor preaching, that not how long you preach, you pray. You only need connection. Only connection. Now you now less your hour of prayer. You lost the strength of your prayer. They say not how long, not how far. Hey, take it easy. Pray without ceasing. That is what Bible say. Get back your strength. Awake. Don't let any roadside sermon strip you of your power. Don't let them strip you naked. Don't let them strip you naked. Return to your strength. Pray without ceasing. Let it be your hobby. Ah, because of the man of God, which I'm going to their church, if you see the way they do me, they tell me if I do something for God, God will bless me. I gave them my motto. I sow it as a seed. I sow my land in those place. I give it to church concerning the building. The money I spend in that church, it's not a matter of 30 million. But when I have problem, I go to church. Nobody help me. That the GO don't pick my call again. Nobody assists me. I suffer. Since then, I don't want to hear about church. Hey, my dear, you are on your own. That is not your pastor. If not your chaper, but your wolf, look for your chaper. There are still some people standing. The same thing Elijah said. He said he remained only him. But God proved to him he still have thousands of prophets that never bow to Baal. My dear, even those genuine ones, God is keeping them away from crowd. Because the more they rush them, the more they pollute them. Even though the genuine pastor too are complaining, rich people don't come to us. People who can take care of us don't come to us. Only to eat and feed the pay house rent. That's all we get. Stop complaining. Maybe God is keeping you away from pollution. I'm talking from experience. I've passed through all those things too. Stop complaining. Learn how to rejoice. At least the joy of salvation is enough. The time is too short. No time to spread your net anymore, because night is near. Night is near. So you don't need to plan of 200 years to come. Even though 200 years come, will you be alive? I'm not telling you not to prepare, but let your preparation be for rapture. Let your preparation be for heaven. Stop all those dirty complaints. My dear, when everybody knows it's not easy to get work, I mean good job, after collecting your master's degree, you still have more than 200 people you know face to face that are graduate and jobless. Yet, you still push on sending your children to higher institution. Why? Because you still have hope your own will be better. The same hope you have on education in Nigeria where there's no job. Can't you put that hope on the journey of heaven? Because others fall, must you fall? Because others lost, must you lost? Because others fail, must you fail? When you believe your own son, your own daughter will get a good job after being graduate, while there's nobody opening company to employ. Where others are still there, many people with master degree started doing a teacher, tutor, training people how to pass in the exam. Because there's no job, you see them selling nylon on the roadside, see them selling handkerchief, master degree. They return to learn mechanic furniture. Most of the people doing all those work, they are graduates. So instead of you sending your children after secondary school, who could go and learn? You should send them to university. Why? Because you have hope that your own child may be lucky. The same hope, put it on your Christian race. Put it on your faith. My pastor may fall. The holy sister may backslide. I will not. Let your faith increase. Make your hope great. Walk towards your salvation. Let righteousness not depart from you. That verse 5, again, of Isaiah 51. He said, my righteousness draw near speedily. My salvation is on the way, and my arm will bring justice to the nation. The island will look to me and wait in hope for my arm. Verse 6 says, lift up your eyes to the heaven. Look at the earth beneath. The heaven will vanish like smoke. The earth will wear out like a garment, and its inhabited die like field. But my salvation will last forever. My righteousness will never fail. So, my people, if it is only you in your vicinity, in your neighborhood, that dress normal, be proud of it. Don't be afraid of what people say, calling you old school, calling you sprinkoko, calling you fool. It's a beautiful name for you. On my profile picture on my WhatsApp, I put a picture there. In that picture, there are white egg, and the only one among those numerous white that is gold. And in that picture, they now wrote, they laugh at me because I am different. And I laugh at them because they are all the same. You see, he stand alone, but he's not ashamed. How come white egg laughing at golden egg? Whereas gold is precious than that white one. But because they are not like him, what he has is what they want. But they cannot get it. They are laughing at him to intimidate him so that he will feel he's nothing. But if any one of them have opportunity to be like him, they will be happier. The same thing applicable to born-again Christian. The same thing applicable to you. Because they say, you are too slow. You are not smart. You are not this. You are not that. You thought you have bad luck. You thought you are not okay. My dear, even Lucifer, Satan, if he have opportunity to have Holy Spirit today, if God give a chance for forgiveness, if God just give a chance, say if you do this, you will make heaven. Lucifer will never miss it. He will do whatever it takes. He will never let it slip off his hand. But because he discovered he cannot get it again, that is why he's gathering you, fooling you to join him in his destruction. I'm begging you, all my listener today, whatever your excuse, explanation, or reason may be, it will not help you in the day of judgment. So, go back to what you lost. Go back. Pick them, your strength. Pick it, your hope. Pick it, your faith. Pick it, your passion. Pick it, your love. Pick it back. Put on all your armor. Stop giving that stupid or useless excuses. It's not working for you. If everybody that surrounded you decided to go to hell, nothing is forcing you to join them. Someone needs to be different. Someone needs to stand out. You're supposed to be the one that will stand for good. Please, not what crowd do or not where they go, but what you do and where you are going is what matter most. The whole world may decide to go to hell. Must you also go? My listener, I'm talking to you. Choose to be better. Choose to be different. Choose to be strange among the stranger. Choose to be the original among the fake. Choose to make it when others fail. Choose to get the crown when others lost their head. You know, they lost their head, so they don't need crown. But you will get crown because you have your head. Choose to be the winner. It's just like sport. The reward is for only one man, and thousands run the race. Are you too small to be the one? Are you too weak to be the one? Forget about all excuses. All of them that preach heaven, see what they are doing. They preach it, but you do it. They preach it, you win it. They preach it, you get it. Let it be yours. Not all conductor go where you go. Where you are going is different to where others are going. Choose what is right. Stop excusing. Stop complaining. All this explanation you claim to be genuine, you will realize it's nothing but fake. Stand by the truth. Stand by the word of God. Get your strength back, and I pray for you. As you are listening to me, your strength shall return. Your power shall return. Your grace shall return. Your hope shall come up again. You will not be shattered anymore. The Lord will support you. The Lord will help you. The Lord will send help for you from divine, and so shall it be. And as from today, your joy shall be full again. You will never leave to regret. In Jesus' name, amen.
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1: 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I am Ali Bappa. The headlines. Nigeria Civil Aviation Authority suspends private aircraft operator over unauthorized landing. House of Representatives gives condition for appointment of principal officers. Senate confirms arrest of immediate past Group Chief Executive Officer of NNPCL. Bandits kill vice principal in Kogi school attack. The spotlight is on Dr. Moses Agbogbo Ode, a life purpose, service and enduring impact. You can follow us on Instagram and X at Radio Nigeria HQ and on Facebook at facebook.com/Radio Nigeria Network. Now the news in detail. The Nigerian Civil Aviation Authority NCAA has grounded privately operated aircraft following an emergency landing near Asaba in Delta State and subsequent unauthorized departure to Lagos. Department Director of Public Affairs and Consumer Protection of the Authority, Michael Achunubu, says preliminary reports indicate that the aircraft carried out a missed approach while attempting to land in Asaba at about 7:43 this morning before landing on the roadway in the Oguashi Ugu area. According to Mr. Achunugu, the aircraft had four crew members on board and all occupants safely exited the aircraft and were conveyed to Asaba by road with no injuries recorded. He explains that available information shows the aircraft later took off from the location and returned to Lagos while obtaining the required regulatory approval, adding that air traffic control was only informed after the aircraft had become airborne, an action the authority says violates the Nigerian civil aviation regulations. Mr. Achimugu states that NCAA had suspended operator's permit for non-commercial flight and placed the flight crew under a regulatory review and notified the Nigerian Safety Investigation Bureau of the incident. He adds that the authority will examine all operational maintenance and flight records and take appropriate enforcement actions in line with aviation regulations. The Nigerian Meteorological Agency, NIMET, has predicted severe thunderstorms with likelihood of strong winds and moderate rains in parts of Yobe, Borno, and Gombe states, with all the northwestern states, as well as Plateau, Nasarawa, the Federal Capital Territory, and Benue states. In its latest advisory, the agency says strong winds may precede the rains in areas where thunderstorms are likely to occur and called on public to make adequate precaution and ensure that loose objects are fastened to avoid collision. NIMET further urged those driving under the rain to exercise caution. Farmers were also advised to avoid leaching of nutrients by refraining from applying fertilizers and pesticides right before the rains. NIMET further advised Nigerians to disconnect electrical appliances from electrical sockets and to stay away from tall trees to avoid impact from falling branches and broken trees. Meanwhile, airline operators were advised to get airport-specific weather reports from NIMET for effective planning in their operations. Deputy Senate President Senator Jibrin Barrow has urged universities and other tertiary institutions in the country to prioritize research and commercialization as done by higher institutions in developed nations. Senator Barrow made the call when he received management of the Northwest University, Kano, led by his Vice Chancellor, Professor Amina Bayero, at the National Assembly in Abuja. In a statement by Special Advisor on Media and Publicity, Ibrahim Ismail Mudashir, he urged the management of the country's higher institutions to diversify the revenue resources through the commercialization of research. Senator Barrow, who chaired the Senate Committee on Tertiary Institutions and TED Fund in the 8th Senate, advised university management not to leave innovations to laboratories or bookshelves, but patent them to have value.
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0: To build a house, we need an architect, an engineer, a mason, a bricklayer, and many other skilled men and women.
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0: everyone has a role.
1: There is something each of us can bring to the table. 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
0: Dear compatriots, bring what you have, do what you can. 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
1: Thanks for staying tuned. Continuous stories from the National Assembly. The House of Representatives has resolved that only lawmakers who have completed at least one full year term in the Green Chamber are eligible for appointment as principal officers, reaffirming its interpretation of the House standing orders on legislative experience. The resolution followed the adoption of a motion sponsored by the member representing Ikorodu Federal Constituency of Lagos State, Baba Jimmy Benson, from plenary. The House said a clarification was aimed at strengthening institutional continuity, promoting legislative stability, and reducing avoidable disputes over leadership positions within the House. Presenting the motion, Mr. Benson argued that parliamentary practice in many democratic countries reserves principal leadership positions for experienced legislators to preserve institutional memory, deepen understanding of legislative procedures, and enhance competence in constitutional interpretation and intergovernmental relations.
2: The House notes that Order 7-15 of the Standing Orders of the House of Representatives state that only members with cognate legislative experience as members of the House of Representatives shall be eligible for appointment as principal officers of the House.
1: Mr. Benson said the move will reinforce continuity in the legislature and ensure that those occupying key leadership positions possess adequate parliamentary experience. According to the resolution, the clarification is intended to promote parliamentary stability, legislative continuity, and mature representation in regional and international parliamentary engagements. In adopting the motion, the House reaffirmed its position in line with Order 7, Rule 15 of the Standing Orders, which provides that only members with cognate legislative experience as members of the House of Representatives are eligible for appointment as principal officers. The Senate, through its Committee on Public Accounts, has ordered the arrest of immediate past Group Chief Executive Officer of the Nigerian National Petroleum Company Limited, NNPCL, Mr. Mele Kyari, for refusing to appear before it over the unaccounted 2.210 trillion naira from 2017 to 2023. The warrant of arrest issued against Kyari rose arrest from repetitive fiscal absence at investigative sessions conducted by the committee on alleged unaccounted 210 trillion naira. Senator Salim Mustafa, representing Kwara Central, and Tony Roy, representing Anambra North, had in their capacities as members of the committee separately informed the chairman, Senator Ibrahim Dankombo, representing Gombe North, and other members that Mr. Kyari should be given another chance to appear before them as he is currently sick in Germany. Abdul Ningi, representing Bauchi Central, in opposing possible voluntary appearance by Kyari, said verbal excuse could not be accepted, and but documented evidence of sickness, followed by Senator Victor Ume, representing Anambra Central, who raised the motion on issuance of warrant of arrest against Kyari. In seconding the motion, Deputy Chairman of the Committee, Senator Peter Nwe, representing Ebonyi North, said giving Kyari another chance of making voluntary appearance would be tantamount to a wild goose chase. Judges of the Federal High Court of Nigeria are about to proceed on their 2026 yearly vacation for the next month. The Chief Judge of the Court, Justice Jones Ohuhu, disclosed this today in Abuja, said the vacation is pursuant to the provisions of the Federal High Court Rules 2019. He said the vacation commences from July next month and terminates in September 2026. A statement by Director of Information of the Court, Dr. Catherine Christopher, on behalf of the Chief Judge, explained that the vacation is for judges to have their rest and prepare for activities of the new legal year ahead. The statement, however, hinted that during the vacation period, the court will provide judicial services in urgent matters through designated vacation courts. According to the statement, the Abuja, Lagos, Port Harcourt, and Enugu judicial divisions will be operational to maintain cases requiring immediate judicial attention. It urged members of the public and legal practitioners to file and prosecute urgent matters only at the designated vacation courts closest to them. Still in the Senate has passed for second reading a bill for an act to amend the Court of Appeal Act to, among other things, increase the number of justices of the court from 70 to 110. This followed the presentation of the general principles of the bill in the plenary by Senate leader Senator Bamidele Opeyemi, representing Ekiti Central. In a lead debate, Senator Opeyemi said the bill sought to amend the Court of Appeal Act cap C-36 laws of the Federation of Nigeria 2004 to strengthen the administration of justice in Nigeria through expansion of the court. Senator Fermin stated that the appeal court, as an appellate jurisdiction, occupies a strategic position with the Nigerian judiciary, but unfortunately, the institutional capacity of the court had not expanded at the same pace as the volume of complexity of cases. He maintained that the passage of the bill would have far-reaching benefits for the administration of justice in Nigeria and will give rise to an efficient appellate court system that is sacrosanct in the quest for national development. A non-governmental organization, EcoCycle, has trained informal waste pickers on safe waste management practices and distributed personal protective equipment to enhance their safety and productivity. During the exercise at Kwaru, the executive director of the organization, Mrs. Loretta Bonface, explained that the implementation of the Protection, Wellbeing and Empowerment for Waste Pickers project in Kwaru was an initiative designed to improve the occupational safety, dignity and livelihoods of waste pickers. Ms. Boniface stated that the project, supported by She Korean Grant, is gender inclusive and aims to address the challenges faced by informal waste workers, including unsafe working conditions, limited access to healthcare and social stigma.
3: Health is a priority for these waste pickers, and to see how to protect their well-being and also empower them while they do the work of the sanitation and sustainable development in their own informal way. So we're also donating PPE as part of this project, gloves and face masks.
1: Two beneficiaries, Christian Solomon and Murtala Miriga, expressed gratitude to organizers, stated that they had learned improved waste management practices and the importance of protecting their health and well-being while carrying out their work.
4: Everything for here and then, make and not put the thing for any place like that.
5: If you want to go pack the speed, use hand glove, face mask before we feed the dead.
1: One of the facilitators from Nasarawa State Waste Management and Sanitation Authority, Ms. Abubakar Ishaq, advised beneficiaries to put into practice knowledge and skills learned for their own safety, well-being and overall benefit.
0: Radio Nigeria, uplifting the people and uniting the nation.
1: Residents of Ilike community in Bunu district of Kaba, Bunu local government area of Kogi State, have called for an urgent government intervention following a deadly attack by armed assailants that left three people dead, including a vice principal. The attack, which occurred in the early hours of today, threw the community into mourning and heightened concerns about security in the area. Community sources identified that one of the victims of Mr. Anifurushi, vice principal of the government secondary school, Luke, who was reportedly killed alongside two other residents during the attack. Residents said the attackers operated for several hours, creating fear and confusion within the community. Some community members also alleged that students who were scheduled to sit for the West African Senior School Certificate Examination English Language Paper on Wednesday were taken away during the incident. Reacting to development, the Kogi State government said security operatives followed an attempted mass abduction of students during the attack. In a statement, the Commissioner for Information and Communications, Kinsley Fawu, said the attackers disguised themselves in military uniforms to gain access to the community. According to the government, three community members lost their lives in the attack, while security personnel successfully rescued students who had allegedly been taken away by the assailants. The Chief of Army Staff, Lieutenant General Y.D. Shoaibu, has emphasized the importance of media integration in enhancing joint and military multi-agency security operations across military formations in the country. Lieutenant General Shoaibu made this known while declaring open the Directorate of Army Public Relations Combined First and Second Quarters Media Workshop in Abuja. Shikara Antony reports.
6: Addressing participants at the media workshop, the Chief of Army Staff, Lieutenant General Y.D. Shoaibu, described the media as a strategic partner in shaping public perception, countering misinformation, and mobilizing support for military operations across the country. He pointed out that the theme of the workshop, Media Integration as a Force Multiplier for Joint and Multi-Agency Operational Success, was timely in today's information-driven security environment. Lieutenant General Shoaibu, represented by the Chief of Civil Military Affairs, Army, Major General Musa H. Sundagi, highlighted ongoing successes recorded by the military against terrorists, bandits, economic saboteurs, and other criminal elements.
7: This platform therefore provides an opportunity to exchange ideas, adopt best practices in conflict-sensitive reporting, and collectively counter misinformation.
6: The Acting Director of Army Public Relations, Colonel Apollonia Anele, called for stronger collaboration between the military and the media to address Nigeria's evolving security challenges. Colonel Anele stressed that accurate, balanced, and responsible reporting was essential in supporting national security efforts and promoting a public understanding of the military's activities.
8: Your participation bears eloquent testimony of our collective commitment to building a stronger partnership founded on mutual trust, professionalism, transparency, and a shared responsibility to advance national security, peace, and development.
6: Delivering a lecture titled Strategic Communication in Joint and Multi-Agency Operations, Harmonizing Traditional and Digital Media, a communication expert, Professor Abdullahi Bashir, remarked that from a security and defense perspective, strategic communication involved the deliberate use of coordinated messages and communication platforms to advance national security interests and address specific challenges.
9: Strategic communication is a formidable tool that we can use, manage joint multi-agency operations.
6: The workshop brought together military and security agencies, public relations practitioners, media executives, defense correspondents, and other communication experts. In Abuja, Shekara Anthony, Radio Nigeria.
1: The presiding minister, Temple of Mercy Prophetic Ministry, Pastor Akinagi Nubagbe, wants Christians to show more commitment to service to God and humanity development. He made the call at a get-together to mark the 8th anniversary of the church in Abuja. Pastor Akinagi Nubagbe explained that God has a way of paying back those who serve him diligently, hence the need for the faithful to use their resources for God.
10: God has been so faithful to us, and that's why the theme of the program is God's faithfulness. For the past 8 years, no burial ceremony in this church. It is in serving God you can be fulfilled in life. Abraham wasted 99 years until the Lord showed himself to him, walking with God. God in you, you in God.
1: Chairman of the occasion, Mr. Ayodele Ojo, and a member of the church, Ms. Ladia Himere, described the event as a milestone, a new dawn for the ministry.
11: Working for God, even in the Bible, there's nobody that serves God generally that God ever disappoints. I'm a testimony to that.
12: It tells us that we should work with God because there's great reward in serving God. And nobody serves God and goes empty. Nobody serves God and you don't see the evidence of serving God.
1: Other members of the church appreciated God for keeping them to witness another celebration and pledged to serve God more than ever.
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1: Talking sports now, Chioma Moses scored four times as Edo Queens found surprise package at the Abuja Angels 6-2 on match day 3 of the 2026 Nigerian Women's Football League Super 6 holding in Port Harcourt. The points earned from the win took Edo Queens tally to 6 points as they are now joined top of the playoff slug with Nasarawa Amazons, who are also on 6 points, having won their first two games. The Amazons from Lafia, however, capitulated 0-2 this afternoon to Robo Queens of Lagos, whose victory today was their first, having lost their first two fixtures. Defending champion Bayelsa Queens of Enugu edged fierce Niger Delta rivals Rivers Angels 2-1 and are now level on 4 points with Abia Angels, with two more rounds of fixtures to go. Tomorrow is the third rest day of the 2026 Nigerian Women Football League season, ending Super 6 playoffs in the Garden City, with all the teams set to return to Amasiaka Stadium for five games. For more on sports, here is Ken Eromobo.
2: Two-time CAF Champions League winners, Enyimba, and former NPFL champions, Remo Stars, for the first time, are among clubs set to benefit from FIFA's $355 million club benefit program for releasing players during the 2026 World Cup qualifying campaign. According to FIFA, each club that releases players during the qualifiers will receive $2,360 per player for each match for which the player was released. Remo Stars released four players and Enyimba released one player during the 10-match qualifying campaign. The 6th edition of the FIFA World Cup gets underway tomorrow, June 11, at the Estadio Azteca, Mexico City, Mexico. The stadium, famous for hosting the 1970 and 1986 finals, will host the opener between Mexico and South Africa. Sport analyst Govin Akpogome bears his mind on Africa's representative.
3: The extra mile to win the World Cup, extra mile beyond the quarterfinal, extra mile beyond the semifinal, up to the final, then going on to win the World Cup. No, let me not raise your hope, and let me not raise the hope of any Nigerian or any African. We've not gotten to that point where we can beat our children and say we can stand total from the world and then going ahead to win the World Cup. Yes, someday that may happen, but certainly not this world.
2: Nigeria will miss the World Cup for the second straight tournament after losing to DR Congo in the CAF playoffs. Despite the 48-team expansion, with Africa getting 10 slots, coaching instability and tactics, over-reliance on star players, administrative issues among others, we are reading the Super Eagles miss their flight to the Mundial. I am Ken Eromobo.
1: The spotlight is on Dr. Moses Agbogbogu Ode, A Life of Purpose, Service and Enduring Impact. It's written by Mr. Sam Ode, Deputy Governor of Benue State.
4: Every generation is blessed with individuals whose lives become a source of inspiration to others. They are remembered not merely for the positions they held, but for the values they embodied, the lives they touched, and the positive impact they left behind. Late Dr. Moses Agbogbo Ode was one such individual, a man whose life reflected dedication, excellence, compassion, integrity, and an unwavering commitment to humanity. The story of Dr. Moses Agbogbo Ode reminds us that greatness is not determined by where one begins life, but by the character and determination with which one pursues life's journey through perseverance, discipline, and an enduring passion for learning. He distinguished himself as a respected professional, an accomplished administrator, a devoted family man, a compassionate benefactor, and a leader whose influence extended far beyond his immediate environment. One of the defining qualities of Dr. Ode's life was his deep belief in education and personal development. He understood that knowledge remains one of the most powerful tools for transforming lives and societies. His academic achievements reflected not only intellectual excellence, but also a lifelong commitment to self-improvement. He viewed learning as a continuous journey and consistently encouraged others to pursue growth regardless of age or circumstance. Beyond his educational accomplishments, Dr. Moses Ode was a man of integrity and purpose. Throughout his career and personal life, he exemplified the virtues of hard work, honesty, professionalism, and selfless service. He earned the admiration and respect of colleagues, friends, and associates through his dedication.

0: dedication to duty, and his ability to lead by example. His humility, wisdom, and approachable nature made him a trusted mentor and confidant to many. His appointment as the head of service of Benue State in 2024 was not merely a recognition of years of dedicated service. It was a testament to the confidence reposed in his competence, experience, and leadership qualities. It is important to acknowledge the administration of Governor Hyson Alia for identifying and entrusting Dr. Odi with such a critical responsibility. The appointment reflected a commitment to placing capable and experienced hands in positions where they could contribute meaningfully to governance and public service. Dr. Odi justified that confidence through exemplary leadership, professionalism, and an unwavering commitment to excellence. What made Dr. Odi truly exceptional was not only what he achieved for himself, but what he did for others. He was a philanthropist of remarkable generosity who believed strongly in uplifting people. Through educational support, mentorship, and numerous acts of kindness, many of which remained outside public attention, he touched countless lives. For him, service was never about recognition. It was about making a meaningful difference in the lives of others. Dr. Odi also understood the importance of family. He was a loving husband to his wife, Elizabeth, a caring father to his children, and a dependable source of guidance and support to those closest to him. His family life reflected the principles by which he lived: love, responsibility, faith, loyalty, and commitment. Despite his many accomplishments, he remained humble and deeply connected to his roots. Faith was another cornerstone of his life. It guided his decisions, shaped his character, and strengthened his resolve in moments of challenge. His belief in God inspired his commitment to serving humanity with sincerity, compassion, and humility. The passing of Dr. Moses Odi has left a profound void in the hearts of many. Yet, while his physical presence is no longer with us, his influence remains alive through the countless lives he impacted, the lessons he taught, the opportunities he created, and the values he championed. Dr. Moses Odi may have departed this earthly realm, but his story continues to remind us that a life dedicated to service, compassion, faith, and humanity never truly ends. May his gentle soul rest in peace.
1: That spotlight on Dr. Moses Akpopo Odi, A Life of Purpose, Service and Enduring Impact, was written by Mr. Sam Odi, Deputy Governor of Benue State, and read by Mariam Okisanjo. To end the news, here's a recap of the major stories. Nigeria's Civil Aviation Authority has suspended private aircraft operator over unauthorized landing. The House of Representatives has given conditions for appointment of principal officers. The Senate has ordered the arrest of immediate past Group Chief Executive Officer of NNPCL. We also told you that bandits have killed the vice principal in Kogi school attack. That's the news, edited by Ibrahim Shriver and the production team. I am Aliyu Bappa. Good night.